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5: Mostly clear going into the overnight hours, dropping down to a low of 91.
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Have you ever gotten texting thumb? Apparently, it comes with constant texting, scrolling, the way you hold your thumb, and it just apparently hurts too much from texting, so I think you might need a break. 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
1: Before OnlyFans or anything, look up Melissa Midwest. 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
2: 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Is it IMB? 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Is that DD? What?
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So the whole merger between Paramount and Warner Brothers apparently has been paused. It's really too bad. 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

0: would Nard rather have a bear make love to him or a moose?
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1: Why? 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
2: Yeah, because it stands up. Bear, I feel like I can straddle it. Like, I can hold, I can put my body and then I just jump up and down or whatever.
0: Like, what?
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Now you do what they told ya.

do what they told you. And now you do what they told you. And now you do what they told you. And now you do what they told you.

99.5 Kiss Rock, San Antonio. What's up? It's Goof. There's some news that China is apparently launching humanoid fighting leagues. Meanwhile, in the U.S., I think we do the same. It's just our inorganic creatures that fight between each other is just the Real Housewives reunion. 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

Yo, what's up? 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

Yo, what's up? It's Goof. 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Now, unfortunately, those hotels lost a lot of money, though, because all the guests just kept kicking the door instead of opening with their hands. I know.

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There are some explorers that discovered an airplane wreckage that has been underwater for 74 years. The crazy thing is that it's still in better shape than Mitch McConnell.

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What's up? It's Goof. 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

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What's up? 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
1: Nard is supposed to be like my boy and my buddy. 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
3: I'm a professional truck driver. 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I was asleep in my truck. All of a sudden, I heard a big bang that knocked me off of my bed, and I end up hitting the steering wheel and the gear shift. And then when I got up, I looked at that. 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My son says, I got somebody that will help you. He said, Herman and Herman will help you. It all it takes is one call. And they says, come over, we got you. And if it wasn't for them, I wouldn't be walking right now. Herman and Herman always put you first.
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0: Right, know how to grill.
1: What would the dream skill list be for a woman? I think this would be good information. Maybe women don't want to interact with us today. I'm not sure. But I would love to know, ladies, what would your dream list be? If you could build your own bro, what skills would you want him to have? For instance, this woman talked about having cooking skills.
2: The new trend is to, like, not have a man.
1: Okay, sorry, wrong one. Oh, that's right. It's not to have a man. But let's say women loved men again and they wanted a man.
0: Mm-hmm.
1: What would you want?
3: Why are men so hot when they cook for you? Like, sir, I don't even want the pasta anymore. I want your noodle.
1: Okay. She said, I don't even need the pasta. Just give me the noodle.
0: Yeah.
1: What are the top skills that a man would require? Like, ladies, put together your list of. Would cooking be up there? Cleaning? This dude, Panda says kisses. What are car maintenance? It needs to have basic car maintenance skills, grilling skills, communication skills, and real dom skills. So to dominate that ass.
0: Yeah.
1: All right. That's a great list.
0: That is a good list. Very good list.
1: Britt Mars says, I want both. Give me my damn plate. I'm hungry.
0: Hmm.
1: Miranda says he has to know more or equal to her dad.
0: That's what my chick thinks, too, and it ain't happening because her dad knows literally everything.
1: It doesn't matter
0: if we're plumbing or doing electrical or carpentry or grill any. Like, her dad can do it all, and I can't do any of it.
1: Well, he was from that generation where men had to know more.
0: Yes. He can run heavy machinery. Like,
1: Derek, what were you saying? That you have Angie's List now. So when you want to get stuff done, you could just use Angie's List.
0: I just call my father-in-law.
1: There you go.
0: My popo, come help me.
1: Handy around the house. That's what this woman wants. Let's see here. Be a nice guy. Handyman, bug killer.
0: Uh-huh.
1: I wonder, what is the ultimate list? Nor, what do you think? What do you have to offer? What can you do?
4: I'm definitely a good handyman. Like, I can get stuff fixed. Like, my toilet seat broke the other day, and I went to a dumpster, and I found another dumpster. I found another toilet seat.
0: Disgusting. You're disgusting. You're disgusting, dog. You're disgusting.
4: What do you mean?
0: Why didn't you just go get a new one for the store?
4: Because those are like 45
0: Buddy,
4: bucks.
0: You went to a dumpster?
4: Yeah, I found it.
0: Dog.
4: What?
1: Was it a new toilet seat, or what was it?
4: No, dog. Definitely used, for sure.
0: Dog.
1: No, was it the toilet seat or the actual toilet?
4: Toilet seat.
1: Okay, so you... Damn, you think all the ass has been on there?
0: Yeah, I have no idea.
4: Yeah, it was a lot, probably.
0: Like, that's crazy.
1: It looks good?
0: I've never heard of anyone getting a toilet seat out of a dumpster.
4: That's why you're not a handyman.
0: But you're a dumpster diver, bud. That's not the same.
4: That's making things work.
0: I can install a toilet seat.
1: Derek.
0: But I would get a new one.
4: No.
1: I'm going to tell you why... Women are you're missing out on Nard. I get
0: the new trend is nothing.
2: To, like, not have a man.
1: Hold on, I'm gonna gas Nard up a little bit here. Look, I get it.
2: The new trend is to, like, not have a man.
1: All right, but if you're one of the ladies that are like, I don't want to be trendy, I want to have a man.
0: Mm-hmm.
1: You're kind of missing out on Nard. I'm gonna tell you why. So Nard just saved the family money.
4: I did.
1: So he went. He's like, I got to get this toilet fixed.
0: Yeah, but now we all have sores on our ass.
4: No.
1: Hey, he probably disinfected
4: it.
1: Yeah,
4: you cleaned
1: it. Just don't tell anybody.
0: Yeah, don't tell anybody.
4: Yeah, no one's ever going to
1: know. He got it done. It didn't. How much was it, Nard?
4: Free.
1: Free.
4: Yeah.
0: Yeah, you don't pay for dumpster diving.
1: He's saved the family money. Lady,
0: how
1: you're
0: much
1: missing
0: was
1: out
0: it?
1: On how resourceful this guy is.
4: Yeah.
0: He also found dinner there, too.
4: Derek. I did not. Nope.
1: The thing that
4: if
1: your toilet's messed up, right? You're going to Lowe's, you're going to Home Depot,
0: buddy.
4: I did
1: Ferguson's.
4: And I see the price. I just sit on it.
0: Hey,
4: like,
0: buddy.
4: What's up?
0: Hey, buddy.
4: What?
0: Dumpster diving does not equal handyman.
4: Yeah, it does.
0: Just so you know, you're called a crackhead.
4: No, that's wrong, sir.
0: You're not a handyman.
4: That's a handyman.
0: Because you dive in dumpsters.
1: I like it.
4: A handyman.
0: A handyman is people that can fix things.
1: I think you're turning women on right now.
4: I fixed it.
0: You think he's turning a woman on because he dove into a dumpster and got a toilet seat?
1: I
4: didn't dive into it. It was next to it.
0: He might get evicted.
4: No.
1: Let's go to Colton. Yes, Colton.
5: I forgot what I was talking about because Nard just made me want to throw up a little bit for getting a used toilet seat.
1: Come on. Because
5: I'm a plumber.
1: That is using your resources.
5: I know how bad they are.
0: He knows how bad they are.
5: Yeah, you know.
4: But the seat wasn't bad.
0: This guy's a plumber, and he's like, that's the most disgusting thing I've ever heard of.
4: But the seat wasn't bad.
5: Have you looked underneath the bottom of the seat? To see the backsplash on it.
4: Yeah.
5: Oh, you quit. Oh, no.
4: I had to take it off.
5: You touched the whole thing?
1: He had to get all the pee-pee off of it.
0: Yeah. And by gloves, he means the skin on his hands.
4: Okay.
0: And then he just chewed it off later here in studio. He does it every day.
4: Okay.
0: He regenerates.
1: Nard, you've told everybody you don't use condoms or gloves, so I don't believe you when you said you use gloves.
4: I did use gloves.
1: No. There's no way that you would use gloves for that.
0: He's not going to spend the money on gloves.
4: I have gloves.
0: That you found where?
4: What do you mean?
0: What do I mean? You know damn well you didn't buy no gloves.
4: Yeah, I did.
1: Eva says her list is a great handyman, a protective man, street smart, car mechanic, hardworking, clean. Not a bad list.
0: Yeah.
1: Not a bad list. All right, since we ran down.
0: Derek, your chick has a lot of balls wanting anything out of you. I agree. I agree.
1: You're already paying all the bills.
0: What else do you need? It's just ballsy that she's like, I just wish you were more like my dad. And it's like, well, I just wish you were more like anything.
1: You know what you can say to that, Derek?
0: What?
1: Then you should have stayed with your dad.
0: That's what you can say to that. Yeah. I'm not going to pop back because she cries all the time.
1: Oh, yeah. They do that. They're so good at it.
0: Yeah, you're so mean to me.
1: They're good at that.
0: Like, okay, you're narding out right now.
1: Right? Because there are some women out there that make you feel like they really just want their dad. And I'm sure her dad is... It's tough to live up to that, right?
0: Her dad can do everything.
1: And then it makes you look like you can do nothing.
0: And she just thinks that that's how all men are. I'm like, your dad is rare. Like, her dad knows, like, the stuff he knows about it, it's just insane. And I'm just like, I'll never be able to do that.
1: Never.
0: All right. Never.
1: So, Derek, we went down the list of things that women would like, right? In a man. And they put together what they believe is perfect, the qualities that a man needs.
0: Yeah.
1: All right. Now, let's go down the qualities that men would want in a woman.
0: Mm.
1: So, what would be the qualities that you want in a woman?
0: Big breasts.
4: Ooh, cuddles.
1: Big breasts.
0: Yeah.
1: Cuddles.
0: Maybe even bigger breasts.
1: Okay.
0: Than the previous big.
4: Now you're just being selfish.
1: Well, he's saying bigger than big breasts.
0: Yeah. You know.
1: Big boobies.
0: Probably a big fat ass.
1: Let's see. I think the only qualities that a woman has that are really important is loyalty.
0: Oh.
1: Like just obsessive loyalty to you. That would be tops.
0: Nipples the size of pancakes.
1: Second would be no attitude. Mm-hmm. Happy, you know, like good attitude.
0: Right.
1: I don't even care if she works.
0: Mm-hmm.
1: Who cares? The main thing.
0: A low opinion woman.
1: That doesn't really offer a lot, right? You just, like, whatever.
0: Mm-hmm.
1: Yeah, that isn't, like, opinionated. There you go. Offer your opinion, but not that wants to argue, right? Not everything needs to be a debate or an argument.
0: Yeah, I don't know. A woman that respects the privacy of a man's phone.
1: Okay.
0: You know what I mean? It's like, hey, there's a passcode on there for a reason.
1: You know,
0: it's inappropriate to wait till that man falls asleep and then take the phone and go into the bathroom.
1: I'm trying to think here. Like, what are the...
0: Disrespectful.
4: Uh-oh.
1: What do you think, Nard? What's some qualities there, sport?
4: You know, not as much arguments. Like, you know, very understanding.
0: Mm. Okay. Big weenie.
4: Yeah.
0: Right?
1: You want a woman with a big weenie.
0: That's what he said. That's what he just said right there.
1: I was
0: thinking of things you'd want on a woman.
4: Nope,
0: I said big weenie. You said yes.
4: Nope.
0: You agreed to it.
1: Derek, all right, here's my list, my definitive list. Obsessive loyalty, no tude, not argumentative, right, and happy. Happy to see you.
0: I want
1: likes to be around you.
0: I want argumentative. Is that weird?
1: Yeah, that's weird.
0: I want bitchy.
1: I want Advil right now just from you saying
0: that. I want crabby.
1: I don't like crabby. I want to be the crabby one.
0: Mm-hmm.
1: I can't have two crabby people.
0: I also like a girl that's a nice idiot.
1: All right. I think my list is the best.
0: Mm-hmm.
1: Anybody else want to share their list? 1-855-FU-BILLY.
0: Mm-hmm.
1: You know what, Derek? I go around the house, and sometimes I have to show off some of my manliness.
0: Yeah.
1: I prefer not to, but every once in a while, I'll have to fix a toilet. Huh. I'll have to do some AC work. I'll have to do some things around the house. When I say AC work, I mean just changing the filters. But I like to call it AC work.
0: Derek wants a mommy but can't be a daddy. Get the hell out of here. Can't be a dad. You act like I split the bills with my chick. You act like in the 13 years I've been with my girl, she's ever paid rent once. Out of here with the daddy.
1: I mean, that is the definition of daddy.
0: That literally is daddy. Yeah, I'm not the handyman or dad is, but I'm still taking care of it financially.
1: That's right.
0: So S my D, Miranda.
1: You can call a guy.
0: S my D.
1: This woman, she goes, I wanted a man who could take control without being controlling. And that's exactly what I got. See, she doesn't want a controlling guy. But aren't most women a little controlling with their dudes?
0: Mm.
1: Right? Aren't they like, oh, no, you're not wearing that to this, or you know what I mean? They're somewhat controlling of their dudes. They just do it in a cuter way.
0: Yep.
1: They do it in a way where it's like, no, I care about you. That's why. I don't know.
0: Derek, just because you take care of the bills doesn't make you a daddy? What?
1: I think it does, Derek. Don't listen to them.
0: What?
1: They want the smoke today.
0: Dude,
1: you're asking for it.
0: Y'all are going to... You're going to get me going 50-50 with my bitch, and she's going to hate her life.
1: Yeah, and it's going to be your fault.
0: I'm going to tell her it was Chat's fault.
1: Yeah, and be like, hey, now
0: I'm
1: going to
0: tell her it was Chat's fault.
1: These guys were saying, I'm getting hosed paying all these bills.
0: I look like a lesbian. I love Arby's, all that. But to not say that I'm not the daddy, that's what you take it too far. You take it too far.
1: All right, what's the definition of a daddy?
0: I think somebody that takes care.
4: Yeah.
1: I'm going to look it up right
0: and
1: now.
0: In one way or the other. You know what I mean? It's insane.
1: Let me look this up.
0: Insane.
1: I'm going to look it up just so you know the definition.
0: God, I'm having so much money now that I'm going 50-50. Oh, my chick's going to be pissed.
1: That you no longer have to be a daddy?
0: Oh, man. I'm going to be... And no child support? Oh, I'm going to be rich. I'm going to be rich.
1: What is the...
0: I'm going to be hanging out with Billy, sipping tea...
1: Definition of...
0: With our private clothes decorators, whatever you call them.
1: Yeah. A daddy.
0: Over in Paris.
1: To a woman.
0: Getting fashioned up, bitch.
1: Yeah, get fashioned up, bitch.
0: Yeah.
1: To a woman,
0: daddy. I'm being Disney, just swiping, not even looking at the price.
1: Is a multifaceted slang term of endearment that generally denotes a man who embodies masculinity... Protection, leadership. It is described as a partner who makes her feel safe, provides emotional stability, or a dominant figure in romantic and intimate settings.
0: Okay, I'm none of those.
1: It doesn't. Oh,
0: damn it, that sucks.
1: Number four on the list, though, historically in modern day times, daddy is sometimes used as an abbreviation for sugar daddy, which refers to an older, wealthier partner who provides financially.
0: Mm.
1: So. Finances, I guess, are not part of the daddy thing.
0: Well, yeah, that list did not go good for me. And that was my boy that read it.
1: I was reading the definition.
0: Yeah, no. Appreciate you, homie. I know you always got my back.
1: That's right. Well, you had my back with me sipping tea.
0: Okay. We were living the high life.
1: We were a gay couple at Disney.
0: We were
1: saying,
0: a gay couple.
1: You know what? Well, I got a shirt on. He wanted the D, and then I gave it to the, you know, gave him the D.
0: Whatever.
1: Yeah.
0: I was saying we are blowing and going.
1: Nope.
0: Money-wise.
1: Nope.
0: Blowing money. That's what I meant.
1: That list
0: was not good for me.
1: No,
0: that sucked. Cut this out of the podcast.
1: All right. Well, I'm just going to go to break now.
0: Please.
1: That did not go the way I thought it was going to.
0: No. I'm guilty.
1: Hang on, Melissa. I tell you what, get her.
0: I don't want to hear from her.
1: I wish I could shut this off so I didn't have to go to break, but I've already hit the button. Because I would have just went to her call. Just get her number, Goof, and we'll call her right back, okay? I want to know what Melissa has to say. And this woman claims that men are terrible. She can't find a decent man. We'll get to it next.
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1: All right, I asked Melissa to hold on. And she did. Melissa, you're on the air with us. Good morning.
0: Thank you.
24: Good morning.
1: What you got for us? You making a list?
24: So my list as far as a man goes, like a jack of all trades, master of none. Okay. I think is kind of what I'm looking for. My husband can kind of do a little bit of everything. He knows how to do everything, can fix things, but he's still like a man. Like, I don't want a guy that's going to like go in and take my makeup. You know what I mean?
1: Right. You don't want a nard. Hey, where's my makeup brush? And it's like Nard has it in his car.
24: Yeah, no. And honestly, like, I know you guys said about the dad. Like, I lost my dad when I was really young. So, like, it's not, you know, because some people be like, oh, maybe she's looking for dad. You know, she's got daddy issues. Maybe that's what she's looking. It's nothing about that. But it's just, I think a lot of women in this generation kind of want more of the feminine man. No, thank you. I want a full-grown man.
1: Well, they say that women on birth control want a feminized man. I don't know if that's correct or not.
24: I don't know.
1: It's these medications.
24: I haven't been on birth control, so
1: yeah, the medications.
24: It could be the meds that make them crazy.
1: Yeah, I'm not. It's the ADHD meds. It's the birth control meds. It's the SSRIs, I guess, that change the kind of man that you're looking for. I don't know how much science there is to back that up. That's just stuff that I read online.
24: Right.
1: See, I lost my dad when I was real young. I lost him at 4, and then I lost him again when he was 53.
0: And he was a daddy's boy.
1: Yeah. So, and then
24: I was a daddy's girl too, but I mean,
1: I lost him again when I was 7.
24: We have the best guy after that, but
1: 10. And I lost him again. I think I was like 13. I lost him. And then 18.
24: So he's in and out. Okay.
1: 18, yeah. Then I lost him again at 18. Then I finally, we had the definitive loss when we cremated him. Then he was gone for good. So, I lost him a lot of times. I probably do have daddy issues. Sure. I think me and Derek probably share daddy issues. Not together, but you know what I mean? We both have daddy issues.
24: But I think, too, like, you also need to have a good mix in a relationship where kind of, you know, where you have a woman that's willing to do things that maybe the man doesn't necessarily want to do. And
1: I gave my list, and I you know, I'm sorry. It's the best. And it was just obsessive loyalty to just you. That's it. That's all. And then no attitude. You know, look, everybody gets in a bad mood, but not like a consistent attitude. And then also a smile, you know, just to be happy to see you and things like that. So I didn't even mention anything sexual. I didn't mention nipples or breasts.
0: I did.
1: Or butt cheeks. I didn't mention any
24: of that. He's like, no, we got to have all of it.
1: You know.
24: Yeah, see, no. I don't have the boobs or butt, but I got the brains. So I guess that makes up for what you don't have. I don't know. I put it that way.
1: Yeah, I mean, you have a man, and you're keeping him somehow, right?
0: She ain't got the boobs or the butt, but she's got the brains?
4: Yeah.
1: Yeah.
0: Oh, my God.
1: Yeah, she's got
0: a
1: man.
0: She's like a terrorist.
1: Yeah, no, she's got all the things.
24: I'm like an alien, I guess.
1: Yeah, and you got a man.
24: Yeah, 20 years.
1: 20 years, Derek.
0: That is shocking.
24: 20 years. Yeah.
1: Now, did you have the butt and boobs and then lose them, or did you never have butt and boobs?
24: Not really ever had it.
4: Oh, wow.
24: No.
1: Yeah, it happens. A lot of the women without... So you're just saying you have boobs, they're just smaller.
24: Yes, correct.
1: Oh, gotcha. You have a butt, it's just smaller.
24: It's flat. It's not
0: did
24: anything
0: you go to
24: that's
0: college?
24: Special.
1: Flat butt.
24: I just graduated college. Gross. I just got my degree. I'm 40, so I just got my
1: degree. That's all right. It's okay to have a flat butt. I mean, it happens. I have a flat ass.
24: Yeah, well, hey. I mean,
1: Nord has a flatter ass than I think everybody.
4: I think me and Derek are pretty close.
24: Maybe that's why he needed a new toilet seat. Maybe he was sliding off of it too much.
0: I do have that problem, too.
1: Well, Nord needed a new toilet seat because he sits to pee, and so he just wore that seat out.
0: Everybody's biggest takeaway from today's show is that Nord got his toilet seat out of a dumpster that was used.
1: Well, thank you, Melissa. That was a great call. We appreciate it.
0: Yeah, that was a great call, Melissa, even though you're so smart.
1: Yeah, she's super smart.
0: Which usually doesn't make for great calls.
1: It usually doesn't, but I'll take that call.
0: Mm-hmm.
1: And because she waited, that was very sweet.
0: That was very nice of her, yeah.
1: Men are terrible and can't. This woman, she says she can't find a decent man. I think this is it.
2: We are 26 years old trying to date in the.
1: What is we?
2: We are 26 years old trying to date in the Utah Valley area, and it's hell. Like, it's worse than hell. I'm genuinely of the opinion now that there are no decent men left.
0: Oh. Oh.
1: Oh, man. That's her.
0: Yeah, that sucks.
4: She's okay.
1: She's bigger boned.
4: Yeah. Definitely bigger bone.
1: Right?
4: Her nose is pretty big, too.
0: I like
4: too.
0: That.
1: She's bigger boned. That's all. Look, she's struggling to find a man.
0: I like them big bone hoes.
1: And there's just no good men out there, Derek.
2: At what point did it become okay for men to treat women with so much indifference and disrespect? And that's
1: now what she defines as indifference and disrespect is a man that won't commit.
0: Mm.
1: That's what she finds to be disrespectful.
2: It's just the standard. Like, me and my friend had both been talking to different guys for extended periods of time, going on dates, which, again, what happened to chivalry? Like, why are men not asking people on dates? Why are we...
1: There's a whole host of reasons why they don't approach you, don't say anything, and they don't hold the door open for you. Yeah, mm-hmm. there was a whole movement, I think, about that.
0: I think there was, yeah.
1: So this
0: it was where ladies were like, don't talk to us, don't look at us.
1: Don't look at us.
0: Yeah.
1: 26 years old, and she's like, I don't, what's going on? Why don't men ask us out?
0: There was a movement where it was, don't talk to us, don't look at us.
1: Don't ask us out.
0: Yeah.
1: So men did that.
0: So we were like, okay, sorry about that. Now they're like, what happened?
1: What happened? Why don't you ask us out anymore?
0: You know, back in the day, guys would ask girls out. Yeah, they would.
1: Men don't ask women out anymore, right?
0: No.
1: That's over, right?
0: I don't know. Yeah.
1: You're kind of waiting.
0: Nord had this girl at the gym that he's been just like, man, I want to talk to her, but I'm just scared. Yeah. And it's been like that for like 3 months. He's never said a word
4: Not
0: to her.
4: Not one word. No.
0: He said he almost did, and then he got scared. So, yeah, guys just don't talk to girls.
1: All the guys in our chat are saying they're over it. All the single dudes in our chat say they're over it.
0: Mm-hmm.
1: They don't want to have to go get with a girl.
0: Yep. No, once my wife dies, I'll never talk to another girl again.
1: Okay, here's another thing that I think, and they're pointing out, and I was just going to say this, and I'm glad the chat also remembers this. There was a whole movement when they asked women, if you were alone in the woods, would you choose a bear or a man?
0: Mm-hmm.
1: And all the women, I'd rather be with the bear.
0: Yeah, they did. They all chose the bear.
1: They all chose the bear instead of the man.
0: Mm-hmm.
1: And I really do think.
0: And now they're like, this bear only wants one thing.
1: This bear tried to kill me.
0: Right.
1: I think that really hurt them.
0: Mm-hmm.
1: I think dudes took offense to that. Then go be with the bear, you dumbass. I mean, that's everybody in the chat. All the guys are like, you guys chose the bear.
0: Mm-hmm.
1: So I do think that hurt a lot of women in the dating pool.
0: Yep.
1: And I also think there's another thing that really hurts in the dating pool is you can go on social media. Let's say you are interested in a girl. Before you even approach her, a lot of times you can find her social media.
0: Mm-hmm.
1: And you can kind of gauge who she is based on her social media. And the dude may have thought about approaching you or asking you out, but he finds you on social and he doesn't, based on what he sees online.
0: Yeah, well, it's hard to find them on social because they look like a different person.
1: There's that, too.
0: It's like, oh, this can't be her, what?
1: But I do think that that hurts. Their social media presence hurts. But again, this could all be men's fault. Maybe men were just so bad for so long that women got tired of their S. And so then women push back. And now, you know, now it's just a war between men and women.
0: It feels like a war, yeah.
1: This woman says that men only care about one thing. Let me see if I have this. The one. I wonder if this is the one. No, that's a different one. Men only care about one
0: thing. The one thing. It's in row three.
1: I think that's...
0: Oh, that's different?
1: I don't know. Let me play this.
3: Okay, girly pops. Men genuinely think about one thing.
1: Okay. Is that true? Men just think about one thing?
3: Yeah, most men. Sports. No, I'm kidding. It's obviously not sports. You know what it is. I know what it is. I'm not going to say it. Don't go crazy in the comments. Like, no, they don't. No, they don't. Okay. I'm going to say 90% of men really do. I'm going to say 100, but just...
1: Is that true that men only care about one thing?
0: Of course, Billy. Everything... Yeah.
1: You know what I think? Okay, and so the man only cares about one thing, but once he's done cracking the cheeks...
0: Yeah, he no longer cares about it.
1: Then he cares about other things. So, yeah, that does get in the way.
0: Mm-hmm.
1: Right, if you're a dude and you're like, in the mood, you don't want to do anything else.
0: It's all you hyper-focus on.
1: That's all you're focused
0: on.
1: Yeah. So if you want your man to get other things done around the house, you probably got to let him crack the cheeks first. And I know he might be a little tired, but you got to remind him, hey, you just got the cracked cheeks. Yeah, you're right.
0: Yeah, it wasn't worth it.
1: I'll go do it now.
0: Right. Same old, same old.
1: Nor, would you say that men only care about one thing?
4: I don't think so.
1: Gosh, that makes men sound terrible.
4: Why?
1: What do you mean, why? If you say that men only care about one thing, that just makes men sound awful. That's
4: yeah,
1: like,
4: that does.
1: That's like saying that women only care about money. That's not true. I mean, that makes women sound shallow, right? But say that men only care about one thing... And Derek brings it up, that might be true.
0: I think it is.
4: I don't think it is.
0: Absolutely.
1: No, what do you care about?
0: When it comes to women, what else are we thinking about?
4: Best friend.
1: Best friend? See, Narda, romantic.
4: Yeah.
0: My best friend ain't going to be a woman.
4: Really?
0: How?
4: Because you're growing old with that person.
1: I don't care. I'm going to go out on a limb and say at least 55% of men would say that their wife is their best friend.
0: Yeah, you're probably right.
1: Maybe more, but I'm being a little conservative with my guess here. I would say that not only do 55% of men consider their woman to be their best friend, I believe that majority of men that are married want their woman to be their best friend.
0: Yeah, I mean, that's cool. I'm just, you know, I'm not gay.
1: Right. Nor would you want, are you looking for a best friend?
4: Yes, I am. Yeah, that's exactly what I'm looking for.
1: You don't really care about hanging out with dudes.
4: I mean, I do.
1: It's not that important to you, though.
4: It's not that important, no.
1: Dude time, you're not like, man, I need some dude time.
4: No.
0: You're just sitting on the couch with your girl, and you're like, oh my God, that's so funny, girl.
4: Yes.
1: Yeah, that's kind of fun.
4: Yeah, it is fun.
1: Yeah.
0: I'd rather go to war.
4: Go to war?
1: No, or when she gets some gossip and she shares it with you immediately.
0: Yeah,
1: that's the best.
0: Yeah, or when you've been watching like a movie for like 2 hours and she goes, what's happening?
1: Yeah, and then you tell her, you catch her up to speed.
0: And she goes, huh?
1: Yeah, and then you tell her again.
0: I don't understand.
1: And then you're like, hey, honey, why don't we just go get something to eat?
0: Right. Look at this necklace.
1: I do agree. I think you got to have a best friend. I like it, Nard. You're so romantic, buddy.
4: I try, yes.
0: Yeah.
1: He's a romantic son of a bitch. I like it.
0: Do you know why they call it a blood diamond?
1: She's just figuring that out now, huh?
0: You know, she's a slow learner.
1: So
0: she's a slow cleaner.
1: Let me do
0: slow
1: this.
0: Cooker.
1: That's all right. She's yours, though, Derek.
0: Yeah.
1: Right? How cute is that? You see that couples are talking about Love Island together?
0: Nope.
1: That's a big thing.
0: It's a big show, yeah, I guess.
1: That is one where...
0: I'm too old for it, but yeah.
1: I don't even know what goes on that show. It just seems lusty.
0: Just sex?
1: Right.
0: That's my perception. I have no idea.
1: It's cheating stuff, right?
0: Mm-hmm. I guess. The clips I see, yes.
1: This is what I feel like.
0: What?
1: I feel like if your woman's watching shows with a lot of cheating in it and stuff like that, I think it's contagious.
0: She's big.
1: She's gonna catch. Oh. You know how you can catch a cold?
0: Oh,
1: I feel like they can catch cheating if they're watching too much cheating stuff.
0: Oh, I gotcha.
1: Look, if she's watching the cooking channel, right?
0: Mm-hmm.
1: What does that inspire her to do?
0: Eat
1: and maybe cook recipes, things like that.
0: No,
1: right?
0: Just eat.
1: No.
0: Yeah.
1: If she's watching crime documentaries, right?
0: Uh huh.
1: You know, she's like wants to problem solve.
0: Uh huh.
1: But if she's watching cheating, I think she might do it.
0: She might cheat. Yeah, she might just take that on, adapt the character. Oh, they're doing it on this show.
1: Yeah, that's mm-hmm. the danger with that.
0: Yep. Yep.
1: Maybe not. I got to give away some AC/DC tickets. How should I give those away? I know. If you can answer something that we did on the show.
0: Okay.
1: That's how I'll give them away today.
0: We did a lot, though.
1: We did a lot.
0: Yep.
1: So. Let me see here. If you just 1-855-FU-BILLY. I know people have been hounding us for AC/DC tickets, but that's what we're
0: going
1: to
0: do. Yeah,
1: they
0: have. I love AC/DC.
1: Yeah.
0: Go crazy for it.
1: I have this as I'm waiting for calls, 1-855-FU-BILLY. This woman claims that she has responsive desire. And this is one of the big problems that men and women have in relationships. And she has a great theory on this.
5: So many women blame their low libido for having no interest in sex. One thing that you ladies need to understand about yourselves, as women, we are wired, for the most part, to have what is called responsive desire, in contrast to what men typically have, which is spontaneous desire.
1: And that means just like a random boner.
5: Meaning at any given time, they might have arousal. We as women often don't even experience that arousal until we are in the act. So the problem is, a lot of women tell themselves, well, if I don't want it, I'm not going to do it. But here's the catch. Then you're never actually going to want it, because wanting it often for us women biologically comes after we decide to do it. Here's an analogy. It's been a long week, but you promised you would go to this party that your friend is having.
1: The party's in the pants.
5: Your birthday. You're exhausted. You would rather stay home and be in your sweats, but you say, you know what? I committed to it, so I'm going to go show up. You get to the party and you end up having an amazing time. You're probably even re-energized after being with a bunch of your friends. Sex can be like this, but it won't
1: like this
5: if you don't show up to the party. Because ladies, for us, oftentimes it takes revving the engine a little bit to go,
1: That was a woman's lady part.
0: I heard that, yeah.
1: A woman's
0: Is
1: lady part.
0: Is that what that was?
1: Yeah, a woman's lady part sounds just like a car revving their engine.
0: It shouldn't sound like that.
1: Sergio, I'm going to ask you a question, all right? Something that we did on the program today.
6: Okay.
1: All right, you ready for this? Ooh, let's see. What is a good one? Okay. What are a bunch of divorced women getting done? Ooh, this is a good one. This was from earlier in the 7 o'clock central hour. What are they getting done?
6: Oh man, I
1: damn it! Right, damn it!
0: No,
6: it's right on the tip of the tongue.
1: Hold right on the tip of the tongue. Come on, you can think of it, Sergio. We're talking. This is AC/DC. You're gonna lose these AC/DC tickets by not knowing what we did.
6: No. It was just it was just a lot about divorces and
1: No. It was a specific thing that women are going in and getting done after they get a divorce. Time is up. So close. They're going in and getting their coochie worked on so that they're getting like to boost their sex life. They're getting divorced from their husband.
0: My coochie worked.
1: Yeah,
0: on.
1: They're getting divorced from the husband that they didn't put out to, and then they're getting their coochie stuff done so that they're ready to go.
0: Mm.
1: All right, let's go to Renee.
7: Hey, sir.
1: What's up, buddy? All right.
7: Sir.
1: I'm going to find out if you're listening to the program. This woman won't date men that don't do what?
7: Let's see.
1: Think about that. This is also in the 7 o'clock central hour. I played a piece of audio about this. We did a whole thing on it.
7: Golly.
0: Good Golly.
1: People in the chat know.
6: Oh, man,
1: you missed it.
0: Damn it.
1: All right, Michael. All right, let's try this. This is for AC/DC tickets, okay?
8: It's there.
1: All right. This was in the 8 o'clock hour. And this man had a whole discussion with this girl. And he said, smart men don't do what?
8: Oof.
1: No way. Smart men don't do what?
0: Smoke weed?
1: No, it wasn't smoke weed.
8: No, that's impossible.
0: You and big girls?
1: All right, now let's get married.
0: Oh, get married.
1: All right, I got more of these. Hang on the line. Just hang on the line. We're going to give these AC/DC tickets away. It could be you. 1-855-FU-BILLY. Plus, we'll get to the news. Hang on.
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1: In a dumpster.
2: Gosh darn it, dude.
1: Really?
2: Oh, my.
1: Really?
3: Wow.
1: Really?
2: Yeah, wow. Man, I wish I had Sergio's number, dude.
1: I'm mad at you. I'm mad at you. Yeah. That was a recent. I thought that was a softball. Get it done.
4: Let's get the game
1: AC/DC
4: over with.
1: AC/DC tickets. Let's just get it done. Yep. I picked you out of everybody that's on the screen here.
2: What do you mean there's no fight in no sleep?
1: It was a toilet seat.
4: Yep.
1: A toilet seat.
4: That's crazy.
1: I'm questioning if we have any listeners.
4: Maybe not.
1: It was a toilet seat that Nard, his toilet seat broke.
4: It did.
1: So he went dumpster diving.
4: Dumpster diving.
5: I just came across it.
1: And found a toilet seat. He took it off of that toilet, dirty with pee all over it.
4: Yeah, it was somebody that threw a toilet out, and Nard took the seat off of it.
1: He's like,
4: yeah.
1: I don't mind if I do, is what he said.
4: Yeah,
1: don't mind if I do. And he took the toilet seat off. And then brought it home.
4: $40 on the ground.
5: Yeah, it really was.
1: He brought it home. And last night, he sat on there to go pee. Last night.
4: That's unbelievable.
1: That's a true story because Nard is the one that has to clean his house, right? Yeah. He doesn't have anybody helping
5: him.
1: So Nard always sits and pees because why would he make a mess all over his house?
5: Yeah, no way.
1: From what I've heard, like from his son and everybody, he makes every male sit down and pee in his house. That's what I've heard. Why would
5: not.
1: Yes? Because you're the one that has to clean it.
4: Yeah.
5: Oh my god.
4: Your house, your rules.
5: Yeah.
1: Yes. It's not. I didn't do this, Nard. You did that. That's your rule. That some people you have to wipe your feet before you go in the house. Your rule is you have to sit and pee.
4: Yeah.
1: Nothing wrong with it. It's
4: fair.
1: Kind of a smart strategy. Then you're not getting stuff all over the seat.
4: Right?
1: Then it doesn't smell like urine when you go into your house. It's smart.
4: I get it.
1: It's a little feminine, but it is smart.
4: The fact you have that rule in your house probably turns women on.
1: All right, Iris.
6: Hi.
1: All right, I'm gonna give you a question, okay?
6: Oh, God.
1: I got AC/DC tickets. I mean, these have been softball ones. Softball.
6: Okay.
1: I mean, insane softball. Okay.
4: Insane softball.
1: Let me find this. All right. This woman said that when men do this, it's super hot. Super hot when men are able to do this. In fact, that she doesn't even want to then. It makes her so horny that she wants the noodle. So what is the something that men do that is so hot that this woman then just wants the noodle?
6: Oh, my goodness. They put their hand on your shoulder?
1: No. I was looking for cook. I thought I gave it away with the noodle thing, yep. Right? Right? I thought I gave it away. Why is it so hard today?
4: We've been through like 15 calls.
1: All right. Randy, don't let me down, buddy. I'm running out of stuff. Actually, not. We did so much. Let me see. I'm going to go back to the...
4: Come on, Randy. You got bells out here.
1: How long you been listening today, Randy? He's not even listening now. I'm going to...
4: That's crazy.
1: Let me go to Caesar then. Yes, Caesar.
7: What?
1: Did you say what?
5: I think he did.
1: Sounded like he said what? All right. There was an evil man that lived in a mansion. What did he kill?
4: Oh.
7: Damn.
5: He said damn.
1: He said damn. He doesn't have a clue. He does not have a clue.
4: Damn.
1: It was kittens, baby kittens. It was the first thing we talked about today. Let me go to Lucy. All right, Lucy, come on. Be a hero. Turn your radio down and be a hero right now, okay? All right. A man was accused of pointing what at a former partner?
6: Oh, shoot.
5: Oh, man.
1: You remember? We talked about it earlier today. I said everybody needs to have one of these. It's a great defense mechanism.
6: A gun?

0: It is not a gun. It was a sword. It was a sword.
1: Jeez.
0: I can't give these away.
2: You can't.
0: Louis.
3: Yes, sir.
0: All right, let me see here. Going back to the 7 o'clock hour. All right. Here we go. All right. This woman says when her husband isn't around, she does this and says it's harmless.
3: Oh, she flirts.
0: Yes!
1: There we go!
0: Finally! Yes! She flirts.
2: That was insane.
0: She flirts.
2: Oh, my God.
0: You did it.
2: Oh, my God.
0: Congratulations, Louie. Finally, we have somebody that's going to see AC/DC.
3: Right.
0: My goodness. Thank you for listening. Oh, that is so nice to finally have a listener.
2: Sure
0: right,
2: is.
0: Hang on, Louie. We'll do it again tomorrow. Your shot at AC/DC tickets. Derek, local celebrity Derek, is going to be there signing babies and autographs and all sorts of stuff, taking photos.
2: What?
0: Well,
2: you're doing none of that.
0: Yeah, you're going to be at the show.
2: Yeah, don't talk to me.
0: Are you not going to be there?
2: I am.
0: Okay.
2: I am.
0: And he acts tough, but when he sees
2: you, I'm not acting tough.
0: He will. He'll kiss you.
2: I'm acting antisocial.
0: Let's see here. Mom kills person on front lawn.
2: Mm.
0: Damn. A mom in Tennessee was arrested for murder when officers found a dead man in her front lawn after she claimed that she caught him hiding under her daughter's bed.
2: Oh yeah. I don't mind that. I can't say I blame her.
0: But we got to make sure that that's the facts.
2: Yeah, absolutely.
0: There's just a random dead guy in the yard.
2: Yeah.
0: A dangerous woman who uses multiple aliases is on the run after missing father found zip tied in shallow grave.
2: Mm.
0: Women be killing.
2: Yeah, you start to dig a grave, but like you don't realize like how difficult it is to dig a hole. It's not the easiest thing.
0: So this person was reported missing on May 24th, then found with a zip tie around his neck, buried in a shallow grave, which was covered in concrete, with a black Cadillac parked over it.
2: Okay.
0: This woman is evading cops, so she's out there, and they're saying that she's very dangerous.
2: Yeah, I mean, she's a killer.
0: Did you see that? You guys watched the World Cup, right?
2: I did, yep, well, Spain.
0: The dude that made the winning goal,
2: okay.
0: His name is Ferran Torres.
2: No idea, yep.
0: Well, he dumped his girlfriend before scoring the World Cup goal.
2: Oh, man. My favorite was when Spain was, like, waiting for Trump to get off the stage, but he, like, just wouldn't, so they had to, like, celebrate with him on the stage.
0: What do you think, Nar? Would you have dumped her?
4: No, I wouldn't have.
2: But he just won the World Cup. So.
0: Yeah, he has 10 of these.
2: Yeah.
0: Right?
2: No, he's got 100 of those.
0: Yeah, so to him,
2: mm-hmm.
0: Yeah, this is her.
2: Worst thing to
0: her.
2: Do would be tied down after winning the World Cup in a country like Spain.
0: Scoring the winning goal?
2: Yeah.
0: She can't even be mad about that.
2: I doubt she is.
0: And he did it before he scored the goal.
2: Right.
0: So he
2: didn't even know he was going to be the goal scorer.
0: Yeah.
2: So that's just good luck. That's just, pushing your chips in the middle
0: and
2: winning.
0: That's right. He just kept on winning.
2: Way to go.
0: All right. That's it for us. And guess what? We'll see you tomorrow.
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6: 77 and clear, getting a lot warmer in the afternoon with a high of 101.
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0: We're in contact with aliens.
1: Yeah, we are.
0: This sex with her is incredible.
1: What's going on? Welcome, Billy Madison's show.
0: I will give you $1 million if you can prove that I'm wearing swastika shoes.
1: I bet you I can prove that, Nord. I just got to move the camera.
2: What? I don't have it.
1: I just got to show everybody that camera. Right? Can you do that noise? No. This is so much better. Gosh, that's just a great noise. Do that again, Nard. No.
2: I'm making the same noise.
1: No.
3: I do feel like it's similar, no?
2: It's pretty similar.
1: Let me hear it again. Nah.
3: What's the original noise? The original noise is Alex Jones.
1: Yeah, it is.
3: Acting like Satan.
1: So good.
3: He does a really good Satan.
1: It's a great Satan.
3: Mm-hmm. I mean, he did. I don't know if he does anything anymore.
1: You know, we are having a little dating game with Nord.
3: We're
1: at our next
3: to.
1: BMS Live.
3: So far, I have one contestant.
1: That's fine. We had none before that.
3: You're right. That's a good way to look at it.
1: Yeah. Glass half full, Derek.
3: Yep.
1: And one of the nice things, I wanted to really gas up our little buddy here because, you know, for a long time, in fact, for several years, he would always hit me up for car insurance money or some sort of bill every month.
3: Mm-hmm.
1: And, you know, out of the kindness of my heart, I'd be like, all right, I'll help you out. I think I probably paid his car insurance for 4 years, probably.
3: Yeah, that's nice, Dad.
1: And then all car repairs and things like that he couldn't handle. But I got to say, he's growing up. He's a big boy now.
3: Yeah.
1: He hasn't asked me for money in 6 months.
3: Yeah.
1: It's
3: he's
1: fantastic.
3: Done really good.
1: Yeah, I wanted to give him praise today.
2: Oh, thank you.
3: Yeah, and also, so if girls are like, I don't really want to date a dude that's having to borrow money every 2 seconds. Well, that's not Nard.
2: Nope.
1: That's not Nard.
3: Yeah.
1: Yeah, he still owes me money. That's
3: for
1: fine.
3: Sure.
1: We'll
3: for sure.
1: That out.
3: But, you know, he is doing his thing.
1: He's doing his thing.
3: Yeah.
1: No, yep. And he used to be real stressed because he would have his kid on the weekends. He'd be like, they couldn't do anything because they didn't have any money.
3: Mm-hmm.
1: So, you know, I would send him pizzas or I try to hook him up with tickets to places, you know, just trying to be a nice friend.
3: Yeah.
1: And I get it. Like, Nard doesn't have that same energy, but that's fine. You know what I mean? Yeah. I have helped out lots of friends.
3: Like a legit date? Well, it's like a dating game. And then, win a legit date. It would be a legit date with Nard. Legit.
1: And Nard would choose the woman.
3: People are like acting like it wouldn't be a legit date. No, it's Narden for love. I mean, he really is looking for love. Like, it's not.
2: Yeah, like,
3: it's
2: I love
3: a
2: love.
3: Bit.
1: Did he just say, I love love?
3: Yeah, he did. Like, it's a bit, but it's also like, serious. I don't know. Like, you would, maybe he finds his love?
1: You never know.
3: You never know.
1: You never know.
3: Mm-hmm.
1: You know what I watched, Derek?
3: What?
1: I watched Shakira, because that video keeps popping up, because she's 49 years old. I thought she was 45, and then I just recently learned she's 49 years old.
3: She looks fantastic.
1: And she does this thing with her hips when she's dancing. I even tried it. I'm like, well, it can't be that difficult. I couldn't do it.
3: I even tried it.
1: I did, Derek.
3: That too sometimes.
1: Right? I had to try it. I'm like, how does she get her hips to move like that?
3: Mm-hmm.
1: And then she did this one thing like she was wafting a fart.
3: I even tried it.
1: I did. I had to try it there because I was like, it can't be that difficult.
3: That is really funny.
1: Yeah. Like, how does she get her hips to move like that?
3: It's a great question.
1: Because your average woman can't get their hips to move like that.
3: No.
1: There's no way.
3: No, not a chance.
1: But she does this thing where she moves her hips down. Because I watched this instructional video then after that.
3: Teaches you how to do it.
1: Well, I had to figure it out.
3: Oh, you couldn't just let it go.
1: No, I was like, there's got to be a technique or something. And I guess she doesn't move her hips up. She's moving them down. But I don't know. Whatever she does, it's incredible. For 49 years old.
3: Yeah, no, it's...
1: To have those dancing skills.
3: I think they said it at the World Cup halftime show or whatever. It was like, I mean, she has not aged literally at all.
1: And that song is a banger.
3: Yeah, it is.
1: And do you know that her two sons, with the guy I think that cheated on her and left her?
3: Yeah, he actually used to play for Spain.
1: The soccer player?
3: Mm-hmm.
1: Well, what's interesting is both of them, those two boys, are super talented because they'll go on stage with her and sing. And they have these just insane voices.
3: Oh, they're legit talented.
1: Yes.
3: Wow.
1: Yes.
3: Because usually, like, celebrity people, kids like that are not.
1: And then I'm thinking about my dad's family. I'm like, there was nobody talented there.
3: Yeah, most...
1: The only thing... And you know what got...
3: That's how most families are.
1: I know, Derek, but, you know, it's like, oh, alcohol got in the way of all their talents. I'm going, you got this whole Shakira family. The entire family's talented. And then I look at...
3: I'm sure you're not the only one that thinks like that, where you see his talented family and you're like, my family sucked.
1: Well, I'm like, look at that. Alcohol hasn't even, like, ruined their family. And then I think my family completely ruined by alcohol.
3: Because
1: my daddy was a race car driver, right? Actually pretty good. And he was an actual, like, a very good drummer. But he was better at drinking Budweiser.
3: Yeah. Was probably easier.
1: Yeah, he just loved it.
3: Although slamming Bud Heavies is not for the faint of heart.
1: The first thing he would do, mm-hmm. he would brush his teeth with Budweiser.
3: I doubt that.
1: That is a true story, Derek. So, you know how most people rinse their mouth out with the water?
3: Mm-hmm.
1: Not this guy. No, he would have a Budweiser in the red can. I'm not talking Bud Light. I'm not like, hey, low calorie. I'm talking the Budweiser.
3: Mm-hmm.
1: The Clydesdale horse Weisers.
3: Yeah.
1: Those ones.
3: The ones that, I mean, I hardly even see people drink that anymore.
1: Yeah. That's what he would have for breakfast. In whatever meal we had, you know, normal people will have, I don't know, water, soda.
3: Mm-hmm.
1: What iced tea, you know, with your meal?
3: Mm-hmm.
1: He'd have Budweiser.
3: Yeah. No, that's hardcore.
1: With every meal.
3: It's a man.
1: For breakfast.
3: Yeah, there's guys heading to work right now cracking a Bud Heavy.
1: Damn.
3: Having breakfast.
1: Speaking of.
3: And the whole time you're just thinking, man, Shakira's family never did this.
1: They never did that. They're all talented. That's all I could think about.
3: Yeah, no, it's.
1: And then there's this video. And it keeps popping up everywhere. It's got like 5 million views.
3: Mm-hmm.
1: And it shows this woman. I sent it to Jerry because I'm like, well, maybe you guys need a new little show at SeaWorld.
3: Yeah.
1: It's this woman. I'll show you. Let me pull up the video here. I sent it to Jerry. You guys have probably seen it. Where is it here?
3: Probably.
1: Let me see. Where is that video? So this woman goes down this slide.
3: Mm-hmm.
1: But she's in, looks like a thong. And then she flies in the air with her whole ass in the air. I'm going to show this to you, Nard. Ready? I'm going to show this to you. There you are. Okay. Look at that. That's a woman's ass right there.
3: Right?
1: Right? But then you can see her ass just going through the air. Look at that, Derek. This is incredible.
3: That's awesome.
1: Look at this. This is this woman. Have you seen this video?
3: Yeah, oh, yeah, yeah, yeah.
1: Okay.
3: The water slide one?
1: Yes! Yeah. What is that about? She's got her whole ass out.
3: Yeah, and I think then, it's about water slides and getting big air. I think, anyways.
1: Is that what it is?
3: Yeah.
1: And then she's got a big smile on her face after.
3: Mm-hmm.
1: You can tell I've been watching the Shakira ones because the next video is just a Shakira video.
3: Yeah, it's like, oh, we know what your algorithm wants.
1: Yeah, I was just like, how does she make her hips move like that?
3: Yeah, it's... I didn't even know anybody could look it up.
1: Yeah, it's...
3: Like, I didn't know the secret was out there.
1: Yeah, you can, because she was trying to show this white woman how to do it, and the white woman looked like an idiot.
3: That's usually how that works.
1: She couldn't get her hips to do it, and then she couldn't get her belly to do this thing.
3: Mm-hmm.
1: It's a whole technique, Derek.
3: Yeah.
1: Now, hopefully, I'll have it down by the end of the year. Maybe I'll do a show.
3: Mm-hmm.
1: I'm not going to screen share, you perverts, with the lady with the ass. You know, just look up. The big, huge slide with ass. You'll
3: there's
1: find
3: your,
1: it.
3: There's your terms.
1: That's it. But think about this. She's got 5 million views just because she lays on her stomach and then
3: does a flip.
1: And then flips and her ass flies through the air. 5 million views.
3: I like the dilemma that girls have. Like, if they want views, they can get it.
4: Yeah, they can.
3: But
4: just with some cleavage or some ass.
3: Yeah. They put it out there. So it's like, I like girls that really don't care about views. I mean, that's the girls you know.
1: Yeah.
3: Those are the good girls.
1: Derek, and this isn't like she's wearing a teabag or something. This is a G-string. Look at that. There's no material right. to
3: no.
1: this.
3: It seems even less than a thong. Like, it's like, somehow.
1: It's riding up, dude. It's hanging off the brown eye, right? It's...
3: It is. I mean, it
1: I think
3: is.
1: If you zoom in, you could probably see that.
3: Yeah, I agree. I think you definitely could see that.
1: Yeah, it's pretty wild. Pretty wild.
3: Mm-hmm.
1: Just
3: and I like how the point of the video is supposed to be the water slide, but like nobody sees the
1: cares
3: water
1: about
3: slide.
1: The
3: yeah.
1: water slide. No. Oh, poor Dan. Dan, you can't even see it.
3: Oh, Dan.
1: I want you to imagine it though, brother. Okay.
5: Okay.
1: I want you to imagine a very fit woman. Who, and what's incredible is her butt doesn't shake at all. It is rock solid. So as she's flying through the air, Dan, she has a rock solid ass. I'm showing it to you right now, okay? I just held it up to the microphone. I don't know if you got to see it. But it's incredible. And 5 million views. You know what it would take for a dude to get 5 million views on anything?
5: Right.
1: I can't think.
3: They just really don't. You don't see that.
1: I can't think of anything that you could do to get 5 million views.
3: Yeah. There's really nothing.
1: What are you doing today, Dan?
5: Oh, not a whole lot. But I was calling because you know the reason he got caught, the guy that cheated on her, on Shakira?
1: Yeah, how did he get caught?
5: Apparently, the Sancha likes a certain type of jelly, and Shakira found it in their cupboard, and she doesn't like that.
3: Yeah. She doesn't like that. Oh, because there was a certain kind of jelly at the house that Shakira infamously she doesn't like, but this girl does. Right. Oh man, that girl set her. That girl set her up.
1: Yeah.
3: She wanted Shakira to know.
1: Well, you know what's so interesting is?
3: Damn.
1: One, that she had her own jelly at the house.
3: Yeah.
1: Two, Shakira knew that was not her jelly, and she knew something was up. She knew that her man was cheating.
3: Like, you would think, like, anybody would see jelly, and they'd be like, they wouldn't even stop.
1: Women can look in their house,
3: yes.
1: cars, wherever, your work,
3: mm-hmm.
1: and see anything moved or something different. They're just so good at it. Mm-hmm. I don't know if it's Forensic Files. I don't know if it's First 48. I don't know if it's all those crime shows.
3: Yeah.
5: No, she's a Latina. That's what it is.
1: And I was going to say
3: but
1: that.
3: But yet, that's how could they one. Not ever understand the plot of a movie? You know what I mean? Yeah. Or like what's going on with whatever we're watching. But they can pick up on, that ain't my jelly.
1: Well, Derek,
3: somebody's been here.
1: So they don't like to watch that movie. They like to live the movie. So they do everything for the plot now. You probably heard women say that, do it for the plot. You know, this one woman, she had sex with a bunch of dudes in a weekend after mm-hmm. she got divorced.
3: Yep.
1: And all her girlfriends are like, do it for the plot. It's like, I don't know what that means.
3: I don't either.
1: But... it's all, they think they're in a movie or something. I don't know. Do it for the plot. I mean, it's like, the plot of the movie is you getting railed? That's a porno, ma'am.
3: It sure is.
5: Hey, and just so you know, like, I listen all the time, and I can answer all those questions that those guys missed yesterday.
1: I know. I know you could, Dan. I know. So you should call in to win. I mean, is that you're not... Look, you're a person that shows up to all our events. You're somebody that calls in, interacts with our show. You have every right to win a prize.
3: Yep. You're not restricted, Dan. You
1: at
3: can
1: all.
3: Participate.
1: At all. So anytime.
5: So, if anybody's listening, I am. So.
1: You are. I believe you are.
5: I got you.
1: All right. Well, thank you, Dan. Appreciate it. Appreciate that. And for those that can, you can also watch us on YouTube, Facebook Live, you know. And Twitch. So let me take a quick break. Let me see here. I'll tell you stuff that's coming up in the program. Derek, I got big news. You know that one girl that you like, that Ella Langley?
3: Oh, yeah. Texas, I can tell.
1: Yeah, that one. I can. Got some good news for you on that.
3: Okay.
1: In that Louisiana woman that hurt her vagina.
3: Hmm.
1: Got an update on that, too. We'll get to that next. Hang on. What's going on? It's Billy.
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23: Just the left lane's open due to construction work on I-35 northbound between Loop 410 and Randolph Boulevard, causing about a 5-minute slowdown. On Loop 410 eastbound, more construction barrels block off the right lane between Pear and Vital and I-35. That's San Antonio Traffic. I'm Jason Fossig.
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1: A horrific accident as the zip line went between her legs and almost just removed her vagina.
3: Yeah.
1: Well, this Louisiana woman got hit with a $50,000 medical bill after catastrophic cruise excursion injury, where it made her lady bits look like the size of a grapefruit.
3: Which wouldn't be good, right?
1: No, I mean...
30: I don't think so.
3: I'm trying to think any different.
1: You want... You want them to have some, those inflatables down. You know, you want a smooth ride, if you will.
3: Uh-huh.
1: But that's a little too much.
3: Yeah.
1: On day 3 of her carnival cruise with her boyfriend, she's 28 years old. Her name was Kirsten. She was seriously injured on a shore excursion in Honduras following a mishap on a rope swing. According to the GoFund, now that she has set up for her medical expenses for her vagina. Based on what people witnessed, I guess the rope went between her legs and caused catastrophic injuries to her vagina. After she swung out, the line tightened between her legs just before she dropped, causing a catastrophic injury.
3: I mean,
1: she tried to laugh through the pain, but as they returned to the transportation back to the cruise ship, but soon the swelling became severe and the pain became unbearable. Damn. She was unable to walk. They had to get a wheelchair for her vagina.
3: You ever try to do that, though? You ever try to like laugh something off and then you're like, oh, it's just like you can't laugh it off. It's like, oh my God, this hurts. You're trying your hardest.
1: So after spending more than 12 hours in the ship's medical center, the couple learned that a medical evacuation to Costa Maya in Mexico was the nearest location with airport access. So then she had to get back home, right?
3: Yeah.
1: Lindsay remained in the onboard medical facility for around 26 hours. She got slapped with a $3,500 medical bill, which didn't include the physician services, medications, and procedures. Now she's been hit with a whopping $50,000 bill.
3: Yeah, I mean, but it's a medical bill, right? It's like you don't have to pay those, do you?
1: For the air evacuation.
3: Do you have to pay? I don't understand medical. Do you have to pay medical bills?
1: Yeah.
3: Does it hurt your credit?
30: Not in Texas.
3: So then why do you have to pay it?
30: I don't know.
3: Like, what can they actually do?
1: Did you know that...
3: Like, I don't think I've ever paid a medical bill.
1: Well, here's the problem. She had to put down a $20,000 deposit.
3: Damn.
1: And then when they arrived back in the U.S., they wanted another $30,000.
3: Hmm. I mean, I just don't understand paying those things. It's like, oh, cool. You just feel like, oh, that was honorable of me.
1: There she is with See, Nor's the type of guy. Nor would have just got a new girl.
3: Mm-hmm.
1: He'd be like, I'm not paying $50,000. I'll just get a new girl.
3: Oh, I think I would sign up with Nord on that one.
30: Yeah.
3: Yeah. If my girl had to hit me with an expensive 50 grand, I think I'd just get a new girl.
1: Plus, I mean, you hurt my favorite part.
3: Yeah.
1: So, sorry, honey. It just,
3: no offense to my girl's great and all.
1: What? $50,000.
3: Yeah.
1: This, is it Ella Langley?
3: Yeah, I love her.
1: Well, hee-haw.
3: She's from Texas, I can tell.
1: Joins music royalty with insane milestone.
3: Uh-huh.
1: With her song, Choosin' Texas. So, her Choosin' Texas anthem.
3: Yeah.
1: Placed at number one on the Billboard Hot 100 charts in its 14th week at the top, tying a record with two iconic hits. So you have to go back to Mariah Carey's We Belong Together and Whitney Houston's I Will Always Love You for the most weeks at number one.
3: Wow.
1: That's among non-holiday songs.
3: I mean, I did feel like that was going to be the summer banger of the year.
1: And
3: until Drake dropped Iceman.
1: In addition, Choosing Texas ties Mariah Carey's All I Want for Christmas Is You for the second longest ranking hit.
3: Mm-hmm. Yep. Good for her. I mean, to me, that song has only been now replaced by Where Are My Scamming At? Spinette-ish.
1: I would assume
3: Come
1: that.
3: Come on, you don't like that song, Nard? No, that song's a banger,
30: I
3: dude.
30: I do like the song.
1: Is that a rap song?
3: Oh, come on, Billy. Yeah, of course. Young Miami.
1: All right, I'm sorry.
3: My scamming ass.
1: I guess I'd have to hear the original.
3: No, I'm nailing it completely.
1: I don't know. People are saying she is pretty AF. Do you know what I like? Because I saw her. She was in her garage, and she was holding on to $100 and $1 bills.
3: Yeah.
1: So I wasn't going to spend this. This is not what...
3: Spin that-ish.
1: So she wasn't going to spend it. I forget what the moral of the story is. All I know is that she held on to the first $100 that she got, and, you know, now she's a success.
3: Huh.
1: So maybe that's the key.
3: Yeah. No, maybe that's the key. Or, you know, maybe that's just Big Country in Nashville getting behind her and making a star.
1: Yeah, that could be it too.
3: You know what I mean? Like, give me a break.
1: Horror as man buys bargain Connecticut home. Mm. So they buy a home. Then they go in the home. They're like, they didn't even see the home. They're like, oh, yeah, we'll buy it. It was a foreclosure.
3: Mm-hmm.
1: Well, when they went into the house, they found three dead bodies inside.
3: Oh, my God.
1: Sick, right?
3: Very.
1: If a deal seems too good to be true, perhaps it is.
3: This Edward guy, every time.
1: He bought a Connecticut home at a foreclosure auction in June.
30: Mm-hmm. Would you still buy it?
1: Taking a real chance for the spread in this, you know, kind of a nice area, as the nature of the sale stipulated that bidders could not inspect the interior.
3: Yeah.
1: And when this guy entered the house for the first time after placing a winning $525,000 bid.
3: Wow.
1: And the house was only valued at $650,000.
3: I mean, so this guy got a really good discount on it, but still $500,000 home.
1: He found three dead bodies inside.
3: Damn.
1: The skeletal remains for the two bodies that have been identified are those of Sally and her son, Brian, who would have turned 23 this month. The third body remains under DNA testing for identification. Of course, I want to know, did they get killed? Was it a murder? Was it a murder-suicide?
3: Yeah.
1: It isn't clear how they all died or how long they laid inside. Police said the deaths were isolated and no crime was committed and there's no threat to the public.
3: Okay. I love when they say that and but they also haven't identified it as like a murder-suicide. We don't know if somebody's on the loose. But I think that's just the thing they have to say is, oh, no, the public is safe. And it's like, I'm not sure. There was my grandparents just got back from a trip, and there was a break-in and a couple houses down from them, right? And it's like the people, they announced there's no threat to the community. And my grandma's like, well, have you caught them? And they're like, no.
1: Hmm?
3: And so they're like, well, how can you say that there's no threat to the community if there was a break-in and nobody's caught the person?
1: Well, this is what they do. They're like, all right, it's only just one break-in, so it's not a spree of them.
3: Right.
1: So now there's now no real threat to the community.
3: Yeah, but, I mean, it's really, you haven't caught him.
1: Nard.
30: Yeah.
1: Nard's the type of guy that would have found those bodies and left them there.
30: Left them there.
1: He wouldn't have.
3: He definitely would have bought the house.
30: I would have still bought the house.
1: You would have sold the skeletal remains on the black web, as
30: I
1: you call
30: think
1: it.
30: You can.
3: On the black web, you could. Or is that what he called it? The black internet or something?
1: Yeah, the black web.
3: Yeah, the black web. Which I think he meant the dark web.
1: But. He did, but he called it the black web.
3: Yeah, that's what he calls it. Yeah, I mean, that'll get you a discount on a house for sure. Remember when, this is old school, but Bitch Hands John was on the show and his dad bought that house for a cheap discount that was like a Nazi murder house?
1: Yeah.
3: Got it for cheap, too.
1: I bet. Nobody really wants to move into the Nazi murder house.
3: It was like, it was a big story in this town. There was like some Nazis that lived there and they like murdered a few people. And it was just like, people like, anybody want this house? And John's dad was like, I do.
1: Don't mind if I do.
3: Yep.
1: I thought this is kind of good news for women's vaginas.
3: Oh, that's good.
1: Because, you know, I had that horrible story about women, that one woman's vagina.
3: Mm-hmm.
1: Well, they're saying that a vagina has its own invisible shield of protection.
3: All right.
1: Think of it as a tiny protective shield for your lady parts. Most women have never heard of their vaginal biofilm, but it's an important part of their health.
3: Hmm.
1: It influences symptoms like vaginal odor, discharge, reoccurring infections, and stuff like that. So I guess when your protective layer gets too thin, right? It's like a shield.
3: Yeah.
1: For your vagina. How cool is that?
3: I mean, it's pretty cool. If you have a vagina, if I had a vagina, I'd probably want a shield.
1: Yeah.
30: Pretty quick.
3: But, you know.
1: I would be so selective with my vagina. I couldn't be one of these Tinder ladies. No offense to you guys. I just couldn't.
3: I mean, I just don't think you could possibly say that.
1: Yeah, I'd say
3: you
1: that.
3: You have no idea.
1: Yeah, because I would, if I had a vagina. Like, nobody's getting that unless I'm getting food and bags and all the, I would definitely want my hair and nails done for sure.
3: I mean, maybe.
1: I'm just not giving it out.
3: But just because you have, just because how you are as a guy doesn't mean that you would.
1: Yeah, no.
3: As a girl, man, you might be a whore.
1: No, I don't think I would.
3: Okay.
1: No, because I can't imagine having to take something like that. So it'd have to be worth my while.
3: I don't know. It's just like there's some signs that you might have been a whore as a girl.
1: No, there's no signs.
3: Like Lululemon and stuff.
1: No. I wouldn't wear a Lululemon.
3: Oh, you wouldn't?
1: No. I would be that lady that if I did wear a skirt, I'd have the fake truck nuts underneath just for the perverts. That was my invention. I thought it'd be hilarious if I started selling truck nuts for women to wear. So when you wear a skirt or something like that, and mm-hmm. then you... Let's say you're out somewhere, you're going up an escalator, and some dude slides his phone under your skirt because he thinks he's going to see something cool, and then all of a sudden, he gets home, he looks at the photo, and he's like, oh, those are nuts.
3: you just looked at nuts, pal.
1: Yeah, you did.
3: That's all you got a picture of is
1: you
3: nuts.
1: You got a big old photo of nuts.
3: And then they're like, oh, damn it. I got God.
1: That's what I wanted my invention to be.
3: Yeah, no, I couldn't believe that didn't take off.
1: But
3: I don't think you actually produced it.
1: Well, I was trying to crowdfund.
3: Oh, that's right. A little Kickstarter.
1: That'd be hilarious.
3: Yeah.
1: You know, just a couple danglers.
3: Uh-huh.
1: Yeah, I would be. Nord, would you be a whore or would you be super selective?
30: Oh, I'd probably be a whore.
1: I don't know, though, because you don't like to pay for anything. Imagine if you had a vagina and then you didn't.
30: Yeah.
1: You could be all selective.
30: Yeah, true.
1: You got to have this much money to get on this ride.
30: Oh man, I'd be getting bags for sure.
1: I would.
30: Yeah.
1: I wouldn't get in a car unless it was acceptable to me.
3: No.
30: You could be ugly girl and still get bags.
1: You can.
30: Yeah. Guys will do it.
1: Yeah.
30: Yeah, you could be ugly.
3: No, they won't. Yeah. No ugly girl doesn't get the bag.
30: Yeah, I promise you they are.
3: They're not.
30: They are. Well, ugly girls get bags too.
3: Okay, we're just saying anything. That's fine.
30: No, it's
3: Thursday, July 23rd, and we're just saying anything.
30: No, I've told you.
3: Doesn't even have to make sense or be accurate. Ugly girls getting the bags. Okay.
30: They do.
3: Yep, that's what I'm seeing. I'm seeing all these like people online. They're just spending money on these ugly girls.
1: All right, Derek. It is kind of
3: never happens
1: when you see like a dude that's severely overweight and he's got a Louis belt on. That does look kind of funny, right?
3: It looks hilarious.
1: Yeah, that's kind of funny. Or you see like a severely overweight woman and she's decked out in Louis.
3: I never have seen that.
1: Right? She's got an expensive bag, and you're like,
3: yeah, I don't think I've ever seen that.
1: Yeah, you see that
3: like
1: sometimes.
3: A really big girl with like a really expensive bag.
1: Yes, that's kind of funny.
3: Never seen it. Don't even think it happens.
1: You guys want a sad story?
3: No.
1: Crazy woman tries to drown kids.
3: God.
1: Yeah, you're deranged right. Deranged woman caught by kid allegedly trying to drown a child in a pool. The quick-thinking boy sprang into action after this Tennessee woman allegedly tried to drown another child. I can't even tell. I don't even think these were her kids.
3: It was just somebody else's kids that she was just trying to kill?
1: Yes.
3: Golly.
1: I think, well, let me, I want to find out. The adult witness ran to the pool and demanded that this woman release the child, which she did. She did not release the child. The witness grabbed this person, assisted the child out of the water. All the children were taken inside the home, and 911 was contacted. After the alleged drowning attempt, another adult came home and had a brief interaction with this woman. She does not look like somebody that would do it. Look at that.
3: No, she doesn't.
1: No, look.
3: You just never know.
30: No.
1: She looks semi-normal.
3: Mm-hmm. Yep.
1: She fled the scene. According to witnesses, this woman was in the backyard pool with several children while another adult remained inside the home, and she was out there just trying to drown the kid. What do they say? Like, I know men are really, really, you know, we've got some blemishes on our record.
3: Sure.
1: But isn't, someone came out and said that women are more likely to kill children and old people.
3: I mean, they are the killers of those groups of people.
1: Yeah, that's what they say.
3: Mm-hmm.
1: And husbands. They like to kill their husbands.
3: Yeah. And what, men mostly kill women?
1: And each other.
3: Mm.
1: And commit violent acts and, yeah. You know,
3: yeah.
1: Assault and all sorts of other things. You know, I'm not trying to say, like, men are just the
30: girls
1: the,
30: like this to carry.
3: You sound like you were sweeping under the rug.
1: The perfect ones. Yeah. I did point out that men have blemishes on the record.
3: Yeah, you did.
1: But this woman that we were talking about was trying to drown a kid. Just a random kid in a pool.
3: Not even her own.
1: There's a big penis debate continues to rage as this tapestry got returned to the UK for the first time in 1,000 years, and they were convinced that it was a penis.
3: Okay. Oh, yeah, that's a wiener.
1: So,
3: I think it's just a weapon, right?
1: Yes. I don't think that's a penis. Y'all are
3: He's
1: weird.
3: He's carrying it over his shoulder?
1: They're saying it's a real battle of the bulge.
3: That's
1: this
3: crazy.
1: Iconic tapestry was returned home to the UK for the first time in nearly 1,000 years. Calling attention to the long-running debate of how many penises are depicted in this thing, and I'm looking, and I'm like, I don't see any penises.
3: All right,
1: I don't see one penis in this. That is not a penis on this guy.
3: And you, I mean, you are the expert. Like, you'll recognize a wiener.
1: All right,
3: drawn
1: well, that,
3: into anything.
1: I don't know why you got to say that.
3: Well, because like you pointed out in the Amazon
1: you're
3: logo,
1: you're just as good at identifying penis.
3: I've never done it.
1: Everybody can see a penis with the Amazon logo.
3: They can now.
1: What?
3: Yeah.
1: And you know what?
3: That was a great point out, but I'm complimenting you. I don't know what you're mad about.
1: Well, it didn't sound like a compliment, and the Amazon logo does have that curve that women like.
3: Yeah, it does.
1: It's got that hook that women
3: which
1: like.
3: Which I hear the Bezos has the curve.
1: See, this is why that was not good, Derek, because
3: why?
1: Rad said Billy's a wiener expert. See, that's you knew what you were doing,
3: what?
1: Too.
3: I was
1: you,
3: just
1: it's, you knew what you,
3: you were
1: doing.
3: Letting this tapestry off the hook. You were like, I don't see a wiener in this, and I was just it.
1: That could have been end of story. You're right.
3: It was
1: right.
3: Like they took it to an expert.
1: You're right, Billy. I don't see one either. Instead, you're like, yeah, and you know because you are the wiener expert.
3: The wiener, I didn't say that. The wiener spotter expert in logos.
1: Yeah.
3: Yep. It really was a compliment.
1: Okay. You'll have to, you know, go around a circle and see if it's still a compliment. We'll just see. Because eventually, someday, you're going to say that to me again, and I feel like it's not going to feel like a compliment when you say it again.
3: Always will be.
1: All right, I got to take a quick break. The Texas Hammer Hotline, 1-855-FU-BILLY. We'll be right back. Hey, what's going on? It's Billy Madison.
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23: A 5-minute add to your drive due to construction work in the right lane on Loop 410 eastbound between Pear and Vinyl and I-35. Delay start from Starcrest. And a stalled vehicle moved over to the right shoulder westbound on Highway 90 at Callahan. That's San Antonio traffic. I'm Jason Fossig.
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12: 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Ooh.
1: Let's see.
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1: Like reggae?
0: Sure.
1: Or a sea shanty?
0: If that's your thing.
1: Or pirate metal.
0: This boat trip is going to be interesting.
2: Don't you love it? Oh, it's so good!
0: It feels good to be Boatu. It feels good to Geico.
3: They have sitting on the dock.
4: No, that doesn't make babies. Otis Redding is... When I worked in Memphis, they had this place called the Rock and Soul Museum. And so they had like the greatest soul singers of all time.
3: Yeah.
4: And they would have some rock and roll singers as well. So you had Otis Redding in there, and he has what they call one of the sexiest voices of all time.
3: I believe it.
4: Now, I get it. There's other songs. What's that other one? The sexual healing song? I forget the guy that sings that one.
3: Sexual Healing.
4: You remember that song?
3: Was that the "Use a Big Fine Woman, Won't You Back That Ass"?
4: No, that's not.
3: Oh, that's Juvenile.
4: Yeah, that's not it.
3: Sexual what?
4: Sexual.
3: Marvin Gaye.
4: Yeah, Marvin Gaye. That's another one that made a lot of babies.
3: Yeah.
4: But I was thinking, you know, what song do you think has created the most babies? Rad says Otis Redding is definitely on his bang mix.
3: What song do I think? Well,
4: this is like golden oldies or something. People are saying Danger Zone, Kenny Loggins, Danger Zone. That's how a lot of white babies were made.
3: Yep.
4: Remember that song? It was in Top Gun.
3: Yep.
4: The Danger Zone.
3: A banger.
4: To the danger zone.
3: I just don't know danger if...
4: white people can make babies the danger zone.
3: Really?
4: Yep.
3: Okay. All right.
4: Oh, yeah. Hmm. And then what was that? Because it's kind of like that George Michael band that he was in. Jitterbug. Jitterbug. You know, that one, I think like a lot of white babies were made to that, too.
3: I don't think... Do you think people like... That's a thing that people still have sex to music?
4: Oh, yeah.
3: Or that's like a... I feel like that's kind
4: of... Oh, no.
3: Really?
4: Yeah, they do. They still have the sex to the music.
3: Okay. Yep. You guys say so.
4: Oh, did you find the Otis Redding?
3: No, not in there. Not in the system.
4: What?
3: Yeah. Only Otis Redding song we have is sitting on the dock of the bay.
4: Oh, that's dumb.
3: All right, we have this one.
4: Oh, yeah.
3: And this one is, this is a big one.
4: Oh, yeah. So much sexual healing.
3: Mm-hmm.
4: So maybe we can get that recorded in, that Otis Redding one.
3: Yeah, I'm sure we could.
4: Yeah, REO Speedwagon, that's another one. Take it on the run, baby. That's another lot of white babies made to that.
3: Yeah.
4: I was trying to think, what song do I... It's probably Led Zeppelin or something. My dad loved Led Zeppelin.
3: Yeah, probably.
4: No, because there's a Led Zeppelin song about doing back door, so I wouldn't be here.
3: God.
4: Let me think.
3: I didn't think they got that. I just don't know how they... Backdoor in that time period?
4: It
3: sounds disgusting.
4: Yeah. It
3: just because I just don't think they had like the best ways to even clean themselves.
4: The thong song, I'm sure. Derek, what song do you think you were made to?
3: I mean, it was definitely Madonna.
4: Let me ride
3: Madonna.
4: That pony. Oh, yeah. Madonna.
5: Like a virgin.
3: Yeah. My mom was a big... Yeah. My mom loved that pony song
5: Papa
3: by Genuine.
5: Papa Don't Preach.
4: I'm sure Derek was made to Papa Don't Preach.
3: That came out after I was born.
4: Okay.
3: So.
5: Like a virgin.
4: Maybe that's what it is.
3: It my mom was the biggest Madonna fan, so that's very, very likely outcome.
4: I have a fun fact coming up on the show on how... So there was a time when... You know how belly buttons have outies and innies?
3: Yeah.
4: Okay. Well, so do lady bits. And apparently...
3: The hell's your problem?
4: Okay, apparently... one was not allowed. So certain lady bits were not allowed in print or movies.
3: Okay.
4: And so magazines and things like that had to figure out a get around to that.
3: Because otherwise it'd be discrimination.
4: They had to find a get around to
3: that's
4: it.
3: That's not because, what you're saying.
4: Yeah,
3: okay.
4: To get around the rules.
3: Okay. I thought you were saying like they didn't want a certain kind in there, so they'd have to figure out a way to exit them.
4: No, well, they didn't want a certain kind in there.
3: Yeah,
4: but
3: they made do with a certain thing.
4: And so that's how

0: you would see so many Barbie vaginas in all the print.
1: Mm-hmm.
0: Which what they would call, which is now termed the designer vagina.
1: Ah, yeah. I didn't even know the other ones existed until many years after I saw my first porno mag. Because every porno mag you looked in never had the other ones.
0: Because no. It was illegal, Derek.
1: I did not know that was illegal. I don't understand why that would be illegal.
0: They weren't allowed to do that. I don't know.
1: Like, they're showing, showing people do it. And they're saying that's illegal?
0: Yeah. Also, this woman had a good question about can you tell your girl has been tampered with?
1: Yes.
0: I got a theory on that.
1: Yes, you can.
0: We will get to that here coming up. I do think you can.
1: You do. You can. It's a fact.
0: But it's not.
1: I know girls hate that fact. I'm sorry, but it is.
0: It's not how you think, though.
1: Yes, it is.
2: They'll say because they want you to know.
1: No, it's not.
2: Yeah.
0: Do you have the one where the dead body was in a donation
1: one
0: box?
1: 1-1.
0: 1-1. Here we go.
3: We start with Odessa police are working to identify a man found dead inside a closed donation box last Friday.
4: First Lord Savage Luke Johnson joined.
0: Did they donate him?
1: Did he die
0: in the box?
1: It's a great question.
4: Just now with a closer look at how something like this could have happened. Luke?
5: Now, that body was found in a box identical to this. As you can see, the entrance is incredibly small. I spoke to a neighbor who lives on Coleman. He says that when he first heard that a body was found, he assumed that it was a child or an infant because he couldn't imagine an adult could fit in there. But that's exactly what investigators say would happen.
0: Someone must have crawled in there then. You're not going to spend all that time. If you're like whacking people out there.
1: Okay, yeah, I didn't even think about that. You're right. Somebody might have crawled in there and then died.
0: You're not going to spend all that time trying to stuff them in there. Then you could get caught. No.
1: Yeah.
0: That's somebody that just got trapped in there.
1: I imagine it would be so difficult to like handle a dead body to get rid of it.
0: Nard says it's easy.
1: What? There's no way. It's just full on the dead body weight. Oh my God, what a pain in the ass. That's why you shouldn't kill people.
0: That's right. Doctor lost his license after hiring a hitman to drug ex-wife, forcing her to sleep with him.
1: He could not let it go.
0: So you're a doctor.
1: Yeah.
0: Just move on.
1: You would think somebody like that would. You would never think they would commit a crime like this, but they unfortunately do.
0: Unfortunately, they do.
1: You got to keep your head on a swivel.
0: We got some good news. We got Big Dummy Trivia today. We'll do true or false, and I do have AC/DC tickets to give away
1: Hell
0: today.
1: Yeah.
0: Plus, if you'd like to get on the air with us, we are a live program, 1-855-FU-BILLY. That's our Texas Hammer hotline. Quick break. We'll be right back.
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7: 77 and clear, getting a lot warmer in the afternoon with a high of 101.
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0: about that? Welcome, Billy Madison Show. Let's see here. Do we have the song in, the Otis Redding song, These Arms of Mine? If not, that's okay.
1: Yeah, let me check.
0: I feel like that song has created lots of babies.
1: I don't think it's in there yet.
0: Okay, that's fine. That's fine. I was telling you about certain lady bits were not allowed, and I looked it up, and sure enough, they weren't. Many explicit magazines and print media intentionally avoided showing what they call the Audi to comply with strict laws. Editors, censors often required publishers to digitally alter, airbrush, or exclusively hire models that fit that anatomy.
2: Well, I think they did a disservice to, you know, young men everywhere, because it was such a shock the first time I did see an Audi.
0: Yeah.
2: And I was like, if I would have just...
0: You thought there was something wrong with it.
2: Yeah, if I would have just grew up knowing that there were Audis like that, it wouldn't have been so shocking to me the first time I saw one.
0: Well, that's why they said that men became attracted to that, because that's all they showed.
2: Mm-hmm.
0: So then naturally men thought that that was what the normal one looked. It was such a disservice to women, for sure.
2: It really was.
3: Did you know that the industry normally only shows innies? Because at one point there was a law passed that you couldn't show any in magazines. So basically, the creators of these magazines found a loophole that if they found girls who had innies and it was all, it wasn't illegal. So that's why men then started to fantasize.
0: I saw this video yesterday and I'm like, let me look this up. Sure enough, it's true.
3: The girls who looked a certain way, because that's the only thing they could show in the magazines at the time.
0: And so guys grew up, what did guys do? They got nudie magazines. So they look at these magazines and they thought those were the normal looking ones. Then they go out there in the wild and not very many women have those type.
2: Mm.
0: Much like not many people are 7 feet tall. Not many people have those. So when they went out there in the wild, and even in porn, they show these women with those ones.
2: Yeah.
0: Right?
2: They used to be classified as obscene.
0: Yeah. Obscene, Derek.
2: That's funny. So, I mean, not, but you know.
0: So guys thought that those were the normal ones. Then they go out there, they get in the wild, and they're like, what is that?
2: Yep.
0: Hey, there's something wrong with yours.
2: No.
0: And it wasn't the guy's fault, because that's all they saw in print. That's all they saw. They didn't know any different.
2: Yeah. Well, it's still our fault for not being educated.
0: But that was our education.
2: Yep.
0: Our education was... What they had, Playboy, Penthouse, Hustler.
2: I just don't understand, because my mom, you know, she taught me everything I knew, but she never talked, like, she never...
0: She probably didn't, Derek.
2: She did never told me about those.
0: I just learned this today.
3: What? I learned this from a documentary about Playboy.
0: Yeah, it was a documentary about Playboy. I just learned that. I didn't know that this was illegal.
3: A little fun fact.
0: Yeah, there you go. Fun fact that you can, you know what I mean? It's, what do they call it? Cooler talk at the office? Water cooler talk. Ah, hey, you do sound super educated. Be like, hey, just so you know, hey, how's it going?
2: Don't use this as cooler talk.
0: How's the family doing? Pretty good, pretty good. You know,
2: do not do this one as cooler
0: talk. You know, women couldn't show their downstairs if it was not, you know, an innie.
2: Yeah.
0: What? Yeah, you know, I thought this is water cooler. I thought this is where we just kind of throw stuff around that we knew.
2: Yeah. Hey, Rick, HR wants to see you.
0: What'd I do wrong?
2: All right. Hey, I'll talk to you later.
0: A lot of people don't know how to water cooler. This is that song. This is from one of the most sexually charged movies ever made. It's called Roadhouse. I mean, a classic. When you talk about...
2: Most sexually charged movies?
0: Yes, yes. They had the woman that was on stage.
2: There was sex, but...
0: It was sexually charged. Yeah, I'm on my break and all that. I mean, that's all it was.
2: Okay, that's fair. That's fair. You're probably right about that.
0: And one of their sex scenes in this movie, they had this. Remember when Dalton was getting that big-ass, skinny, tall woman that was a doctor? And they were about to do it in the barn?
2: Yeah, of course.
0: Right? And he had his feathered hair.
2: He did. He had gray hair.
0: Yep. So they were about to do it. And think about this. I was like, gosh, that is a sexual song. Lonely and feeling blue. What a great voice. His name was Otis Redding.
2: Fantastic voice, yeah.
0: Fantastic voice. And it really set the tone for the movie. Nora, what do you think of that song?
4: It's all right.
0: What do you mean?
4: Like, I've never heard of it.
0: Well, what song do you think you were conceived with?
5: The Itsy Bitsy Spider.
2: No, caught up the Fat Nine Joe.
0: What, Elvira?
4: No.
0: My heart is on fire for Elvira. What is it?
4: Definitely like the Beatles or Elvis.
0: Oh, really?
4: That's all my dad listens
0: blue,
4: to.
0: Blue suede
4: yeah,
0: shoes.
4: I got
0: and all
4: of his. Oh, yeah. I
0: you got all his, Elvis stuff?
4: That's it.
0: Your dad loved Elvis.
4: Elvis and the Beatles.
0: The Beatles. Damn, yep. You're old.
4: Dude. He's old.
0: What do you mean? Well, you're old too, buddy. Dude, you're the
2: no
0: oldest.
2: Chance. I mean, like, he was definitely put up to that song I just put on the board.
0: All right, hold on. This one?
2: Yeah.
5: But I'd been forgotten, I'd been married a long time ago.
0: No.
2: Come on.
0: I would believe that, but I think that song is just too new.
2: What?
0: I think Nora was conceived way before that song was conceived.
5: Where did you come from? Where did you go? Where did you come from?
0: I know it is, and it makes sense.
2: Yeah, but you're just saying the date.
0: Yeah, the dates don't match
2: okay.
0: up. Maybe Ruth Ann was.
2: Gotcha.
0: Yeah,
2: but I mean, like, Nora's dad used to bang Cotton Eye Joe like it was screwed and chopped.
4: What?
0: Oh, they did all that stuff.
2: Yeah.
0: That's why I was trying to think of songs. What Elvis song do you think it was?
4: Oh, Jailhouse Rock, maybe?
0: Jailhouse Rock.
2: He said that weird.
0: Do you think after he was done, right? Oh, thank you. Thank you very much. You think your dad would say that to your mom after she would do
2: funny
0: sexual
2: guy.
0: Things?
2: Oh,
0: thank
4: I
0: you.
4: Don't
0: thank
4: think
0: you very
4: so.
0: Much.
2: You don't think so?
4: I don't think so, no.
0: Do you think he tried to move his pelvis like Elvis when he was knocking your mom's britches?
4: I mean, maybe. I can't rule it out. I don't know.
2: Did Elvis get a lot of people laid?
0: Yeah. Yeah, probably.
4: Even the Elvis impersonator got laid a lot.
2: How do you know?
4: Because I watched a documentary on it.
2: And he said,
4: "Oh, dude, they
2: he
4: had,
2: said I get laid."
4: They got
2: and you just believe him.
4: Yeah.
2: Okay.
4: They had videos and, like, pictures.
2: You know most people lie, right, Nart?
4: But then they got videos and pictures.
2: Like, if somebody's telling you, hey, I get laid a lot, it probably means they don't get laid a lot.
4: But they had,
2: you know that, right?
4: But I
2: you do know that, though, right?
4: Are you listening to me?
2: I'm just, you listen
0: he goes,
2: to me?
0: Are you listening to me?
2: You listening to me?
4: They have video and pictures of the girls.
2: Doing what?
4: Doing, like, their, like, sexual stuff.
2: No, they're not. They're meeting Elvis, the
4: at
2: Elvis
4: their,
2: impersonator.
4: At their
2: they're not
4: park?
2: Going. To, they're not going to bang him at. Who's banging the Elvis impersonator?
4: A lot of
2: you're insane.
4: I'm telling
2: you're
4: you.
2: You're insane.
0: Okay, Derek, the only thing, and I'm not saying Nard's right.
2: Oh, it sounds like you're going to say he's
0: yeah,
2: right.
0: No.
4: Yeah, sounds like it.
0: But there were, I saw there were some women that were talking about, she went around and she loved the 80s hair band dudes, but she never got to, because concert tickets were expensive, she never got to meet any of those guys. So she just went around and banged all, you know, the cover bands that did songs like them.
2: All right.
4: Yep, they do.
0: So I mean, maybe it's possible.
2: I guess that proves Nard's right.
0: You'd have to feel pretty that you're banging cover band. Dudes.
2: I feel like you'd feel really bad about yourself.
4: They don't.
0: Nard's saying they don't.
4: No, you got people banging Mini Kiss.
2: No, you don't.
4: Yeah, you do.
2: No, you don't.
4: Yeah, you do.
2: Why? Because Mini Kiss said so? Give me a break.
4: Okay. I'm telling you.
0: He said, okay.
4: I've let you know that it's a true
2: I'm letting
4: thing.
2: You know.
4: I've let
2: Mini Kiss
4: you know.
2: Is not getting laid.
4: Yeah, they are.
2: Like, nobody was banging Vern Troyer.
4: They are.
0: Well, he did have a girlfriend when I met him.
2: He had a sex tape, but it was like bought and paid for.
0: I know, but he had a girlfriend when I met him.
2: Man, I saw a funny video of him the other day where he got like one of those little kids like G-Wagons, you know, that you would get like a 3-year-old, and he was just, I mean, that was his car. Like, he was just driving it.
0: He was very tiny.
2: Yeah, I don't think he's even with us anymore.
0: No, he passed away. Yeah. You know what's so sad? When I saw him, because he had, you know, whatever, this wheelchair thing that could move pretty fast.
2: Yeah.
0: You just wanted to pick him up.
2: Right.
0: Right? You just wanted, you know, like.
2: It's like my little baby walking around the
0: yes,
2: house.
0: And, you're yeah. like, oh, I just want to pick him up.
2: Yep.
0: I don't know why. You just wanted to pick them up and hold them.
4: Yeah.
2: And I feel like Vern would act just like my baby.
0: Man, what a, he was such a nice little dude.
2: Was he?
0: Yes, he was so nice.
2: That's nice.
0: So kind.
2: That's nice.
0: I was. It's one of those where I'm like, damn, I'm so. That was cool. That was a cool one to meet.
2: Uh huh.
0: And that was. It didn't help my.
2: Oh, another cool one.
0: Well, it didn't help my reputation of people that I met. Then went on to die pretty soon after.
2: Well, everybody dies.
0: I know, but I went out on a run.
2: Yeah. No, you did.
0: Went on a run. I think it was like got up to 10 or 12.
2: It was. It was. It seemed weird for a minute.
0: Yeah, it was like a curse.
2: Mm-hmm.
0: Thank you, though. Ric Flair actually broke the curse.
2: Yes. And there was a point where we thought Rick was going to carry the curse on, and he pulled out of it.
0: Yeah, so he
2: actually that was nice of him.
0: He broke the curse. He thank did. You.
2: Yeah, that was awesome. Because, God, it felt like he was, like, on death's bed.
0: It did.
2: And it was like, oh, no. Like, right after you had taken a picture with him. A
0: couple photos with him. We had him in studio.
2: Yeah. But he came through, and so yeah, it's oh man, that was a nice one.
0: All right, can you tell if the woman that you love has been tampered with? Listen to this.
6: All right, question of the day, fellas, can you guys tell when a woman's has been tampered with?
0: Ooh, that's a great question. I'm gonna say I don't know that you unless it was maybe immediately, like soon after, maybe you could tell. It's much like a restaurant. You can't tell really that your food's been tampered with, but the behavior of the people bringing you the food, around the food, kind of tips you off that maybe something had been done to your food.
2: I mean, I just, if your wife, your girlfriend, whatever, if she slept with somebody else and then you sleep with her pretty soon, I've been there. You could tell.
0: Do you think you can
2: tell,
0: Nard?
2: I've had a girlfriend that cheated on me, and a day or two later, we did it.
4: A day or two later, you thought for sure that was that guy?
2: When we did it, when we were done, I was like, that was extremely different. And she burst into tears and confessed.
0: Okay, well, do you think just how she was acting was different?
2: I'm telling you how.
0: I know.
2: You
0: I just
2: could tell.
0: It's hard to believe.
2: It's not.
0: I don't know that you could tell.
4: I think the reason he could.
2: Guys, you're telling me. I experienced this personally.
0: I know,
2: and you're telling me I didn't.
0: I don't know.
2: You're telling me I didn't.
0: Yeah,
2: I
0: that's what I'm saying.
2: But that's offensive.
4: No, but I'm letting you know
2: that
4: why.
2: That is offensive.
0: This is an offensive show.
2: You
0: I'm
2: can't
0: sorry.
2: Tell me why when I've done
0: tell
2: it.
0: You. No, I don't think you did.
4: Because you both were still new at having sex, so she probably brought something new, and then you're like.
0: Well, Derek says she wasn't new at all at doing it.
2: She wasn't. She'd had a kid at 15.
4: I know, but still.
2: She went to a school just because she had a kid. It was like, hey, bring your kid and go to school. She had been having sex, Nart.
4: Yeah, I don't know.
0: No, a lot of guys.
2: Derek is correct. Yeah, I know it.
0: I know a lot of guys are saying. A lot of guys are saying that you can. I don't know.
2: He doesn't believe you.
6: A lot of you men like to say, oh, yeah, we can tell. Ladies, do you think they're lying or not? My question of the day is, can a man tell when his lady's private parts have been tampered with?
0: Derek says yes.
2: Yes, you can.
0: You can kind of tell when a label's been tampered with because they got that protective thing, though. Hey, don't open, don't use if it's been tampered with.
2: I figure as much as sex as Nard's had that he would be like, yeah, you could absolutely tell.
4: No.
2: I'm surprised that he thinks that you can't tell.
4: Yeah, you can't.
2: Now I start to wonder if Nard's had sex.
4: You can't tell.
2: Hmm.
4: You have to base it off of
0: their behavior.
4: Yeah, their behavior, but their actual no-no spur? No.
2: I just figure Nard is always like all about like taking time on it and stuff like that and, you know, just really worshiping it.
4: Yes.
2: And for a guy that claims that and he
0: now,
2: can't
0: there,
2: tell?
4: That's what I'm
0: saying.
4: There
0: are some things that can tip it off if it gets some sort of infection or bacterial thing.
2: I don't know if she had an infection.
0: So maybe that's what it was. Maybe your nose let you know.
2: I didn't have an infection.
0: I'm just trying to figure it out. I'm not saying you had the infection.
2: I would have then caught the infection.
4: No, you would have smelt it.
0: All right, thank you, Nard. Thank you for that. I don't know. It just seems... I don't know if guys
2: can
0: tell.
2: I love when you're like, no, I've actually experienced this. And I'm like, no, you haven't. This show's real fun.
0: Why women want to hump other women's husbands. We'll get to that next.
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3: Just the right lane gets by through a construction zone on the upper level of I-10 westbound between North Frio and Culebra. And some good news on I-35 northbound. The earlier crash that was blocking off the ramp to westbound Loop 410 has cleared. That's San Antonio traffic. I'm Jason Fossig.
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30: Things?
7: Yeah.
30: For instance.
7: Specialty items?
30: Specialty items like socks.
7: Or get them to do certain
30: undies,
7: acts.
30: Do certain acts.
7: Yeah. You could customize, you know, your experience.
30: And so that's why a lot of these women make so much money.
7: It is. Yeah, the girls that do the custom stuff.
30: The personal touch. Well, yep. I have audio of what this woman describes is what the guy was willing to pay her to do.
7: That's why girls look at guys crazy. Is it because they see the weirdest side of guys with, like, this app and stuff like that.
30: And these dudes will pay, like, things that maybe they have a girlfriend or something won't do, or it's just so bizarre.
7: Mm-hmm.
30: For instance, this one that I'm going to play later on, this is so bizarre. How does a guy even think to ask a woman to do this, right?
7: You think he's born like that or like a porn warped his mind?
30: I have no idea. I don't know. When you hear it, Derek, you're going to be like, what?
7: Like, how did he even come up with that?
30: And the weird thing is, it's not really sexual.
7: Oh, okay. That's always interesting.
30: It's just something that he wanted her to do.
7: Yeah.
30: So I'll get to that. Men will always cheat on you because they need new things.
7: Men will?
30: Yeah. This got under my nail.
7: We always need new things?
30: This got under my nail. This woman is saying, oh, men will always cheat because I always need new things. I was like, no.
7: You have to be saying that backwards.
30: This is such a lie. Men will hold on to the same pair of underwear for 20 years.
7: Yeah.
30: Men will hang on to the socks. They'll have holes in them. They'll still hang on to them because they're his favorite socks. Mm-hmm. A guy will hold on to his car as long as possible, as long as it doesn't break down.
7: Oh, man. When we first moved to San Antonio, Nard had a single cab Dodge Ram that he was his baby. And then he had a baby, so his wife made him sell it, and he literally cried.
31: I know.
7: He cried.
30: He's tried to buy the car back.
7: Yeah, yes. Yeah. But they were like, you need money, sir. And he was like, damn it.
30: Well, you know what's funny is he tried to buy the car back like he's Mark Wahlberg or something. Yeah. He was... Had to sell it because he was poor, chasing this dream.
7: Uh-huh.
30: And now he's rich, and he's like, I'm going to buy the car back that I had to sell to chase my dreams. And I'm like, you're still chasing dreams,
7: you're still
30: you dumbass.
7: You haven't made it. You're not rich. You're right. He tried to do that thing that like rich people do.
30: Yes.
7: Like, you know what? I'm going to go back to the time when
30: I
7: was
30: buy the house
7: starting.
30: That I grew up in and all that.
7: Yeah. And it's like, okay, sir, yeah, we'll sell it to you, but you need money. And
30: he's
7: like,
30: what?
7: Damn it.
30: Why do I need that?
7: Why don't you just... You sell it to me.
30: Why do I need that? You just
7: give it to me.
30: Yeah. I don't know why I need money.
7: Yeah. I had it first. I already paid for it.
30: Men don't need new things.
7: I don't think so.
30: That is such a...
7: Maybe we do. I don't know.
30: No,
7: I
30: that's think we do. Crap.
7: We do we kind don't. Of... I don't know, Bill. This might be right.
31: Yeah, you need new things in the bedroom or it's going to get boring for
7: like,
31: both of you.
7: Like, think how quickly you get bored with a vehicle.
30: Hold on. I don't get bored with a vehicle.
31: You go through a lot of vehicles.
30: Because they don't make vehicles to last anymore. So then, and to get a vehicle repaired when it's out of warranty is thousands of dollars now. Used to be, you could just change your own. You'd be like, all right, I need a new transmission. Cool, your buddy's a gearhead. I'm going to go buy one. You bring it over, you get him some beer, and then, you know, spend the day. You maybe put sports on, mm-hmm. you change the transmission. Now, they don't make cars that way. You got to remove the engine, or it's like in your dumbass case, yep. the whole thing was one thing, so it was thousands of dollars.
31: Right.
7: They did get it done in a day, though.
31: They did.
30: So, yeah.
7: It's insane.
30: But it's thousands of dollars. And you didn't get to just pay a buddy, you know, a couple beers and get him some smokes.
7: No. You had to pay Frank quite a bit of money.
31: Yeah, but so, we still did in the backyard, like, a couple beers, but it still cost me a couple thousand.
30: No, it didn't cost you anything.
31: Well, yeah.
30: Yeah, it didn't cost you, literally, cost you nothing. It
7: he
30: cost me.
7: Still, yeah, right, he still had to hand over cash.
31: Yeah.
30: Yeah, Nard's over there. Yeah, it cost me, man, several thousand dollars.
31: I'm just saying, I still had to do it.
30: Yeah, but it's not the same anymore. You can't just fix things like that.
7: I understand
30: that.
7: What you're saying.
30: I had a dishwasher, Derek.
7: Mm-hmm.
30: Normally, you could just get your dishwasher
7: what was her name?
30: Fixed. I don't know. KitchenAid. Anyways, I had a guy come over and try to fix it. He couldn't fix it. He's like, you're just going to have to get a new one.
7: Uh-huh.
30: I'm like, why? This one's fine. The handle works. Everything works. Sorry about that.
7: Uh-huh.
30: So I had to buy a whole new one.
7: Yep.
30: Oh, what a dumb purchase.
7: But yeah, I mean, guys kind of do always need new stuff.
30: You might want to try with your woman. You don't need a whole ass new woman.
7: No.
30: Derek, I have underwear that's probably 10 years old.
7: Yeah. I got you.
30: We don't give up on stuff.
7: I think we do.
30: Dudes
7: yeah.
30: will have the same pair of shoes for years.
7: Mm. Do we?
30: Yeah, we do.
7: All right. Okay.
30: Yes, we do.
7: I think maybe she's right.
30: We'll find out. We'll ask.
7: Because, like, my wife never gets anything. She hangs on to everything, and I'm always like, ugh, this is so old.
30: So old.
7: I need new stuff.
30: Maybe because you're an only child.
7: Yeah, or maybe just because that's how guys actually
30: Could
7: are.
30: Could be. Could be that,
7: yep,
30: too.
7: Yep.
30: This woman, she sold her dude's entire sneaker collection out of anger.
7: Mm-hmm.
30: So I want to know, did your woman ever get rid of anything? Did you get with a woman who then got rid of some of your stuff? So I'll take calls in just a bit.
7: Yeah, with a woman that got rid of my whole family.
30: Okay, there you go. There's one. She got rid of your whole family.
7: Yep.
30: And here's another thing. So
7: threw them all out.
30: Some women will make you get rid of your sports car.
7: Huh.
30: She may make you get rid of pool tables or whatever, you know, video games, right? You might have video games.
7: Yeah.
30: Like, those that throw off the aesthetic.
7: Mm-hmm.
30: So you're like, oh, I guess I'll have to get rid of them. You know, so they'll make you get rid of stuff. Well, this woman, she, out of anger, sold his entire sneaker collection. And his sneaker collection was worth $200,000.
7: Wow.
30: Imagine.
31: That'd be awesome.
30: Maybe you go on a work trip or something, and then you come back, and then all your that'd be awesome, Nard.
7: I used to live, when I was a kid, I lived down the street from a lady that did that to her husband's NASCAR collection.
30: See?
31: Happens all the time. Go on Facebook Marketplace, they're always selling stuff like that.
7: The NASCAR collection one, though, I don't know what it is with that kind of relationship, but that happens, I feel like, all the time. I don't know if it's the white trash in them or what.
30: Could be. So we'll discuss that coming up. These women wanted to answer the question, why women want to bang other women's husbands.
7: I don't think they do. Or do they? I don't know.
30: Yeah, according to this, I think here it is.
7: All right.
8: Why do women want to other women's husbands? It's a horrible female trait that women are basically innately jealous of each other.
9: Mm-hmm.
8: So whether it's your husband, your house, your car, your jewelry, men are happy to see other men do well. Like their friends, right? They like it. They don't have an issue with it. Like, great, you got a new job. Great, you're gonna. They're actually much better at that. Women are kind of like, that means that she's doing better than me. It's jealousy, right?
9: Yeah.
8: And I think often women compete with other women. They're just like, hang on, why does he like her?
9: Yeah.
8: I'm better than her.
30: Damn. So according to
7: this. That's why they want to bang their husbands?
30: Well, that's
7: just
30: why.
7: Because they're better than them.
30: Why women want to bang other women's husbands.
7: All right.
30: Like, I'm better than her.
7: Yeah.
30: I have a nice, as Nard would say, tushy.
7: Hmm. That's all right.
30: I just, I didn't know. Dudes are usually, hey, man, you got a new job? Hell yeah. You're almost proud. You're like, hey, man, my buddy made it. He's making like $1 million a year. Oh, man, congrats. And you're not, you may be a little jealous, but you're also super happy for him.
31: Yeah.
30: Like, hell yeah, one of us made it. Congrats.
31: For sure.
30: Hell yeah, you don't
31: want to bang their wife.
30: No, you don't harbor any anger towards them, or you're not, oh, I gotta do something better.
31: I actually never want to bang anybody's wife.
30: Yeah, who would want to do that?
31: She's a wife. Like, I don't understand that. But there are guys out there want to bang people's wives, but that's crazy. I just have a hard time believing that girls want to bang dudes or girls' husbands, but that's also just because, like, nobody's trying to bang my chick's husband, so because I'd let them.
30: Right.
31: And so I can't really, I don't know.
30: Hold on, Allison, and I'm taking calls, 1-855-FU-BILLY. So why do you think women would do this? And I'm curious if you would do this. Maybe not. Maybe you wouldn't do it, but maybe you know people that have. Maybe, you know, maybe bang somebody's husband.
31: Have
30: or whatever.
31: You banged somebody's husband?
9: Yes.
31: Oh, man.
9: No, okay, hold on. So, like, women are, like, super curious creatures. And honestly, like, a single man is just not interesting. He's not as interesting as a married man. Like, yeah, a woman said yes to this man. She married him. That just makes us curious. Like,
30: Is that why Nard is struggling out there with the ladies? Is because of his single status? And just hear me out. What if Nard had a plan?
31: I think it's a good point.
30: And he got with a woman that maybe he didn't really like, but he got with her just so that he would seem more interesting, like he had a woman, so that he gets with a woman so that he can meet the woman that he really wants to be with. Because right now he's struggling as a single guy. But if he had a woman, he's like, all right, well, I don't really like her, but man, this is going to help me get other women. Is that the case?
9: I mean, probably. I mean, look at him. Like, he's kind of weird. He's single. He's creepy because he's single. Like, people are like, no, thank you.
31: What?
30: Nard, let her cook. She's,
31: yeah, dog.
30: Look, she didn't say anything rude. She said,
31: right,
30: you're kind of weird and you're creepy.
31: You are kind of weird.
30: Yeah. You got to admit, you're kind of creepy and kind of weird. You got a little Adams Family vibe to you.
31: You drive around in your car with over-the-ear headphones on.
30: Yeah.
31: You're weird.
30: Yeah, well, yeah. I mean, kind of little hills have eyes.
31: Yeah. Everyone does that.
30: No, you're a little, just be okay. It's okay.
31: No.
30: Look, nobody's going to.
31: It's okay.
30: It's okay
31: you're
30: to be
31: okay.
30: creepy, Nard.
31: It's okay. You
30: all right,
31: creep.
30: Go ahead.
31: You're a creep.
30: Go ahead. What did you want to say?
9: No, I find married men to be more attractive. Like, I don't know. They have a wife. They helps keep them up with their hygiene. They usually smell better. They dress better. They brush their teeth. Like, single men don't brush their teeth. Like, I've truly heard stories from friends who, like, say, like, single men, like, don't even, like, clean their butts. So, like,
31: Chris,
9: no, thank you.
30: No, so Chris is now, he has a clean butt now, and he's brushing his teeth.
31: Do you not remember the other day he said that he didn't even put the towel in between his butt cheeks to dry off and stuff? Like, I thought that was wild.
30: I didn't hear that part. So what you're saying is, Allison, that a lot of the single guys have dirty butts that are out there. They're dating with dirty butts. And they're dating with bad breath. They're not brushing their teeth. They're not going to the dentist.
9: Yeah.
30: And so a man that has a wife, she's probably making sure that he's going to the dentist. She's making sure that he's brushing his teeth. She's, you know, she's going to be honest. If he rolls into bed smelling like ass, she's going to be like, hey, what's
31: that
30: smell?
31: Have you showered today?
30: Shower. Wash your ass. Gross.
9: Yeah.
30: I don't want your butt crumbs all over in bed. She might have a point.
9: Exactly.
30: We're a single guy.
31: She has a theory.
30: A single guy is like, it's my bed. I'll just wash my ass tomorrow.
31: She might be right.
9: I don't.
30: That's so gross.
9: Yeah. I mean, yes. Okay, fine. Like, also, like, women, they do get jealous of what other women have. Like, I heard that. And, like, we definitely feel some kind of competition. So, I don't know. Like, that's just how I feel.
30: Do you have competition with your own friends? Because that's what they're discussing. They're saying that women will, either with their friends or maybe strangers, they will sleep with other women's husbands. As that one woman brought up saying, I'm better than her. He would like me better.
9: I mean, it is an ego boost to take like another woman's man. Like, I'm not saying I'm going after my friend's husbands, but like a rando, absolutely. Like, sign me up.
30: Okay, so you would not do this to a friend?
9: No.
30: Okay. But gotcha. A woman that you had no friendship with, no ties to, you would not
9: feel... Yeah, I mean, maybe if I knew them, but not like a friend.
30: Okay, you would not feel bad messing with that woman's husband?
9: No.
30: Dang.
31: Damn.
30: That's pretty wild.
31: That, I mean, that is ruthless. I would just feel so bad messing with somebody that was married. It's like they have a family.
9: Well,
31: it just
9: like,
31: is gross. It's honestly gross.
9: But it's also like the husband can make his own decision, so it's not on me. Like,
31: I get
9: if
31: it. I understand.
30: You have a good point.
31: If she's single, yeah, then it's fine.
30: Okay,
31: okay. All right, I get it. I get it. You're single, and you could take the moral high ground, I guess, if you want to spin it like that.
30: It's okay, still, Derek, like, this poor woman, she has the choice of trying to get with single guys that have dirty butts. And
31: but
30: so,
31: do single
30: guys,
31: like, I feel like most single guys are like Nard, where they're like overly clean.
30: And Nard eats his scabs on his hands.
31: Right, but his house is clean.
30: But if he had a wife, he's not eating the things on his hands.
31: He always has done that.
30: No, she
31: always.
30: Would take him to the doctor and he would have that thing removed.
31: He's always been picking and eating his hands. Always. When he had a wife, when he didn't have a wife, he's always over there picking stuff off his body and throwing it down the gullet. Always.
30: Why do you
31: have.
30: Do that, Nard?
31: I have no idea why I do. He admits it. He doesn't even know that he's doing it.
30: Man, you are weird.
31: Yeah, I mean, we all are weird, right? Like,
30: yeah, but you know Nard.
31: No,
30: like,
31: I know.
30: Takes
31: he's a different
30: okay,
31: kind of...
30: Everybody's
31: I get
30: weird,
31: it.
30: And then
31: there's Nard.
30: Then you're
31: I
30: like,
31: it.
30: Oh, damn, I thought I was weird until I met him.
31: Yeah. But, like, as far as, like, cleanliness goes, I mean, the only house I know that's cleaner is yours, Billy. Like, his is pretty damn, the Nard's pretty, got a pretty clean house.
30: Well, he's never there.
31: Okay, all right.
30: I mean, it's not even lived in.
31: I give up, Nard. I don't know.
30: I'm over here defending you.
31: Nobody's
30: You're not
31: at
30: saying
31: their
30: anything,
31: house.
30: So, like.
31: Oh,
30: yeah.
31: Nobody's at their house. That's your defense?
10: Yeah, everyone works at least.
31: How about your defense be like, no, I'm really clean?
10: I am clean.
30: Nard, push back and say, no, yeah. Single men are clean. You wash your ass. Tell everybody you wash your ass.
31: I don't know if single guys, like if their apartments or their houses, I think when you go over to them, they're pretty like spotless.
10: No.
31: Not
10: a lot of them, no.
31: Okay.
9: No.
10: I'm a rare breed for sure.
30: This one,
31: no, you're
30: goes,
31: not.
10: Yeah,
31: really?
10: I am.
31: No, you're not.
10: No, I am for sure.
31: I think you're normal in that aspect.
10: No, there's a lot of guys that don't clean. Like they're.
31: You've
10: like,
31: been to a lot of dudes' homes.
10: No,
30: yeah, he does. Single guys.
31: Girls will tell you guys are dirty.
9: Yeah,
30: Nard. So you're kind of
31: you're
30: the exception.
31: Side.
30: You're the exception.
10: I don't want to be on her side, but I am.
30: You're saying that single. A little about your buddy Jason. That was pretty gross.
10: No, yeah.
31: That's who you're thinking about, right? Is Jason?
10: No, and other people here in San Diego.
31: I know, but you're thinking about Jason.
10: That too, yes.
30: Think about all your buddies that are single that don't have a woman. How gross is their house?
10: Super gross. Like I go
9: there's
10: there and
9: no
10: I'm cleaning.
9: Accountability.
31: You're cleaning at their house?
10: Yes. Like he got mad that I clean because he's just used to things his way. And I'm like, oh, this is.
31: Well, and it's like it's kind of rude.
10: Yeah.
30: And dudes will leave something on the ground. They don't. There'll be food or.
10: It doesn't matter.
30: They'll walk around it.
10: Yeah, it does not matter. Yeah. And if they got pets and stuff, like the dog and water bowl would just be in the middle of the living room. It's like what? It's like
30: that's such a great point, Nard.
10: Yeah. I'm like,
30: usually, if you live with a woman, the water bowl is in a specific spot.
10: Yes.
30: But
31: really
30: if you're
31: funny,
30: a dude and you got a dog, the water bowl's in the middle of the living room,
10: or by like the kitchen, by the regular food and stuff. It's like what?
30: Or their food will be in the middle of the living room,
10: exactly.
30: So you guys can eat together.
10: And they'll shake the bowl, and then there's stuff everywhere. And it's like, are we not gonna pick that up? Nah, I'll get to it.
30: There was a
31: nah,
30: this dude,
31: I'll get to it. Ants will get it.
30: He would open up the dog food, and some of the dog food would get on his fingers, and he would just eat the dog food off his fingers, just lick his fingers clean.
31: Okay.
30: Single guy. Nard is backing her up, saying single guys are gross.
9: They are. Like, who knows when they, like, wash their sheets? And like,
30: oh, they never
9: it's
30: do.
9: Like, it's disgusting.
10: No, they don't even have sheets on their bed.
31: Oh, stop it. Nobody lives like that.
30: Yeah. Dudes don't wash their sheets
10: like
30: unless
10: that.
30: They're getting company
10: and
30: over.
10: Girls are just as bad. They don't even have headboards.
30: Hold on. Let me go to Vince real quick. Go to Vince. Yeah, the dudes only wash their sheets if they're having company over, like a mom or somebody. You know,
7: yeah,
30: somebody.
7: Okay, maybe they don't wash their sheets enough, but they have sheets.
31: No.
30: Let's go to Vince.
7: Yes.
30: Yes, Vince. Go ahead. You're on the air. Only got a few seconds. Running out of time. All right, Vince. Thank you, buddy.
7: All right, Vince.
30: Have a good time. Are you there, Vince?
11: Yep, I'm there. I'm here.
30: You got 4 seconds. Go ahead.
11: All right. When I was...
30: Thank you, buddy. That was good.
31: He's dirty.
30: What do you mean?
7: Oh, my. Don't call him that, Nard.
30: You can't call him dirty like that.
7: That was
30: great
7: aggressive.
30: Call. Great call from Vince, seconds. Though.
7: That was aggressive.
30: Allison, thank you for your honesty. Nard, I want to thank you for your honesty, too.
31: You're welcome.
7: So she bangs married dudes because single dudes are dirty, essentially.
30: Yeah,
7: okay.
30: That's what she said.
7: Okay.
30: That's the main reason.
7: All right.
30: All right. So this woman, you're not going to believe what this woman was. She was offered a ton of money. She does OnlyFans to do this. I'll tell you what that is next.
7: Hey, what's up? 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
23: The right lane is now blocked off by a stalled vehicle, and delays are growing on I-35 northbound before Topperwine, now a 20-minute backup from Thousand Oaks Drive. And your stop and go over on Highway 90 eastbound from Montgomery over to Loop 410. That's San Antonio traffic. I'm Jason Fossig.
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30: There was this funny video that I saw, and it's this guy, and they're at a concert, and everybody's got their girls on their shoulders.
31: Yeah.
30: And this fella, his girl was a bit larger than the rest of the ladies. And so
31: did he get her up there?
30: He did. He did.
31: That's all that matters.
30: He looked like he was having the worst time at this concert, but she sticks a thumbs up down there to see, hey, you good down there? And he gives her a thumbs up, like, yeah, I'm good.
31: And he's like dying.
30: I'm good. And so
31: that's kind of sweet, though.
30: It is sweet, but so then I posted that this morning.
31: Oh, God.
30: Somebody did this.

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3: Do you see the bear on top?
4: Yes.
3: Of the electric poles, foam poles?
4: Yeah, I sure did.
3: Nard, did you see it?
4: No.
3: Oh, what?
4: Uh-uh. Nard never sees the good content.
3: No, he never sees the relevant content.
4: Yeah, he never sees the content everybody's talking about.
5: Yeah, I do.
4: No, you don't.
5: I occasionally do.
4: Okay.
5: Yeah.
4: Okay, all right.
3: Here, I'll show it to you.
4: What did you say, buddy?
5: What?
3: I think this is in California. There's a bear, and it is at the tippy top of this electric/foam pole. I'm going to show it to you, Nard, real quick. Next time you think you can outrun a bear, look at this. Look at that.
5: Oh, I kid.
3: No, they go like 40 miles an hour.
4: Oh, I kid.
3: No, they can zigzag. They're on four.
4: Oh, I could.
5: Oh, I'd get on
3: Nard,
5: four.
3: Nard, you're only on two paws. They're on four.
5: Oh, I can zigzag.
3: You know, I see Nard would just get in the all.
5: I'd hardcore it.
3: No, he would put himself at all four paws, right? And then he would run away from the bear.
5: Yeah.
3: Which is a funny one. All right, you know how dudes would buy crazy stuff? They would buy women's socks. They were buying bath water. They were buying bath water that women would fart in.
4: Uh-huh.
3: They would buy all this farts in a jar. They would buy all this crazy stuff. Well, this woman describes something this man was willing to pay for. Listen to this.
6: The weirdest request I've ever had this guy join, and he was like a new subscriber. And he came straight to me, like, I want custom, you know, come on, tell me what you're willing to do and what you're not willing to do. And I was like, well, there's a lot of things, do you know what I mean? I'm quite open, don't judge.
7: Yeah.
6: So he's like, right, I'm going to tell you what I want.
7: Right.
6: He then proceeds to tell me that his fetish is me putting a live goldfish into a glass of water, drinking the glass of water with the goldfish in it. And his fetish is the goldfish swimming around in my stomach. Like, that was what he wanted ultimately from that video.
3: So he was going to pay this woman to have a goldfish in a glass of water, and then she drinks the glass of water, and then his fetish is that the goldfish would be in her tummy.
4: Yeah, creep.
7: He didn't want you to drink the goldfish, did he?
6: Yeah, like, I would swallow the goldfish whilst it was alive, like, whole. And then his fetish was it swimming around in my stomach. Yeah, that's wild.
4: It was like, all right.
3: Oh, man. Derek, are you watching the video of the large woman that's on that man's shoulders?
4: No, I was just trying to fix this over here, but I could show people so they see.
3: Oh, yeah.
4: Okay, there you go. Everybody wants to see it. Okay.
3: They do. They want to see that man.
4: There's
3: he is
4: the original.
3: Holding on for dear life.
4: Yeah, there's the original.
3: See all the other guys? They got their lightweight girls up on the shoulders,
4: yep.
3: And this dude is like, he's not even looking
4: hilarious.
3: At the show.
5: He can't.
4: Yeah, and then that woman is me.
5: Her gut is pushing his head forward.
4: There's the woman as me. Ha, ha, ha, ha.
3: Nice rack, Derek.
4: Yeah, ha, ha, ha, ha.
3: Look at that, Derek in a sketty strap.
4: That's about creativity.
3: Where's that, a tube top? I can't
4: that's
3: tell.
4: That's just creative.
3: Crop top.
4: That's creative.
3: Derek, I know. Look at me putting in work.
4: Yep, putting in work.
3: All right. Men will always cheat because they need new things.
4: Okay.
8: I think a man will always cheat on you. It's not because I say it. Basically, men, they need new things.
3: What? Stop it. Dude, same pair of underwear for years, same pair of socks, same car, same clothes, favorite t-shirt, same shoes.
4: I don't know. When I golfed, there was the golf guys, they always had to have like new clubs, new gear.
3: Okay.
4: They always had new trucks. I don't know.
3: Some people are saying not true at all.
4: I feel like dudes do often crave the new things.
5: Yes.
4: Like, don't dudes get probably the new phone first?
3: Ooh, maybe.
4: I don't know.
3: I'm trying to think what my phone is. What's the 18's coming out, right?
4: Yeah.
3: I got the like 15 or 14.
4: I just know it, like, in my relationship.

0: tip, like my chick, she hangs on to the stuff, and I'm the one that always wants new stuff.
1: Nard, what do you think? As a man out there, if I were to open up phone lines,
2: right?
1: I'm not saying I'm going to, but let's say I did. Do you think men would say, yeah, I need new stuff?
2: Yes. Guys want new stuff, for sure.
1: New stuff.
0: More than girls.
2: Yes.
1: So, because they always say that women, they're the ones, that's why they file for divorce, because they need new stuff. They
2: because they don't look at, like,
1: you think about all the shoes. They got to have new shoes all the time. New makeup, new clothes, all that stuff.
0: My chick does like to go shopping, but when she goes shopping, she's, you know, she spends, like, sometimes, like, $19.
2: But that's necessity stuff that she needs.
0: No, I'm talking about just, like, even if she gets, like, stuff she wants, it'll be, like, she's a bargain shopper.
1: Yeah, well, that's good. You're one of the lucky ones.
0: Absolutely not.
3: I do consider myself that I don't need, like, crazy. Because, I mean, basically, I'm not doing it now that I'm alone. I wouldn't do it when I will be with my husband. I would like to explore with him, but we explore together. So maybe I would like to explore with him with a girl, but not really with a man. I wouldn't really like to see my man with another man. That's gay.
1: What? So she's like, yeah, I wouldn't do anything because I don't want to see my man with a man. Why is that even an option?
0: I don't know.
1: Who's doing that? That's some weird ass stuff.
0: Not anybody that I know.
1: No. Yeah, that's some weird ass stuff. I don't know. I think dudes are very happy with what they have.
0: Mm. I mean, ladies, I guess it's, you're the ones that can tell this.
1: You're the
0: ones
1: that file for divorce.
0: Is your husband the one that always wants new stuff? I think so.
1: You guys are always filing for divorce.
0: But maybe not.
1: Always wanting new.
0: Yeah, maybe not. I don't know.
1: What do they say that? Boredom, right? They're bored. That one lady yesterday, she had to leave her husband, the perfect husband, because she was bored.
0: Yeah.
1: Needed something new.
0: Uh-huh.
1: All right. This woman, she was angry at her dude, so she sold his entire sneaker collection.
0: Ooh.
1: Out of anger. Has your woman made you get rid of anything? 1-855-FU-BILLY. We'll take your calls next.
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5: 77 and clear, getting a lot warmer in the afternoon with a high of 101.
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0: I could have been conceived to this song. It was my dad's favorite band. That's all I heard as a child. That and there's a band called Rush. And then that guy, the Phil Collins guy, my dad would just go up to my head and go on my head.
1: Wow.
0: It's like, all right, like it's a drum.
1: Yeah.
0: Phil Collins. I can feel it in the air tonight.
1: Banger.
0: That is a banger. But he would just do on my head. And then he'd say stuff like, you know, I love you. And then I wouldn't see him for like 3 years.
1: I'll be back soon.
0: Where are you going? Four blocks away.
1: Waiting for Phil Collins to come with another album.
0: Yeah, I want him to have another hit. Hey, anybody had their woman sell or throw away or get rid of something that you cared about? Derek, you'll be shocked yesterday, but
1: my ex-wife, she broke all my bongs.
0: There you go. That's something. Your bong collection is gone.
1: Smashed them.
0: Yesterday, I was teetering. I'm like, all right, should I get it? Should I not get it? They have these R2-D2 C-3PO life-size ones. And so,
1: should I get another one?
0: Yeah, yeah. So I'm like, should I get it? Should I not get it? And I'm like, yes, I want to get it. And I'm like, damn, that's kind of a bitch to have to move. But I want it.
1: Yeah.
0: I don't know.
1: So you got it.
0: No, so I haven't, but I might.
1: So they'll be here Monday.
0: But I'm thinking about, what if you had like some sourpuss, crusty-ass wife?
1: I'm sure a lot of people have.
0: Hated Star Wars, and then you just get with her, and she's like, that R2-D2 and that C-3PO, those got to go. Throw in the aesthetic.
1: You
0: don't want to put them bitches in the living room.
1: You know that they have to, because most people's houses are not decorated with the dude's stuff.
0: I know. That's
1: and not every guy has a man cave.
0: My entire house is my man cave.
1: And you have a man cave.
0: Yeah.
1: Exactly. Which is kind of crazy.
0: That's no.
1: But it is your house. I mean,
0: it's our house.
1: I got it. I'm just saying, like, you had the home before you got married.
0: Well, we picked it out together.
1: I got you. Okay.
0: It was my money's. But it doesn't matter. You know, when you get married, it's like,
1: hey, it's hers now.
0: Right. Yeah, exactly.
1: Mm-hmm.
0: So then she can pay that electric bill and all those other things.
1: Don't even get me started about the electric bill. I'm so pissed off about the electric bill.
0: So have you ever had a woman
1: $600? Like,
0: what damn dog, $600.
1: Hey, I need money for the electric bill. Okay, but how much do you need me to send you? $600.
0: Johnny says,
1: what'd you say to me?
0: That's a lot of money.
1: What'd you say to me?
0: Bass Ackward says that his wife hates everything that he likes.
1: I bet that's most wives.
0: That's why you got to get a wife that also likes the same things that you like.
1: Impossible.
2: No, it's not impossible.
0: But
1: my wife hates everything I like.
0: Well, when we were going through, and she actually liked the R2 and C-3PO, and I was like, damn, this is why I love you.
1: Mm-hmm.
0: Bring the R2 and the C-3PO in the house. I'm talking about. This dude says, you need a therapist. Why?
2: Why?
0: Why? Living the dream, dog. What do you mean? What do you need? Why? When you're a happy person, you don't need a therapist.
1: Huh.
0: Yes, I don't like a lot of things, but that doesn't mean I'm not happy. That just means I know what I don't like.
1: Does everybody else not have a $600 electric bill? Is that just me?
0: No.
1: That's crazy.
0: You make me want to check mine now.
1: That's crazy.
0: Hold on. This is what happened. They were in court.
1: Mm.
0: This dude is suing because his woman got rid of his sneaker collection because she was angry.
3: I left for about 2 weeks on a business trip. To my surprise, when I came home, my entire collection.
4: A collection of what?
3: Shoes.
4: Oh, you're a sneakerhead.
3: Yeah.
4: Okay.
3: Big sneakerhead. The entire collection gone.
4: What do you mean gone?
3: She took them all and she sold every last one.
5: I didn't just have a garage sale. I really took a lot of time and made sure that I drove a hard bargain and got what they were worth.
0: Damn. That to sell you without you being there.
1: Mm. Yeah, no, it's that's a lot of shoes. to have it that, but, you know.
0: Golly, just selling your stuff. Hold on. Let me go to the phone lines real quick. Dan, did your woman sell some of your stuff?
2: Actually, she made me sell something.
0: Whoa, what'd she make you sell?
2: I used to collect these die-cast cars. They're muscle machines.
0: Oh, yeah.
2: And I had, like, a whole collection, like, in the series, like, in order.
0: Really?
2: And she didn't, I guess she didn't like me collecting toys, I guess, but...
0: She made you get rid of them?
2: Yeah, and they're brand new. They've been touched, like, in, like, Rubbermaid.
0: I see. That's when you got to think, hey, you know what? I actually just need to get rid of you.
2: Right?
0: Yeah, that's what you should have done. You should be like, yeah, well, I decided I'm just getting rid of you. Here's your papers.
1: Is Blind Dan the first guy to ever collect something and be blind?
6: Yeah, he's never been touched or seen.
1: Yeah, like, I don't... That's got to be rare.
0: Well, maybe that's when he had his sight.
1: Yeah.
0: He wasn't always blind.
1: Let's oh, yeah, that's right. I forget that he used to be able to see.
0: Joey, what do you got, Joey?
7: Man, my wife, she gave away my entire porn collection.
0: I thought we might get a couple of these calls. Why would she get rid of all your pornos?
7: Well, because she said, you know, oh, we're married now, so I no longer need it, right? And she wiped my computer clean, too. I was
6: you shouldn't need it.
0: Well, yeah, but you know, you usually need it more.
6: No. If you're married, you definitely...
0: That was a joke, Nard. That was a ha-ha. You can't pick up sarcasm, buddy. Jeez. What's going on?
7: You're building that collection up.
0: So she got rid of all your pornos. You've been building this porno collection up like some raging pervert. And she got rid of all your pornos.
7: Yeah. I spent a long time building up that collection and money. I spent a lot of money on that, too, so...
1: This was like an important collection.
0: And then she wiped your computer clean?
7: She went to my computer and wiped it clean. Like, that was like my backup, my storage. Come on, man. Come on.
0: And what was her reasoning behind this?
7: Just because we're married. She said, I no longer need it anymore. That's it. Man, I wanted to lie. I wanted to throw all her shoes away. All of them.
0: I bet.
1: Huh.
0: So she gets rid. And you're not, it's not like she went and sold it. She probably just got rid of it, like destroyed it. It's not like you make money off a porn collection. Maybe you can. Maybe there's some weirdos out there that are buying that.
1: Nobody
0: stuff.
1: Has ever bought a private porn collection. No. Well, I don't want to say never. Maybe they have.
0: All right.
1: So, there is like some underground stuff that shocks us. So maybe.
0: So you, in your marriage to her, she gets rid of all your porn. Then you wanted to lash out and get rid of all her shoes.
7: Definitely.
1: Yeah, and you want payback.
7: Exactly. But, I mean, I think I was the only one that was mad, though. She wasn't mad at me. She just said, you know, I'm a married man that, you know, I shouldn't have, like, porn in the house.
1: There's part of her that does. I hate to say this, but she almost does kind of have a point.
6: Yep.
1: I mean, you would expect a wife to probably get rid of your porn collection. Now, there are wives in modern time, 2026, that would be like, no, we combined our porn collection.
7: Let's watch it together.
1: Yeah, I got you. I'm just saying it's not crazy to think your wife would not like your porn collection.
7: No, it's not about her liking it. I'm pretty sure she wouldn't, but it's my
1: I get
7: stuff.
1: What you're saying. You're like, it was valuable.
0: Well, she didn't do it out of anger. She did it out of respect for the relationship. She thought it was disrespectful, I assume. She thought, hey, you're married now. You don't need this kind of stuff, and I don't want this stuff in my house.
1: Yeah.
7: And what's crazy is, you know what I said to that? I said, okay. Let's make our own porno. And she said, you know, she said, okay, but that hasn't happened yet.
1: Because she agreed. Okay. But I see why this guy's upset.
6: So, but
7: that was beyond mad.
1: She agreed to like replace his porno collection with their personal pornos,
6: right.
1: But he's saying that hasn't happened yet.
0: That's
1: girls
0: funny.
1: Do this a lot.
0: Yeah, they do.
1: Where they're like, oh, yeah, let's make a video or something, right? And then they don't. And it's like, all right, well. You think we forget about it, but we don't.
7: Yeah, that's stuck in our heads. So let me ask you guys a question, right?
1: All right.
7: She has prom photos and photos of her exes and like these, you know, shoe boxes. And I told her she needs to get rid of it. She said that's different because there are memories.
6: Yeah,
7: and I'm like
6: memories.
7: My stuff are memories.
1: Yeah, I mean, some people would call you crazy for that one.
6: Yeah, you're a little bit crazy.
0: What?
6: Yeah. He's crazy for that.
1: Who does stuff like that?
0: Well, how memories. Is that crazy?
6: It's memories.
1: I mean, come on,
0: his
1: man.
0: His porno was memories.
6: No, they're
1: not. Prom photo. Who could? She'll never be able to get that back.
6: Those are his slut memories.
1: How could you do that?
0: Sir, I'm kind of on your side.
1: That's crazy.
0: Look, if you can't, if she's not going to allow your porn collection, then she shouldn't then try to justify hers are memories and somehow, sure. You're a dude. Yeah. Yours is a little bit more pornographic. I get it, but those are your memories. Those are your things. She had no right to throw those out. And have such an ego, like, hey, but mine are memories. Mine are important. Your stuff is not important. My stuff is important.
7: It wasn't even mentioned. She didn't even ask me to throw them out. She just did it. I came home and everything was done.
1: All his stuff like that out. That would be so funny.
0: No, why are you defending her?
6: Because, like, that's all collection stuff that, you know, those are memories. Those are not sexual acts. Like, he's wanting to keep all the stuff that he had, like, built up when he was single and stuff. Like, why would you want that if you can have her? And then if anything, if she doesn't want...
0: Okay, well, then why does she need that other stuff if she has him?
6: Because that's memories. That's way different.
0: But why does she need to hold on to those memories of other dudes?
6: Just in case she wants to go down memory lane.
0: So let's say she's having a dry spell. She's having a hormonal month and isn't in the mood. He can go to Old Faithful and go to those pornos. What's the difference?
7: There you go.
6: No, what you need to do is just watch porn with her, like, while doing
0: that.
6: Not
0: all women want to do that.
6: Did he ask?
0: Not all women want to do that.
6: I mean, if he asked her, I'm sure she'd be down for it.
7: She still owes me one.
6: Well, I know,
0: she threw out all his videos, and he doesn't have one lick of a video at all.
6: Beat the halfway point and just watched the porn while doing her.
0: There's no porn anymore.
6: On his phone?
0: What kind of sick-ass dude are you that you got a porno playing in the background, you're doing your woman?
6: Couples do that all the time.
0: Derek, do you think they do that all the time?
1: I've never done that.
0: I don't think they do that all the time. No, they just have normal TV on, and then they do it. They don't put a porno on.
6: Yeah, on your phone? I mean,
1: some people probably do, yeah. I mean,
0: they go to Big John.
8: Hey, what up, Billy?
0: What's up, buddy?
8: Yo, man, I had something similar, man. I had a bunch of retros, man, that I was working on. Jordan?
0: Mm-hmm. Yeah.
8: And my... I came back one day, and my girl threw them out. She didn't throw them away. She donated them.
0: Oh!
8: So I found out, like 2 weeks later that she had donated them because I had them in the box because I was working on them. And she said, well, they're ripped. I'm like, yeah, because I'm working on them. I'm like, you just threw away, like, $8,000 worth of money.
0: She threw away $8,000 worth of sneakers.
8: Yeah, man. Jordans, man. I had the Space Jams. The Gamma Blues, man. I'm a Jordan head. I'm like, she's like, oh, I donated them to Salvation Army.
0: Oh.
8: I'm like, what? I'm like, I can't do that, man. She's like, well, they're falling apart. I'm like, yeah, because I'm working on them.
6: I'm working on them. That's a project that you're never getting to.
1: Billy, did you see the text we
0: got? Yeah, I did.
1: Boss is a freak.
6: Did you say our boss is a freak?
1: Boss is a freak? Yeah.
6: Which boss?
1: Big boss.
6: No way. Stop it. You're
0: lying. Just said Nard over
1: Billy.
0: Yeah.
1: I'm talking about Four Eyes.
6: No way. He's on my side.
0: Yes,
6: now?
0: He is.
6: Shut up. No, he's not.
1: I swear.
0: I'm sorry about that, Big John.
6: Man, I knew he was cool.
1: No, he's not.
6: Hey, yeah, he is.
0: Oh man. That's hilarious. Oh, man. That's funny,
1: that
0: Mark.
1: Is hilarious, yeah.
0: Let me go to Jay real quick. 1-855-FU-BILLY. I feel bad for you, Joey. I feel like you're getting hosed.
1: I feel like Joey's old school. Like, just a porn collection is crazy.
0: Let's go to Jay. What's up, Jay?
9: Hey, what's going on?
0: What's up, buddy? What you got for us?
9: I feel bad for you, Joey.
0: You just got to turn your radio down. It is a live program. Lucky you.
9: What's that?
0: Oh, man. I was just trying to say it's a live program, and so when you have your radio up, everybody can hear your radio and nobody can hear you. All right, I give up.
6: He's about to listen to it.
1: Hold on. I got to turn you up. I got to hear you.
0: Hold on. I can't hear you.
6: I got people talking in the background.
1: What was that?
0: He had his ear to the radio. He took his ear off the phone and put it on the radio.
1: I love when they go, what was that?
0: What you trying to say? Hey, I can't hear you.
1: That makes
0: you.
1: For really good radio.
0: No, when it's his noise in the background, he's like, yeah, I can't hear you. Let me take a quick break. We'll be right back.
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22: All lanes are back open after the incident on I-35 northbound before Top of Wine has been taken care of, but there is still some residual backup that starts from Thousand Oaks Drive. And only the right lane gets by a construction zone on the upper level of I-10 westbound between Frio and Culebra. That's San Antonio Traffic. I'm Jason Fossig.
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0: Otherwise, he gets his ass whooped. He's still lost. Even when I did that, he's still lost like a dummy. You lost last week like a big old doofus.
6: I did.
0: Idiot. Dumbass. Goofy ass
6: bitch. All right,
0: we got it. I'm sorry. I don't know why. I just went off right there. Sorry about that. I was stalling because I'm trying to find where I left my place. So that's why I lashed out. But you're a good sport about it.
6: You're welcome. You're a good sport about it.
0: I just couldn't find my spot.
6: Good sport about it.
0: Oh, yeah. So, this woman, she had a good thing. Look, this is nice relationship info.
6: Mm-hmm.
0: And I like this. She said, why you think you're falling out of love in your marriage? But I got a theory. I think most marriage issues can be solved easily. Look, if you got substance, right, that can, drinking problem, those type of things, those are a little more difficult.
6: They are, because you got to,
0: But your normal day-to-day... Where the woman, she's like, we just drifted apart.
6: Mm-hmm.
0: I feel like those can be fixed, solved easily.
6: Sure.
0: I think most, any sort of issue that you have in a marriage can be solved easily.
6: Mm-hmm.
0: Easily. You just got to want to.
6: Yeah.
0: Without having your dumb friends in your ear, you could do better. Right? Are you hanging around? Oh, you just divorce them, girl. I would divorce them. You got those idiot friends that are saying that.
6: Mm-hmm.
0: Or you think that it's going to be nicer out there. Instead of, the beautiful thing is the relationship and making it last. Because I guarantee, once you get over that hump and growing old with somebody, that looks so, it's going to sound corny. It looks so beautiful.
6: It does.
0: When you see those couples that obviously made it through everything and they did it together.
6: Mm-hmm.
0: Is what I want.
6: It's impressive.
0: Yes.
6: Just because knowing how hard like marriage is and surviving it, like all the things you go through in life, it's impressive.
0: People are saying I need to start over because the commercial was playing.
6: Hmm.
0: Well, that's your fault.
6: I don't know if it's their fault.
0: Well, it's not my fault.
6: It's definitely not your fault.
0: Yeah, so that's fine.
6: Yeah.
0: So that's your bad. You got to listen faster.
6: That's what?
0: Most issues in marriage can be solved pretty easy. Look, you want a woman that isn't your battle. You don't want a dude that's your battle. You want the woman or man that fights the battles with you.
6: Mm.
0: That's there and say, yeah, we're gonna battle this together.
6: Yeah.
0: We're going to tackle this
6: together. Of course. You want the ride or die.
0: Yeah, that's what everybody wants, yeah, that ride or die.
6: 100%. But unfortunately, it's just like that's more rare, I think, than people realize.
0: Yeah, it's... happens.
6: Because like everybody says it, right? Like, oh yeah, ride or die. But then you go through something and that person just leaves you immediately. It's like, wait.
0: Oh, I don't think they really cared
6: about
0: you.
6: Ride or die.
0: When I see an old couple, they're holding hands, or they're getting ice cream together, or they're out and they're getting their half sandwich and soup.
1: Yeah.
0: I'm like, that is so beautiful.
1: It is.
0: I do like to ruin it for my woman. She's like, oh my gosh, that's so beautiful. And I'm like, yeah, but he might be a serial killer. You don't know.
1: He could be. You never know.
0: I didn't have to think like that.
1: You never know.
0: I got tips for tiny weenies out there. I got pervert doctor.
1: Oh, not good.
0: Women want to be approached again.
1: Yeah. I can see how they're missing out. Yeah. That used to have to be a big ego boost.
0: And no dudes approach women anymore.
1: You know what I mean? Like girls get... I mean, that had to do something for their egos.
0: 100%.
1: You know, getting hit on all the time like that.
0: Now dudes, they'll walk past a woman, they don't even see her.
1: Yeah.
0: They're just focused on themselves.
1: Oh, absolutely.
0: Dudes don't break their neck like they used to.
1: No. Mm-mm. Keep your head down.
0: Yes. You don't even notice women anymore.
1: I mean, I notice them, but, you know, definitely not gawking.
0: This person says, look deep into the very best marriage you personally know, and I promise you it's an S show.
1: I don't know. I don't know.
0: I think
1: some people are pissed. But
0: I think people make marriage way more difficult than it has to be.
1: I think so,
0: too.
1: They
0: cause their own problems.
1: That's a harsh reality.
0: Yeah, anybody that has marriage problems, you're causing those problems yourself.
1: Mm-hmm.
0: Because you're not looking for solutions to fix it, and everybody's solution is just to get out.
1: Yep.
0: I'm just going to go get with someone else. Someone else wouldn't do this.
1: Yeah, they would.
0: Or you just want to be right. You can't ever look in the mirror and be like, oh, man, it's kind of on me.
1: Mm-hmm.
0: I got to do better. Nobody wants to do that. I got this guy. He was using back in the day when you'd want to check out women's boobies.
1: Yeah.
0: You might have to, I don't know, like cut a hole in a wall or whatever the perverts did. I'm just saying.
1: I mean, that's what they used to show in the movies. Like, right. You'd be spying like that. Yeah.
0: To see some boobies, that's what you'd have to do.
1: Mm-hmm.
0: Well, now, with the advances in technology, women are saying that men are staring at their boobs with drones.
1: Wow. Yep. I don't think I've seen that used yet.
0: Yep, because this woman, she was out there sunbathing, right? She just had the tatas out.
1: Mm.
0: And this dude, there's the drone.
1: He just rolls over with a drone.
0: Like, oh, what's that? And it passed by, and then the drone's passing by again, and the drone's slowing down. Yeah, don't mind if I do.
1: Just take a stroll. Yeah, I'm just getting the beach. I'm not getting your big giant jugs.
0: So funny. There was a wild debate that I saw yesterday. Which is worse, men cheating worse or women cheating is worse?
1: Ooh.
2: Women.
1: I think women, yeah.
2: That's way worse.
0: Okay, no, I'm going to play this
1: audio.
0: Obviously,
1: we're going to be biased.
0: Okay, but I want to hear Derek's side as well.
3: You're with me.
4: Men cheating is way worse than women cheating.
3: False. Why?
4: A man cheats without a reason. A woman always has a reason.
0: Okay.
2: Okay.
0: What, Nord, that's, look, I'm going to give you your platform, but this woman is saying that a man cheats with no reason. Everything could be great in the relationship, and the man will cheat on her. A woman only cheats when there's issues in the relationship. All right, go ahead. The floor is yours.
2: She cheats because she's bored. She cheats because she's like, oh, I wonder what that guy's like in bed.
0: Yeah, I think women cheat for opportunity just like some guys do.
2: No, guys cheat because the woman starts putting out or they gain weight or they're not giving their man attention. That's why guys cheat.
1: You're saying it's more justifiable when guys...
2: Yes.
1: That's crazy.
2: It is more.
1: That's crazy.
2: Yes.
0: Let him cook there.
1: I mean, he's not cooking, though.
2: I am cooking. Right,
1: he's literally burning.
2: I'm doing more cooking than what most girls do.
0: Let him simmer.
1: Okay, all right. You're acting like guys cheat because they're not getting emotionally taken care of.
2: It's 100%.
0: Guys won't admit it.
2: Why do you think most of them go to happy endings like dumbass Daniel?
1: That's rude. That's a shot.
0: Okay.
2: I'm just saying, like, that's why he... because
0: Nard brings up a good point.
1: No, he doesn't.
0: No men like to admit it, but men need just as much emotional attention as women do.
1: But that's not why we're cheating.
0: I know, but that is...
1: We're cheating for sex.
0: I do think that there are men out there that maybe your woman's mean to you, and and she's not giving you...
2: Not on my side, Derek.
0: The attention that you need, and she's not emotionally available. She's just kind of emotionally cold or angry.
1: Oh.
0: And then he's thrust into the crotch of another woman. It happens.
1: All right.
0: They're saying, Nard can't cook. He can't even read.
6: You don't need to read to cook.
1: I mean, this has got to be offensive to ladies, I'm sure.
0: Why?
6: Yeah, why? It hurts?
1: Well, I mean, just because they're saying, you know.
0: Well, women are saying that it's more awful for a man to cheat.
1: Yeah, I just, I don't necessarily agree with
0: Sam
1: that.
0: Sam says he cheated because he was tired of being treated like crap, which is what we were saying.
6: Yep.
0: He said that was the worst thing he ever did. A lot of guys, look, instead of yelling at their woman, instead of arguing with their woman, what do?
6: They don't like conflict.
0: They don't want the conflict,
6: no.
0: So they're like, I'll just go have sex
6: exactly.
0: with another woman.
6: If a woman would just take care of their man and show him attention, show him, hey, he's
0: like
6: the leader.
0: This. That's
6: like
0: right,
6: the
0: Nard.
6: Guy's not going to
0: show him
6: stray.
0: He's the leader. Yeah, he's the head dog.
6: Yeah,
0: he's the alpha.
6: Like as long as she's like, yo, you're in charge. Yo, like you tell me where we're going and show him attention. Like you're going to have a good relationship.
0: This dude argues that women cheating is worse because they can get pregnant.
1: I mean, facts.
0: Men need to be feel wanted just like women do.
5: Men cheating is way worse than women cheating.
0: Right, that's what this woman says.
1: That is just like we cheat because of emotion. We're so emotional about our cheating.
6: Yeah.
0: No,
6: low key.
1: I cheated because I grew up in the Attitude Era and I got that dog in me.
6: No,
0: and Derek
6: you
0: said,
6: want that
1: and I got
6: emotion.
1: That dog in me.
0: I got two words for you.
1: Yeah,
0: suck it.
6: He tries to act tough, but he wanted that
0: DX,
6: emotional.
0: DX, bitch.
1: Oh, I want that emotional. Yeah, because you can tell I'm real like emotional with girls, right? Yeah.
6: Yeah.
1: I'm like, oh, sweetie, hold
6: that's
1: me.
6: That's what you said. Like you said in the past where...
0: Derek's a big sweetie.
1: Yeah.
0: Big softie.
1: I'm a big sweetie. Ask my wife.
6: He is
0: a big
1: wife. My wife
0: nickname,
1: will tell you I'm,
0: big
1: a, I'm
0: sweetie.
1: A sweet-ass
6: at the,
1: boy.
6: At the end of the day, he is a sweet boy.
1: Yeah, right.
6: He is.
0: Why do you say it like
1: I handle my
0: dog.
1: Responsibilities that make me a sweet boy.
6: Yeah, that's what women want.
1: Yeah, I got it. That's not sweet,
6: that
1: though.
6: Is,
1: that's just being a man.
6: No, that's sweet. And you know what?
1: Paying a $600 electric bill.
6: Yeah, that's sweet.
1: That's
6: showing you're big dog.
1: And she's so pissed at me right now because I asked her to send me the bill because I'm like, yo, this chat is saying that there's no way I had that bill. And we, in fact, had a $600 bill.
0: Okay, is that because you didn't pay last
1: no,
0: month?
1: No, that was literally for
6: Ooh,
1: last
6: wait,
1: month.
6: Wait, 1 month?
1: 1 month, yeah.
0: Jeez.
1: She wasn't lying, and now she's pissed at me about it.
0: Derek, I looked up. My bill from the previous month was right around $500. This month was $400. So, yeah.
1: Yeah, it's crazy.
0: When you got those big houses, Derek, like you do.
1: Dude, in-law's house, too big. Need to move out ASAP.
0: Yeah. Lauren.
7: Here.
0: Yeah, go ahead. What'd you want to say, Lauren?
7: I'm going to go against the grain here. I think that it is worse. For a man to cheat because he's doing it for lust and he's doing it because he's like a pervert. Like a woman cheating usually means that she's not getting emotionally or physically taken care of. They need that emotional part.
0: Okay. So you're saying that men are just straight perverts when they cheat.
7: Yeah, pretty much.
1: 100%.
0: Okay. And that 100%. Makes it worse because the man is cheating because he's just a pervert.
1: No, I don't think that makes it worse. I think that makes it better, nicer.
0: People are saying, if you imagine if his electric bill is $600, imagine his Arby's bill. That's what they're saying in the chat.
1: I got
0: have your back.
1: That's what they're saying everywhere.
0: There's
1: that's all I get. Every comment, every DM, every yeah.
0: All right, go ahead, ma'am.
1: Arby's.
0: Just because you said you liked Arby's, and they just went crazy
1: right.
0: with
1: that's
0: it.
1: All it is. Yeah, I'm gonna kill myself,
0: Lauren. So you don't think it might be a little worse when a woman cheats?
7: I don't think so, because when women cheat, it's because they feel disconnected to the relationship or they feel neglected. And I feel like men cheat because they need an ego boost. They could be in a really great relationship, but they can still cheat. They can have a great woman and they can still cheat. Women cheat because they're not happy in their relationship, and men cheat even when they're happy.
0: Gosh, that's a bad look for dudes right now. Women are... only cheat when they're unhappy, and men will cheat even when they're completely happy in a relationship. They'll still cheat.
1: Facts.
7: Yeah.
0: That's terrible. Nard, do you agree with that, that a man will cheat even when he's super happy in a relationship?
6: No, he won't. If he's happy, he's not cheating.
1: He definitely will.
0: I'm siding with Nard.
1: Yeah.
0: Yeah, I'm siding with Nard.
1: Yeah. Still got that dog in me. You know what I mean?
6: No, if you're happy,
1: everybody's
6: going to
1: make everybody, you know, if it's there, if it's free and it's there and it's on a platter, you're probably going to do it. Let's be honest.
6: You're really not.
1: Let's be honest. That's why we got to have our locations on. You know,
6: that's just cute.
1: We got to get calls right when we leave places. We got to get tracked. We have to. I mean, like, you have
6: to.
1: If you let me off the leash, like, I will wander. And it's not because I don't love my girl, because I do. I love her. But if you let me off the leash, I'm going to wander. I got that dog in me.
6: I don't think you do. I don't think you do, technically, because, like, you want her to have that leash on you.
1: I'm fine having the leash.
6: Yeah, I know.
1: But if she doesn't pay attention to the leash, no. I will wander.
6: No, I think you would be mad.
1: Absolutely.
6: I think you'd
0: be... He's telling you, Nard, that he's going to...
1: No, Nard knows me. Nard, you know what I mean? Like, Nard is the king of me.
6: I know Derek. He'd be like, yo, like, I think he'd be like...
1: I'd be like, yo, like, let's go to Arby's.
6: No, I didn't say anything about that.
0: Man, talk stupid.
1: Yo, let's go to Arby's. Beef and cheddar.
0: Okay, if Nard knows you, Nard has you talking real dumb.
1: Oh, beef and cheddar.
6: I didn't say that's about Arby's.
0: All right, but why do you talk like that when you're with Nard?
1: Yo.
6: I'm just saying, like, if he didn't have that leash on him, he would be kind of weirded out by it.
0: All right, hold on. Let me see. Let me go to you're not saying nothing now, dude. You're just going in a circle.
1: I want to strangle you with a leash.
0: You're stuck in a cul-de-sac, just going in a circle.
6: He wouldn't cheat, though.
0: Nicole, what do you think?
8: So, I don't think there's a way to narrow it down to just two reasons like you guys are doing. Because a woman, I don't know, a lot of women won't appreciate me saying this, but a woman will cheat if she's unhappy with herself. A woman who has toxic traits will find some stupid reason to cheat and then try to blame it on the other person.
0: I like
8: when
0: this.
8: When she's the problem.
0: Yeah, amen. I like this. And mm-hmm. and you're right. Women are not going to like to hear that. Lauren, you're not going to like to hear that she's saying an unhappy woman will cheat on her man because she's unhappy with herself.
8: Same with men. Same with men. If you're insecure and unhappy with yourself, it goes both ways. So it's not just, you're not getting what you want out of the relationship, or you're not getting, you know, enough of whatever. A lot of times people are just miserable people, or, you know, really depressed or whatever, and they could find the dumbest reason to cheat on you.
0: All right, but which one's worse, when a man cheats or when a woman cheats? Which one do you think is worse?
8: They're both terrible.
0: I know, but if you had to pick.
8: They're both just as bad.
0: If you had a woman in one hand and a man in the other hand, you could only pick one.
1: I think she finds them equal.
6: Yeah, I think so, too.
8: No, it's equal. There's no one worse than the other. Well, it's
1: that's not in reality, though, that's how it should be. It should be like it's the same.
0: Yeah, well, thank you, Nicole.
1: You know what I mean? Like, it's in all reality, it's bad. Like, it's equally terrible.
0: Jonathan, go ahead, Jonathan. What'd you want to say?
9: So, hear me out, right? We're both saying that, yes, they're both bad. But to sit here and say every time a woman has a reason, to me personally, it just sounds like you were looking for anything to be able to cheat.
6: Yep.
9: So, you already had it out in mind that you were going to cheat. Well, when men cheat, you know, it just kind of happens, right?
0: So, okay, hold
1: on. Absolutely.
0: Nobody, because for a woman to be able to cheat, it's so easy. It's so easy for a woman to cheat. It's so easy for a woman to be able to cheat on a dude, to find a dude to cheat with.
1: Yeah,
0: it's
1: she
0: so
1: gets
0: easy.
1: Sex easier.
0: Nobody's impressed when a man can actually find another woman that wants to have sex with him.
1: Like, I know I am.
0: Nobody finds that to be a little bit impressive.
1: Especially when he can find a girl that's like a side chick. Like, what?
0: Like that. Nobody thinks that
9: exactly.
0: might, that's a little bit more impressive. I'm sorry, Lauren. Well, thank you, Jonathan. Isn't that just a little bit more impressive when a guy cheats? Shouldn't his woman be like, damn, you know, that hurts, but damn, that's kind of impressive. I don't think any other woman
1: that's how
0: would
1: she should look
0: you.
1: At it.
0: Yeah.
1: Yeah.
0: Don't you think?
8: I just think that
0: for a woman, she could walk out the door this morning and with no makeup or anything, she finds somebody to hump.
1: Somebody.
0: Dudes are dogs.
1: Mm-hmm.
0: Don't you agree with me, Lauren?
1: I don't think so.
0: No? Okay, I guess she hung up.
1: Yeah. That's all right. Jimmy. You don't have to agree.
0: What's up, Jimmy?
10: Yeah, I think it's way worse when a woman cheats, man. I mean, picture this, man. You're at work, you know, you're sweating, you know, you're out there in the sun, and then your woman's at home and she's just getting pounded hard.
6: Man, that's happened to that guy.
10: Okay.
1: It felt, yeah.
6: He was reminiscing.
1: Yeah, it did kind of feel that
0: What's
1: way.
0: Up, Charles?
11: Man, so the thing is, though, is when women cheat, bro, they get emotionally attached. So, like, they drag on. They have full-ass affairs that be lasting, like, a year and a half just because they're missing something at home, right? And they blame the man.
0: Yeah. All right. Well, thank you, sir. Thank you. I do have to run. I don't think anything was solved. Cheating's bad, though. Let's all admit it.
1: Cheating bad, okay.
0: Cheating is bad. It is bad. All right, I got to take your calls. 1-855-FU-BILLY. Coming up, I got AC/DC tickets.
1: Hell yeah.
0: This woman argues that why you think you're falling out of love in your marriage. We'll get to that next. Hang on.
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22: It'll take an extra 5 to 6 minutes making that commute over on Loop 1604 northbound. Speeds are backed up from Highway 151 over to I-10, but you're moving right along over on 281 southbound. No issues from Bassey over to I-35. That's San Antonio Traffic. I'm Jason Fossig.
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0: Derek, coming up, I got some audio. This woman that says every man should have sex with at least one fat girl in their life. So I'll play that audio. Yeah, that's what this lady's saying.
1: I mean, that's crazy rude to fat girls.
0: Well, this is what she's... I don't want to take calls yet. Okay. But I do want to take calls here in just a little bit about it.
2: Every guy needs to... a fat girl.
0: All right. That's what she said.
1: I mean, I agree, but...
0: You know, I missed the boat, dude. You know, I'm married now, so yeah. I'll let you guys do that. You guys... So, yeah, I'm all on board. Every guy should have to do that.
1: I mean, I just think they're the better women. But
0: a lot of people would... agree with you, Derek. They would say that they are the better women.
1: I think they look better.
0: They look better. They're kinder.
1: Uh-huh.
0: They certain qualities in the bedroom are better. If you believe the internet, theirs are smaller than the skinny girls. If you know what I'm saying.
1: Yeah.
0: Have you seen those memes that go?

0: but men swear by this, that the big girls got the smaller ones. So I don't know if it's true. I'm not sure.
1: It's not.
0: Why you think you're falling out of love in your marriage?
2: This is why you think you're falling out of love in your marriage. Number one, you or your spouse are putting your kids first, your work first, your hobbies first, and your spouse last. Number two is complacency is the death of a marriage. Boredom, lack of effort, you've stopped dating each other, and you've stopped having fun together. Number three, you're avoiding serious issues because you just don't want to talk about them. If something causes a problem, it's probably very important and needs to be fixed. And number four, you feel alone. No spouse should ever need to feel rejected emotionally or sexually in marriage.
0: Derek, do you know how many guys feel very lonely in their marriages?
1: I bet. I'm sure the answer is going to be a lot. Like, I don't know, 40%.
0: There's a guy that probably just got to work. He's married, probably has a couple kids. They got a mortgage. They might have a car payment or two. They might even go on family vacations.
1: Yeah.
0: But he feels lonely in his marriage because he's so, this is why I'm saying this.
1: There's no other way to say it. You got to say how it is.
0: When they feel that the dog has a bigger spot in their woman's heart. The kids have a bigger spot. Her mother has a bigger spot. Her family has a bigger spot.
1: Yeah.
0: And when all those spots are taken, there's this tiny little spot for her man. And then he feels...
1: A lot of times there's not even room for a man.
0: A lot of times not. And he feels very lonely.
1: And I just got to deal with it. I mean, guys just got to deal with it.
0: In his marriage. It's really sad.
1: It is sad, but luckily I don't need that bitch.
0: You know, there's a lot of men that are going to go to work all day, and they're going to go home tonight and feel very lonely. Sure, the kids might say hi to him. The dog might sniff him and give him a nice, like, hey, nice to have you home.
1: Uh-huh.
0: But that's it.
1: Yeah.
0: And they'll feel so lonely. Every problem, I think, can be easily solved in a marriage. Easily solved.
1: Mm-hmm.
0: Easily. But
1: I think every marriage would be perfect if it didn't have kids.
0: Well, no, because you have a lot of those couples that end up splitting up and they don't even have kids.
1: No, you never see that.
0: No, what do you think? Do you think most marriage problems could be solved easily?
1: Easily. Just a little tweak. That's
0: just a little tweak.
1: Yeah, are you talking about just a little hit of crack, or what kind of tweak are you talking about there?
3: Like showing each other attention and affection.
1: Oh, okay.
3: That's where a lot of marriages fail. Because they get a wedge in between them because of kids or because of work.
1: Kids, right?
3: Or just being overwhelmed at work and stuff. Like, and you just forget how you two met and why you fell in love.
1: Mm.
0: Wow, that was romantic, Nard. Yes. I like when Nard talks about romance. He really understands women.
3: I do.
0: What
1: do you mean?
0: If you guys don't know, we're going to have at our next BMS Live, we're going to have a whole Nard, like, Narden for love.
1: We're just saying anything, though.
0: Nard knows women,
1: Nard
0: Derek.
1: Knows
0: yes,
1: women.
0: He does.
1: Nard knows women.
0: He knows what women want.
1: Yeah, right.
3: Yes.
1: Yeah, right. And Derek's losing weight.
3: I thought you did.
0: Women, they want attention.
3: Yeah, they do.
0: Right? They like a date night. Derek, your woman needs a reason to get dressed up. This is my new phrase.
1: Yeah.
0: In a marriage, you got to give your woman a reason to get dressed up, and you got to give your man a reason to take his pants off. I think that solves so many issues in a marriage right there. She wants a reason to dress up, and he wants a reason to take his pants off. Thank you. I just thought of that
1: right
0: now.
1: That's pretty good, yeah.
0: Derek. That happened right now on the spot.
1: I can tell, and it's pretty solid. It's
0: on the spot.
1: Yeah.
0: And if you do that, I think you'll have a better relationship than those that don't.
1: I think it's probably good advice.
0: If your woman's mad at you, she probably just wants a hug. Now, what if you got one of those frosty bitches where she seems like she's in a crabby mood? You try to hug her and she's like, don't touch me. Ooh, I don't know what you do with one of those.
1: Call the cops.
0: What do you do with that one where she's all frosty, where she just hates you?
1: I think it's a wrap.
0: I think so too.
1: I mean, I know what to do with the frosty ones. You get a girlfriend.
0: Yeah, you might.
1: And then you rub her frosty nose in it.

0: And then all of a sudden, it's not so frosty.
1: All right, then she starts to defrost.
0: Then it starts to become a little warm.
1: Yeah.
0: It's like, wait a minute. I don't want to be out here in the cold. That's what you do with it, but some guys out there, they won't do that.
1: No.
0: So, you can do for them.
1: See, when she doesn't even want your hugs anymore, mm-hmm. she hates you.
2: Yeah.
1: You're the worst part of her day.
0: And you need a reminder that she really just hates herself.
2: Yeah, she's like, oh, get off me.
0: Mm-hmm.
1: Oh, that would be the worst.
2: Oh, that's the worst.
1: Have you had that happen where you got a woman and you're with her and you mm-hmm. try to give her a hug and she's like, don't touch me.
2: Yeah, sister. Sure. It was not my sister. No, I'm just saying, that's the worst feeling.
1: All right, besides Ken, Nard, have you been with a woman where you try to hug her and she doesn't want your hugs?
2: Yeah, and she's like, I get too hot. And it's like, no, you just don't like me.
1: Damn.
0: That's true, though.
2: Yeah. And she says,
0: she was just getting too hot, though. You do want to hug and hug and hug.
2: Yeah, I like to cuddle, yes.
1: He's a hugger.
0: I know. But I'm just saying, it is possible she got too hot.
1: Nah. He mugs
0: and
1: the women.
0: You don't think it's possible she got too hot?
2: No.
1: Just being mugged.
0: Dude, you want to hug all day.
2: Turn the AC down.
0: Okay. All right.
3: Getting a nice cold bath.
0: I'm just saying, it is possible she was like a little... It's a little hot. Yesterday was outrageous.
1: Man, today's going to be... It is going to be toasted nuts out there today.
0: Mm-hmm. This studio is toasted nuts.
1: I hate it.
0: Studio's 84 degrees.
1: I'm sorry. I'm delirious right now. It's so hot in here.
0: Yeah. I need to talk to HR. This is like... These working conditions are unbelievable.
1: They're calling Nard the hug maxer.
0: He is a hug maxer.
2: Yeah, he's a hug maxer. I love it.
1: All right, I got tips for tiny weenies, and every dude should bang a fat girl next.
4: Oh. Kiss San Antonio weather.
5: 77 and clear, getting a lot warmer in the afternoon with a high of 101.
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0: some people would be like, oh, everybody's gotta, dude, you gotta try this food once. You gotta go to this place once. You know, some people will say, oh, you gotta go to New York once. You gotta go to New Orleans. It's just at least once. It's historic. Maybe you gotta go to Disney, right?
1: Mm-hmm.
0: Well, this woman compares that to...
2: Every guy needs to a fat girl at least once in his life. A big, thick, fat girl. Just a big girl, you know? It is truly an experience. They're freaks.
0: All right, so this is a large woman that
1: and
0: is
1: so she's like gassing
0: men,
1: herself up.
0: She's telling men, you got to do us at least once.
1: Yeah, I don't know if you have to. It's like, it's all about your preference. And this big girl's got to realize that big girls aren't everybody's preference. They're mine. Don't get me wrong, they're mine. But they're not everybody's. So, like, get over it.
0: All right.
1: That's just like a big fat ass dude being like, every lady out there's got to try an obese dude.
0: Well,
1: it's like I don't know if you have to. Like, I don't know.
0: I have some audio.
1: Okay.
0: From this woman who says she only likes big boys.
1: Oh, I don't know if you could find that. Send that to Aaron.
0: Yeah, all right. Send that to him. I will. Cuz this is a woman that only likes big boys now.
1: And she's lying.
0: Nor, what do you think?
1: Nard says no girl only likes big boys. No.
0: Well, I'm asking though. And I'll ask our audience, do you think that dudes, as this woman said, at least...
2: Every guy needs to a fat girl at least once in his life.
0: Once in his life. Just once in his life.
1: Mm.
0: Not saying you got to nestle down. Not saying that's got to be your go-to. But what this woman is saying, that once you go there, you may never want to leave. Because as I pointed out, and a lot of people in the chat, they were saying, yeah, because the guys... have reported that the big girls have smaller ones. And a lot of guys were backing that up, saying that is correct.
1: Okay. Maybe it is.
0: In our chat, let's go to Jay. What's up, Jay?
3: All right, guys. First off, this is the shark bite guy.
0: Oh, what's
3: Derek's
0: up, buddy?
3: He's been taking some strays lately, man. What is going on here?
0: I'm not sure. Well, this one is not about Derek.
1: Yep.
0: Okay, so Derek's not a woman, and he's not fat.
2: Every guy needs to be a fat girl.
0: All right, this one's not about Derek, sir. So he's not taking any shots on this one.
1: Well, I just took a shot with him taking a shot right there. So, yeah, I am.
3: He's been taking the shots for days.
1: Yeah, okay. All right.
3: Anyway,
0: well, go ahead.
3: I'm going to say 100% I agree with this.
0: All right, now why? I want us, can guys, when you guys are calling in, can you give me the scientific reasons as to why a man
3: absolutely
0: needs to do a larger woman at least once in his life? Go ahead.
3: So the lady that I saved, my ex-wife,
0: yes,
3: she was a little larger, about 185.5.
0: Okay, and this is the woman that a shark was going to eat? Or was she going to eat the shark?
3: No, she was going to eat. She's the one I got shark bit over.
0: Okay.
3: But there were times I had to work into it. And then now I'm dating one that's 5'3", about 110. And there are times it's hot dog down a hallway.
0: Okay. See, that's what they were
3: this
0: saying.
3: This is 100% accurate.
0: Yeah. Yeah. And you're saying that the woman that was... You saved a shark from your ex, right?
4: Oh, my God, I would not have jumped in. Why did you say that at the beginning of the story? Like, when you called in months ago.
0: What? He's saying that, okay.
4: Oh, my God.
0: Just so I get the story correct, because you were bit by a shark, yeah, right?
4: You both would have got eight.
0: Hold on.
4: She couldn't have swim that fast.
0: Hold on. So you were bit by the shark, right?
3: Yes.
0: All right. But your wife was trying to eat the shark.
3: I mean... maybe.
0: Okay.
3: Ex-wife.
1: Eat the shark.
3: Maybe.
0: All right. Then the shark just, yeah, you know, went crazy and then ended up biting you on accident.
3: Mm. She was doing white girl summer and fell off.
4: Gotcha. White right girl summer.
0: Yeah.
3: Yeah.
0: All right. And she was a larger woman.
3: Yeah. I mean, thicker.
4: He said,
3: but
4: 300.
0: But you're saying her downstairs was much smaller than the skinny woman that you're with.
3: Yeah, you had to work at it to get to.
0: Right, and I get what you're saying. All right. So you're saying that based on the science that you have, you know, because you've experimented, based on that, based on
3: absolutely
0: your experiments, you think that every man should try that with a big woman?
3: Without, I mean, it should be a bucket list.
0: Gotcha. Okay. All right. I mean, that's great, clear logic. I like it. Sounds good. Thank you, Jay. Let's go to Delgado. Yes, Delgado.
5: Yo, Billy, what's going on, man?
0: What's up, buddy?
5: Hey, I want to make a shout-out to Ivan Ivan from A-Sound. He's always tuned in.
0: All right. Well, thank you. I need as many listeners as possible. We all do. Derek does, too. And Nard, yeah. Nard, I don't think he cares, but I know me and Derek care about how many listeners we have.
1: Very much.
0: Go ahead.
5: Hello? Hey, yeah. Yeah, you guys were talking about big girls?
0: Well, yep. Sort of. Let me, I'm going to send
1: some guy thought that I was taking shots.
2: Every guy needs to a fat girl at least once in his life.
0: All right, that's the thing. This is a big girl that says every dude needs to try it. What do you think, Delgado?
5: Hello?
0: I'm waiting for you, buddy. Go ahead. What happened? All right, go ahead.
1: Oh, man.
0: Did we? All right. Guess we'll never know. Thank you. All right, Del, gotta go. What's up, Jimmy?
6: Yeah, I agree, man. I think every guy should bang a fat girl. You know what I mean? it's a lot more juicy, if you know what I mean.
0: Okay. Yeah. Yeah. All right. And so you prefer it?
6: Oh, yeah. Yeah, definitely.
0: All right, is the current woman you're with, is she a larger, beautiful woman?
6: Yes, she is, man. And, I mean, she's doing, like, the weight loss shots. But, you know what I mean? But still, like, you know, it's just way more better. Like, I've been with skinny chicks, bro, and I'm just like, I can't do it.
0: You can't do it, right? Because it's just, there's nothing there.
6: Yeah, it's just like, I'm just like, oh, this is, no.
0: Well, are you going to drop her? Let's say she loses a bunch of weight because she's on those weight loss drugs.
1: Mm-hmm.
0: Have you told her, like, the dangers of her losing weight, that you might not be attracted to her anymore?
6: No, because it's like she's still, like, how you say, like, she's naturally thick. You know what I mean? Like, so it's like, either way, like, she's still going to have a little bit of meat.
0: Is she Chris thick or Derek thick?
1: Oh.
4: Oh, God.
6: It's, she's more like a, man, I don't know, how big is Derek?
4: How big is Derek?
0: All right, so she's not, she's not, like, Chris thick, where just, like a round ball.
6: No, she's probably like a. Yeah, I want to say probably like a.
1: I got a really fat face.
0: Okay. All right, yes.
1: If that helps.
0: He does.
1: Okay. Chill out, bro.
0: Well, no.
1: the only he goes, okay. Yeah, he does.
0: Well, I'm basing that off of your own words.
1: I got a fat girl face. You don't have to jump in, though.
7: I got a fat girl face. I got a fat girl face. I got a fat girl face. I got a fat girl face. I got a fat girl face.
0: The remix.
1: I think we all say things about ourselves that others don't join in on.
0: Yeah, there's some things that you said that I don't join in on.
7: I sleep with men. I'm bisexual too. I saw your wieners.
0: So yeah, I don't
7: love penis. Right, cool. Love penis. Love penis. Love penis. Love penis.
0: So yeah, there's some things that I don't join.
1: That's
0: in
1: not
0: on.
1: What I said. So there's things we say about ourselves.
0: Let's go to Joe. Yes, Joe.
8: Hey, Billy. Hey. Good morning. I wanted to know, does it count if all your girlfriends got fat later?
0: Yeah, that still counts. Sure.
8: Okay,
0: yeah,
8: mate.
0: I mean, yeah.
8: Because I did what Gilbert Gottfried said one time when I called you. He said, you got to feed her. And so I made sure they were happy.
0: Nord is like, you got to starve her.
1: What? whatever it takes.
0: He did the Gilbert grape.
1: He did.
0: You got to starve her, mama.
1: Yeah.
0: Joseph.
9: Hey, how's it going, Billy?
0: What's up, buddy?
9: So all these guys are forgetting to mention that being with a fat girl, the mouth hugs are amazing, and then you get to eat a lot of food afterwards because they're not shy about what they eat.
0: Right, the fridge is full.
9: Oh yeah.
1: I think the mouth hug one may be a myth.
0: Really?
1: Yeah.
9: I don't know. Every big girl I've been with.
0: So you've experienced skinny women and the big girls, and you're saying the big girls just, there's a technique
1: just
0: that they have.
1: I think they're overhyped.
0: You think there's more torque?
1: Yeah, I just think they're overhyped.
9: There's more.
0: I got it.
1: Yeah.
0: Thank you, Joseph. Derek is saying that's a myth. That's like
1: Nessie, I don't know if that one's true.
0: Bigfoot, Yeti, all these myths out there. Dinosaurs.
1: Yeah. Mm-hmm.
0: dragons. What's up, Nick?
10: Yeah, the Mount Hood is a myth. That's not true. Don't believe
0: it. Okay, so it is a myth. It's like we went to the moon.
10: Yeah, it is a myth.
1: It's not. We went to the moon.
10: And like you got to think, you could ask Nard. Being a lonely fat guy is probably the same as being a lonely fat girl.
0: No, what? You don't see. You see way more wifed up big girls than you would ever see husband up big boys.
4: Yeah.
1: No, you don't.
4: Yeah, you do.
1: Sure do you?
0: Yeah. I think so.
1: I think they're both married.
11: Hey, guys.
0: What's
11: hey.
0: Up, Nick?
11: Two quick things.
1: Yep.
0: Yeah,
11: so, just wanted to say I listen mainly for Nard. I'm a Nard supporter. Not sure what that changes. But second thing is...
0: It changes a lot.
1: No, okay. Awesome.
11: So, it's like knocking it off of a bucket list for charity. It's good.
0: Oh,
11: for
0: that's why you're a Nard supporter. Okay, I get it now. Because he's a jerk.
1: Man, dude. Like, people turn up when you start talking about big people.
0: Yeah, they do.
1: They turn up with the rudeness.
0: Man, they sure are.
1: Oh, here's my shot.
2: Every guy needs to a fat girl at least once in his life.
0: All right. That's all. She was saying that every... Because you know what you don't have?
1: Mm-hmm.
0: You don't have women saying every woman needs to... bang a big boy in their life, right? You don't have that.
1: I think you literally have that.
0: Oh, do we have a guy saying that every woman
1: oh
0: needs-
1: no yeah you don't have that. You're right.
0: What's up, AJ?
12: Hey guys.
0: Hey, what's up, buddy?
12: Hey man, I just wanted to comment on the fat girl thing. I've been with every girl I've been with. They were skinny at first and then they all got big afterwards.
1: Wow. None of them stayed skinny.
12: None of them say skinny, but they're happy. But
0: they let their guard down. Think about that. They can finally breathe and eat a sandwich, right?
1: They can't breathe, though. Like, it's harder to breathe.
0: Okay, but they can finally eat.
12: It's harder to breathe with certain acts.
1: Hmm.
0: Oh, so you're saying that the mouth hug is a myth because they run out of air. They run out of air.
12: Sometimes.
0: Okay.
1: Well, and their arms start to shake from holding up their, so, you know what I mean? So
0: remember
1: like,
0: how that big girl was up there in Yosemite or whatever? Because she thought she could mountain climb in Yosemite or whatever.
1: Yeah,
0: and then they had
1: to life flight her out.
0: Right. Do you think that's what happens to big girls when they try to mouth hug? They just run out of breath?
4: It just depends on...
1: You got to wrap them in a foil blanket.
0: Are you okay? Sound like Darth Vader doing it? Or a pug.
1: Or a pug. Oh, man.
0: Or an English bulldog.
1: Yep.
0: Yeah, man, their mouth hugs are great, but it sounds like an English bulldog's in the room.
1: It does. It might sound a little crazy.
0: What's up, Rob?
13: Hey, what's up, man? I'm calling about them big girls.
1: Yep.
0: Okay, yes.
13: Okay, well, you know what? I do believe that. Big girls they run a whole lot hotter down there. And, you know, them skinny girls, they got that long one.
0: Well, they say that the thigh gap makes it a little, as you brought up, the thigh gap can make it a little frosty, right? Whereas
13: not only
0: a big girl where, yeah, there's a lot more heat down there.
13: Yeah, not only that, but you got to remember when you do 69, you're going to be on top, man. You're not going to be on the bottom.
1: Like
13: <damn. laughs>
1: yeah. Is 69 still a thing?
4: Yeah, it is.
1: Oh, no, it is. Okay, all right.
4: Yeah.
1: I didn't know people still did that.
0: All right. In case you were just wondering what we were talking about.
2: Every guy needs to a fat girl at least once in his life. A big, thick, fat girl. Just a big girl.
0: And she's a big girl, and so that's why she's saying that.
1: Mm.
0: Yes, Jason.
14: Yes, sir. Yeah, I was calling about the big girls.
0: Yes.
14: Yeah, you definitely got to have a big girl at least once in your life because they provide... shade in the summer and warmth in the winter.
0: They always have those isms, right? They're hitting us with the isms.
1: Yeah, they sure do.
0: What's up, Frankie? Go ahead.
15: Hey, how's it going?
0: What's up, buddy?
15: Hey, I like myself a big girl too, for sure. That's my wife. She's a big girl. But I think that if like a skinny girl, you know, gain weight, I feel like she's a big girl, but she still acts like a skinny girl, you know what I mean?
0: Yeah,
15: like,
0: she's kind of a fraud.
15: A big girl.
0: You know how a cat looks in the mirror and sees a lion? She looks in the mirror and sees the skinny girl that she used to be.
1: Mm. I mean, yeah, exactly. I think big guys probably do that too.
0: Yeah, maybe.
15: True.
0: You see that because they'll wear the shirts that show off their muscular arms.
1: Right, right.
0: But they're, you know.
1: So it's probably just a bigger person problem.
4: Yeah.
1: Yeah,
4: for sure.
0: That's what I would do. I mean, if I was a bigger guy,
1: I hate
0: it. Looks like their arms are huge and muscular, though. If they were tight enough, yes, it does. It does.
4: I don't know about that.
0: Okay,
4: it just looks like a floaty, just drowning.
1: It looks like a floaty.
0: He's so rude. All right, I got to get to the audio about this woman says she's now attracted to big boys. I will get to that and the rest of your calls. 1-855-FU-BILLY. 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

0: big dummy trivia. We're going to do true or false so that Nard has a shot because it's going to be Derek, Goof, and Nard. And somebody's going to go see AC/DC.
1: Nice.
0: This woman says she's now into big boys.
2: So usually when people ask me if I have a type, I say I don't.
0: Man, what do you think?
1: I guess girls, if you really look at their boyfriends, a lot of girls is kind of all over the map.
0: Yeah, a little bit.
1: I don't know why. I think a lot of time guys have a certain type they date. And girls, I feel like, man, you go through their history, it's like so different.
0: They just like to try everything.
1: Yeah, right? I guess, and that's how you find out, you know.
0: We're a find dude. Perfect one. Look, if a guy finds a pair of shoes that are comfortable, he'll go out, and let's say those shoes wear out.
1: Yeah.
0: He'll go get the same kind of shoes.
1: Absolutely.
0: Because they've been trusty shoes. But a woman, she'll try all sorts of different things.
1: She has every kind of different shoe.
0: Even if her shoes like make her feet hurt.
1: Yeah.
0: Maybe if it bangs the crap out of her feet, right, and it makes her feet feel bad, and it makes her feet hurt.
1: She still keeps them and even wears them.
0: Their toes, she'll keep them.
1: I don't think it's girls are desperate.
0: No.
1: I don't know what it is. It is interesting.
0: Their moods change way more than ours. What do they say? Because women are on a 30-day cycle and we're like on a 24-hour cycle.
1: Is that what they say?
0: Yeah, that's what they say because they get their period and we don't.
1: Oh, I gotcha.
0: Even though I swore for years that Nard got his period.
3: Guys do get their period.
1: I mean, you know, I do think guys go through it for sure.
0: Yeah, we have hormonal fluctuations, but we're usually only crabby because our tank is full, if you know what I mean. Mm. We start to get a little crabby.
3: I think if it's empty too, you'll still get it.
0: No. If your tank's empty, you're just kind of like, blah.
1: Yeah, I think you still get crabby even if your tank's empty.
3: Yeah, I think so.
0: If the tank's empty.
1: Really? Like, you think if your tank's empty, you don't get crabby, huh?
0: I just like to sit there until it fills back up. Like, let me wait. Hold on. Don't.
3: I'm almost there.
0: Don't bother me. Filling the tank up.
1: I can't move.
0: Yeah, I can't move. I got it. Not till the tank's full.
1: That's hilarious.
0: That's all you got to do.
1: Okay.
0: Well, this woman, she's got a type. Listen to her type.
2: But I've been lying. I recently discovered that my type in men is like big boys that have probably been big boys like for most of their lives that got into the gym and like started like weightlifting.
0: So she likes those big, beefy, what's that one, the Kelsey one dude, the center
1: for
0: the
1: Jason.
0: Eagles. Yeah, Jason, she likes that dude who's probably always been a big boy, right? Then goes in the gym, gets a little bit of strength to him.
1: Yeah,
0: the body type that a lot of women like.
1: So, yeah, big boys, but big as in like yeah, he's a big guy, but he was definitely like kind of in shape.
0: Yeah, he can lift some weights. He's going to the gym a little bit. He's just a beefy man.
1: I mean, he is the reason why they would do the tush push because they knew they were going to get in.
0: I'm the opposite of a beefy man.
1: Right. You're a rock hard man.
0: No, I weighed myself this morning and I gained like a pound and a half.
1: Of muscle?
0: No, I don't think so.
1: I think so.
0: I'm on protein shakes and I had four yesterday.
1: See, there you go. You're on protein shakes. It was muscle.
0: Nah, you know what I think it was?
1: What?
0: I think, honestly, tank's I think it was, full. It was bloat.
1: Bloat? You ain't doing nothing to get bloated.
0: Yeah, I am.
1: Okay. All right.
0: I was bloated. I weighed 166.7 this morning.
1: Oh, my gross.
0: I know. Mm. It was disgusting.
1: I talked to my grandpa like 3 days ago, and he just got on Ozempic, and he went from like, he's lost like 40 pounds. Right? He's went from like 220 to like 180.
0: Yeah.
1: And he's like, you're going to be the last fat one in the family. And I was like, thanks, Grandpa. Thanks, Grandpa.
0: Well, at least he's still got a sense of humor.
1: I guess. Yeah, he does. I mean, yeah. Oh, we're so thankful for that.
0: Yeah, thankful to have that nice sense of humor.
1: My grandpa recently, him and my grandma, they take these old people bus trips like across America to go like do stuff. And they just took one to Yosemite the other day. And about halfway through the trip, the tour director gets up on the bus and she's like, Raise your hand if you if you're enjoying Bill's company, and not one person on the bus raised their hand.
3: Oh, damn.
1: And I was like, that tour director is insane.
0: Yeah, trolling your grandpa.
1: Trolling my grandpa.
0: He must have a lot of stories.
1: She then apologized to my grandpa. She's like, that's not how I thought that was going to go.
0: Yeah, nobody's raising their hand. They're like, actually, can you let him out of here? Can we leave him across America? Oh, man. That's funny.
1: Yeah, no, it was. I laughed.
0: Yeah, you have to. Well, because he's trolling you.
1: Especially, yeah, after the last fat one in the family comment.
0: Jeez. Yep. You should have been like, no, I'm going to be the last one in the family.
1: No, my grandpa was. yeah, I mean, that's probably true, but people ask if my grandpa was the one that got hit by the bison. No, but he was at Yellowstone when that happened.
0: I believe it.
1: But he wouldn't be walking around anywhere.
0: That guy was in the hospital.
1: Yeah, yeah. Guy has good. That guy's been doing interviews though, so he's all right.
0: Well, this woman likes a big, beefy man. Nord. So you just get fat. You don't really get beefy. You're all stomach.
3: Yeah, all stomach.
1: He was. Yeah.
0: Little legs. And
1: now
0: all
1: he's just
0: stomach.
1: All.
3: Yeah.
1: I mean, you're down to what? 170? What are you weighing now?
3: About 175. 180.
0: Wow. Damn, dog. He told me yesterday that he was on the Stairmaster, like a woman, for like an hour.
3: Yeah. I do it on like 5-speed for fat burning.
0: And then he runs. Yeah. He runs for a mile.
1: He's lost the weight.
0: Look at him.
1: He has. He looks great.
3: I feel great.
0: He was saying that he was playing with a bunch of teenage boys.
1: He was, yeah, playing basketball.
0: Yeah. Yeah.
1: He played a couple of bowlers.
3: Yeah, they were trying to flex on me about bowling.
1: They're like, this isn't our sport. We bowl.
3: Yeah.
0: Because he was beating their ass in the sport.
3: Yeah, me and my son, we were running them. And they were like, this ain't even our sport. We're bowlers.
1: Nard said they were running a train on them.
0: That's the fattest thing I've ever heard somebody say. Well, that's all right. This isn't our sport, man. We're bowlers.
1: Yeah, I've literally never heard that in my life.
3: Never.
1: When you're beating somebody at a sport and they're like, well, we're bowlers.
3: Yeah, we get paid for that. And I was like, all right, we have to double down.
0: According to that new show, nobody's getting paid for it anymore.
1: Oh, yeah, that's right.
0: Bowling's done.
1: Yeah, bowling is run out of money.
3: That's why they're on the court.
1: So yeah, Billy's like, those kids are liars.
0: Yeah, they are. I saw the show. Nobody gets paid for bowling.
1: That's hilarious.
0: There's some women they got to deal with going to the doctor, and the doctor might be a bit of a pervert. That's what happened to this woman.
4: At the doctor's office, and it's my first time meeting him, and he, as I was leaving, he's like, we just got some positive affirmation stickers. Would you like to pick one? And I put my hand in the jar, and I pull this out. And it says, good girls are bad girls, and she's biting her lip.
0: Good girls are bad girls. And biting her lip, and that's a sticker that she got from the doctor.
1: That's crazy sticker.
3: And, that's awesome.
4: And I look at him, and his face got beat red. He's like, I didn't know that was in there.
1: Oh, my God. That doctor's got to get a different sticker program.
0: Yeah, he's a bit of
1: like,
0: a pervert.
1: How does that sticker get in there?
3: He probably bought a bundle. And like,
1: I know, but like that bundle? But how was that in that bundle?
0: Okay,
3: it was probably like a assortment of different ones, and he didn't just go through.
0: He could have got it from China, right? Because they do some funny stuff. They do funny stuff with their fortune cookies too.
1: That's true.
3: Yeah,
1: maybe he did. Maybe he was in there by mistake.
0: Eric, every time I get a,
3: I don't blame him.
0: Look, Derek, every time I go to PF Chang's, and I open my fortune, it says I'm gonna like meet the love of my life.
1: Yeah, right.
0: Yeah, I know, but I'm like there.
1: Yeah, you're already, you're married, happily married, met the love of your life.
0: It does rude stuff. I'm like, these are not fortune cookies, they're fight cookies.
1: I bet your wife gets pissed about
0: that. Yeah, no, they're fight cookies is what they are. Hey, I asked for the fortune cookie, not these fight cookies.
1: She's like, do I have to go to PF Chang's again?
0: I don't want this fight cookie.
1: You should just, you know what you should do? You should just grow up and stop opening the fortune cookie.
0: No, I don't want to do that.
1: Like, you have to do it if you go there.
0: I don't eat the cookie. That's a grown-up
1: part of
0: me. I know.
1: You just get the fortune. You just are cracked. You hit the fortune. It's so
0: dude,
1: good.
0: If you go in my wallet right now, there's like 5 fortunes in there. I think, yeah, at least 5 fortunes. Hold on. I'll read
3: them. They're good.
1: Is that called a wallet?
0: What do you mean? Yeah.
1: Even though it has a zipper on it?
0: Well, no, it's a girl's wallet.
1: Okay. All right. Gotcha.
0: Stop it. So my cards don't fall out. They just—it's not my fault. They make men's wallets dumb. Yeah.
1: So they make men's wallets so we lose stuff.
0: Yeah.
1: That is true.
0: Hold on, let me find
1: that. That is a fact.
5: Hold on, let me see here.
1: It's like, why do women's wallets have a secure thing on it and ours don't?
5: Yeah, ours don't.
1: That doesn't make sense.
5: Okay, yeah, I found a fortune. Here we go. I found a couple.
1: All right, okay. You really did have fortunes in your wallet.
5: Wow. Sis, don't miss out on your chance to win big.
1: But you don't do anything like that. Like, you don't, like, gamble.
5: A lifetime of joyous occasions is on the horizon. I kept that one.
1: Oh, yeah, well, that just happened.
5: And this is a good one. You ready for this one?
1: Uh-huh.
5: It says, to live your life in fear of losing it is to lose the point of life.
1: Yep. Yeah, but you're scared to do anything. You won't skydive or nothing.
5: It says, learn Chinese. Fun. Please add hot water on the back.
1: Okay, all right. Okay.
5: So.
1: Yeah, those are pretty good. Those are actually pretty good fortunes.
5: Yeah, that's why I kept them.
1: Yeah, okay, that makes sense.
5: Got some ones.
1: You ever pull it out and, like, check one off and, like, okay, that happened?
5: No, because it never happened.
1: All right.
5: So, it's all hogwash. Never happens.
1: It's all hogwash.
5: It's all crap.
1: At least you still get, like, fortunes. There's a lot of places that complain about, like, the fortune cookies. They're not actually even fortunes inside of them anymore.
5: Ooh, that does make me mad.
1: When it's not a fortune?
5: Then I have to ask for a new one.
1: That doesn't count. You can't get a new one.
5: Well, they can't do anything to my food because I've already eaten my food.
1: I know, but I'm just saying, like, I don't think that fortune is true then. The next one, you weren't meant to get that one.
5: No, I just asked for another one with something inside.
1: Okay, all right.
5: And then they're clear wrappers, so you can inspect it to see if you can kind of see a hint of paper in there.
1: I'm saying, like, the paper's in there, but they don't even give a fortune.
5: Yeah,
1: they're just they're just like, have a good day. It's like, yeah, what?
5: That's dumb.
1: Yeah, those suck.
5: I would complain to the manager.
1: All right.
5: What to do when you got this woman gives out some advice for men with tiny wieners. And then I need people to call in that want to play Big Dummy Trivia.
2: Mm. All right, y'all. Here are my top three tips for guys with tiny wieners. Number one. Why are you still here? Baby, you got a tiny wiener?
1: Oh, my God. Oh, my God. That bitch.
5: Oh, that's funny. Why are you still here? You got to go, bud. She had three tips.
1: I thought she was going to have a tip.
5: No, she had three tips for men with tiny wieners. And said, why are you still here, bud? You got to go.
1: Wow.
5: She's got no.
1: That lady
5: no tips
1: sucks.
5: For them. She's funny.
1: She is funny, but she sucks.
5: All right, we got to play a game because I have to give away something very cool. I have to give away AC/DC tickets.
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7: Dummy.
6: Just who will be the biggest dummy? Well, gather around, dummies, and let's find out. It's time to play Big Dummy Trivia with your host, Billy Madison.
5: All right. Here we go, Big Dummy Trivia. I need three contestants that would like to play our game.
1: It's, I mean, anybody could win today.
5: Anybody. Aaron, you get Derek.
1: All right, Aaron.
5: Mr. Ruben, you get Goof.
8: Yes, sir.
5: All right, and Carlos, you get Nord. And hopefully you don't have to.
8: Shoot.
5: I know. Hopefully
1: you're
5: you don't.
1: Right, you're all right.
5: Hopefully you don't have
8: Nord,
5: to.
8: You suck, bro. You better work.
1: No, Chris isn't here, so I'm telling you, it's a toss-up. Anybody could win.
5: Hopefully you're all Carlos right, and not Carlost.
1: Ah.
5: Ha, ha, ha, ha. All right, you there, Mr. Goof?
9: I'm there.
5: Okay, here we go. Got to keep track.
1: Yep.
5: Let's see here. This is true or false, so that everybody has a chance to win.
1: Mm-hmm.
5: All right, here we go. The sun does not light up the sky during nighttime.
3: Nart, Goof.
5: Yes, Nart.
3: That's false.
5: That is false. The sun lights the sky during daytime.
1: All right.
5: Right?
3: Yeah.
9: All right.
5: Yep.
1: I mean, when you think about it, yeah.
5: Yeah, so the sun does not light up the sky during the night.
1: Uh-huh.
5: Right. Yeah? These are easy.
9: Yeah.
5: Most books are created using paper.
3: Nart.
9: Goof.
5: Uh-huh. Yeah, Nart.
3: That's false.
9: Goof.
5: That's false?
1: That's false?
9: Said, that's false.
1: He thought it was a trick question. Leave him alone.
5: He said false.
1: Leave him alone.
3: You got leave him alone.
5: What about, he said false.
1: You got don't worry about it. Don't worry about it.
5: He said false. What a dummy.
1: Don't worry about it.
3: You got books on audio.
1: Yeah, that's cool, Nard. That's not most books.
9: That's not most books.
5: Oh,
1: that would
5: man.
1: That would be most audio books.
9: He's going with cave drawings.
5: Most books are created with with paper. False, Bill.
9: They're on the caves, Bill. I've seen them.
1: All right. To be fair, I thought that might be a trick question.
9: True.
5: That is true.
1: So what? Aaron won, Nard won, Derek zero.
9: Yeah.
5: All right. Clouds always float in the sky.
3: Nard. Goof.
5: Yes, Nard.
3: That's false.
5: Goof. It is false. They can also touch the ground as fog.
3: Yep.
5: Oh, he's like, yeah.
9: He's like, yeah, but he didn't get the book one. Yeah.
3: Because there's audio books.
1: That's not what the question was, though. It wasn't audio. Most audio books are made of.
5: All right. All trees naturally have green leaves.
3: Nard.
9: Goof. Oh.
1: He cut you off.
5: Cut me off. Derek. I'm going to have to go. Yes, Derek.
1: That's false.
5: That is false.
1: On the board.
9: On the board.
5: Dolphins are not a type of fish.
9: Derek. Goof.
5: I heard Derek.
1: That's true.
5: Goof. That is true.
9: Oh, dang.
1: Boom.
5: That is true. So what is our score?
1: Nard 2, so, Derek 2, Aaron 1.
9: Yep.
5: All right. Babies are born with more bones than grown-ups.
1: Nard.
5: Have. You cut me off.
9: Goof.
5: Yes, goof.
9: False.
1: Derek.
5: Yeah, Derek.
1: That's true.
5: That is true. Derek is in the lead right now. Nard, you can't cut me off there, buddy. What?
1: Yeah,
5: what?
1: Cheating.
5: You are cheating. You're a big, stupid idiot.
7: You big dummy.
1: Cost. Car lost.
5: Birds are not the only living things on Earth that can fly.
1: Nard.
9: Goof.
5: Yes, Nard.
3: That's true.
5: That is true. I thought I was going to get him with that one.
1: Damn it.
5: Oh, that was a tough one. Oh, you're sweating for that one. Jupiter has rings like Saturn does.
1: Nard. Goof.
5: Yes, Nard.
3: That's false.
1: Derek.
5: Yeah, Derek.
1: That's true.
5: That is true. Nard, do you know where Jupiter is?
1: No clue.
3: Out in the space?
1: Out in the space.
5: Do you know where Saturn is?
3: No.
1: It's also out in the space.
5: See, they don't make those cars anymore.
1: You know where Jupiter is? Yeah, it's out in the space. You know where Saturn is? No.
5: No, man, they don't make them cars anymore, Bill.
1: I said no.
5: Not all rivers on... did anybody answer that one? Did anybody get that point?
1: Yeah, that was me.
9: Yeah, right. Derek got it.
5: Not all rivers on our planet flow from south to north.
1: Derek.
5: Yes, Derek.
1: That's true.
5: That is true.
1: Yeah.
5: What's the score?
9: So Derek's in the lead with 5. Nard's got 3. I've got 1.
5: All right. Ooh. Ostriches do not bury their heads underground when frightened.
1: Nard.
9: Goof.
5: Yes, Nard.
3: That's true.
5: That is true.
1: Damn.
5: Not all spiders are dangerous to humans.
1: Nard.
5: Yeah, Nard.
3: That's true.
5: That is true. He just caught up.
1: He did.
5: Not all precious diamonds are completely clear and colorless.
1: Nard.
5: Or Derek.
1: That's false.
3: Nard.
5: Yeah, Nard.
3: That's true.
5: That is true.
9: Ooh, in the lead.
5: Not every single star in the universe is exactly the same size.
1: Nard. Derek.
5: Yes, Nard.
3: That's true.
5: That is true.
1: Oh, my God.
5: Snails are not technically classified as insects.
1: Nard. Derek.
5: Yes, Nard.
3: That's true.
5: That is true.
1: Oh, my God.
5: And that's it.
9: He's right away with it. Yep.
1: Yeah.
5: That's it.
1: Point. He was car one.
5: Yeah.
9: Car one, not a car loss.
10: Crazy.
1: Yeah.
5: That is. That what a barn burner. That means.
1: That was the miracle.
5: You are going, sir.
10: Come back. We were in. We had it.
5: Thank you. You are going to A.
1: You're welcome. A miracle.
3: You're welcome.
1: The miracle of the supporter of ice. What?
5: Ice storm. What's going on? 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
5: 77 and clear, getting a lot warmer in the afternoon with a high of 101.
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5: Ready for some news?
1: Yeah, I am. I'm ready to put that L behind me. Everybody's like, Nard's smarter than Derek.
0: I've been saying that.
1: That's a joke.
5: He's been saying that.
1: That's a joke. He's faster, no doubt. He's faster. He's faster and he can guess. Good job. Way to go. Smarter. Like that chat just says anything.
5: Look at this. Michelin starred restaurant. I guess it's restaurant tour or whatever it is. Restaurant tour. That's probably how you say it.
1: No, I like restaurant tour.
5: Yeah, I like that too.
1: That sounds cooler.
5: Well, he's facing jail for using ants as a dessert garnish.
1: Hmm.
5: I don't want bugs.
1: No.
5: In any of my snacks.
1: No. Yeah, duh. You got a bug guy.
5: He was there last night.
1: Yeah, I bet. I don't think I've ever seen a person have a bug guy more than that.
5: I remember calling them and they're like, oh, yeah, well, sir, we're going to, we'll get, because I was like, hey, I need him to come back and get this inside here. I'm getting a few pests in here.
1: Yep.
5: Like, okay, well, that we don't normally do that. And then I was like, no, I'm on the monthly service. She goes, I've never heard of that.
1: A monthly service? What is that?
5: Yeah. They come out there every month.
1: That lady works there. I've never heard of that.
5: Like, well, sorry, ma'am.
1: Well, yeah.
5: Bugs are the enemy. I grew up north where there were no bugs. You might have a skeeter or a bee in the summer, maybe a grasshopper.
1: In the summer, you got lightning bugs, and that's it.
5: But there's stuff that wants to eat you here,
1: mm-hmm.
5: and I want it gone.
1: I mean, they're necessary, I think.
5: No, they are. I know they're necessary.
1: Just

0: Danville. I don't know who she is.
1: Like, try getting a cup of cheddar at that place.
0: Yeah, exactly.
1: Yeah, that's right.
0: Bugs in it.
1: Yeah, right.
0: So, this Brandy Glanville, is she like a Real Housewives or something? I don't know what
1: it
0: she does.
1: It sounds like it.
0: Well, she called out her boring kids for never trying cocaine. Wouldn't you be like, oh, I'm so proud of my kids. They've never done drugs and they're good kids. She criticized her boring sons for never trying cocaine while admitting to her own past drug use.
1: Come on. No, she didn't.
0: Yes, she did.
1: She called out her own kids for never trying
0: cocaine? Yeah.
1: Isn't that a great... I'm with you. Like, that's
0: she quit. Now, she's using drug testing strips to check the cocaine for fentanyl. She jokingly replied, I got them for the kids.
1: But they don't
0: Luckily,
1: use them.
0: My kids don't do cocaine because they're boring. That's what the Real Housewives of Beverly Hills alumni shared.
1: I mean, all right. That's hilarious. It's just a joke. Very funny.
0: Yeah, hopefully it's just a joke.
1: Hopefully.
0: Hopefully. Unless she's like, no, seriously, my kids are boring. They won't even do drugs.
1: I mean, I have no idea if she's joking or not. She could be 100%. Thanks. I'm sure there are parents that probably think that.
0: Oh, my gosh. You guys aren't even doing drugs or drinking
1: or anything?
0: You need
1: to experiment.
0: You guys are so boring. When I was a kid, we were doing cocaine, fentanyl, alcohol.
1: You got to try everything.
0: You know what I think is a crazy thing that...
1: What?
0: Two things. The women in the sororities that butt chug. That's crazy.
1: That is crazy.
0: One, because they want to get the drunk feeling without ingesting it, like drinking it.
1: Because it's nasty.
0: Yeah, so they can get drunk faster.
1: Yeah.
0: Or the women that have, they'll do what they call, they'll soak a tampon with alcohol.
1: Yeah, right.
0: That's crazy.
1: That is, I mean.
0: Remember when Nard, he was an alcoholic and he was drinking, he was eating Clearasil.
1: What?
0: Because of the alcohol content.
1: Yep.
0: And he was drinking rubbing alcohol. That's when I knew that we had to have an intervention with Nard. When he would drink the rubbing alcohol, I was like, dude, you got a problem.
1: He did. Got help. Still has a problem.
2: What?
0: He's better now because he doesn't want the weight.
1: Yeah. He don't want to get fat.
0: Florida teachers who used to date arrested after wild classroom brawl involving pepper spray.
1: What?
0: Two Florida teachers who used to date and have a child together got into a wild classroom fight with the woman using pepper spray after coming round from being knocked unconscious.
1: That's her baby daddy?
0: Yeah.
1: So two teachers, they have a child together. They used to be lovers. It doesn't sound like they are anymore. Oh, my God.
0: Their classroom chat
1: escalated.
0: He knocked
1: her out?
0: He allegedly punched the mother of his child several times in the head, pushing her against the wall. When she came to, she got the pepper spray, and that pepper sprayed him in the face.
1: I mean, he deserved it.
0: He did.
1: I mean, he knocked her out. That's crazy.
0: Well, I don't know if she threw fists first.
1: No, okay, yeah, that's true. He might have been, I guess he might have been defending himself. You're right, I don't know.
0: Terrifying video shows tourists thrown from roller coaster in a freak accident.
1: Oh my God.
0: It's Nard's
1: dream.
0: You
1: just think that that's not going to happen, but it does happen.
2: Yeah.
1: I know it's rare, but I don't care. It happens.
0: This happened at an amusement park in Ecuador. The thrill seeker is shown flying roughly 13 feet from the ride as it zips across the track.
1: That's crazy.
0: And then it shows the woman just laying on the ground.
1: Oh my God.
0: Hopefully she's okay. I didn't read the rest of the story.
1: I mean, God, I can't imagine.
0: Yeah, I mean, she...
1: Flew out of a friggin' roller coaster.
0: 13 feet's not so bad.
1: Yeah, you're right. You're right about that. I don't know what speed she fell out, but still.
0: Charlize Theron makes weird comment about married co-star Matt Damon's physique.
1: She's not allowed to comment?
0: Well, everybody was, you know, they thought his physique was very good in that
1: movie. I bet
0: it
1: was. He had to because everybody was going to think Troy when they thought this movie. And when you think Troy, you think Brad Pitt and Troy. And he looked amazing.
0: Yeah, Brad Pitt, he did look pretty good.
1: Oh,
0: I forgot about that.
1: Yeah, he looked incredible in that movie. It was almost, it wasn't, Fight Club, I would still say Fight Club Brad Pitt probably a little better. But Troy Brad, pretty good.
0: Jeez, that's those movies that you really don't want to watch with your girl.
1: I don't mind.
0: Because then she's going to see that and she's like, why don't you look like that? I don't know. She better not. Also not as successful.
1: Yeah.
0: Don't have as great a hair.
1: Yep. I mean, that's just insanely rude. Who would get with a girl that rude?
0: There are people. Nard would. Nard loves rude girls, right? Nard, you're attractive.
1: You love rude girls? Really? Okay.

0: He's attracted
1: like,
0: to him.
1: I like that toxic. Like, it's hot. Mm. It's super hot.
0: Do you see that Gen Z's going broke on group tabs and trips because they're too afraid to ask friends to pay him back?
2: I mean, I could see it, yeah.
0: So they're going on these trips and, no, I got it. I'll get it.
2: Uh-huh.
0: Assuming that their friends will pay him back, but then the friends don't pay him back and then they're too scared to ask because they don't want to upset their friends.
2: Yeah.
0: And you heard of
2: You don't want to upset your friends by asking them to pay stuff that they purchased.
0: Yeah, well, we have no problem asking. Nard, where's my money?
2: Yeah, for sure.
0: No, they have female-only gyms, and they're kind of not doing so well.
2: Oh, they're not?
0: Well, men, because men don't really like women anymore. They're doing they're doing men-only gyms.
2: Yeah, they're called MMA gyms, aren't they, or something?
0: And they seek to protect these men from the lustful women.
2: Oh, shut up.
0: No, they're to...
2: Shut up.
0: It's to protect men from the lustful women that wear scantily clad outfits at the gyms.
2: You had to get that story on The Onion.
0: I didn't.
2: That's not a real story.
0: Yeah.
2: They're protecting men.
0: Derek, I got it from BaptistNews.com. All right, we'll see you tomorrow.
3: 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It's the difference between punching the clock or punching the boss.

It's Rock San Antonio. What's up? It's Brandy. Thanks for joining me on your Thursday. AC/DC tomorrow night. You want to go? I've got tickets for you, but not until 12 o'clock. So stick around.

0: Artsy is very like specific.
1: What's that?
0: Whatever that fancy word is, it starts with an F.
2: Sophisticated.
3: Sophisticated? Yeah. Sounds like a circle of effort.
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5: 77 and clear. Getting a lot warmer in the afternoon with a high of 101.
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I'm laughing because I'm watching this video that's gone viral. Just go ahead, do yourself a favor. Google World Championship Deer Calling. These deer calls, imagine like a telescope that you can make longer and shorter, but put it up to your mouth and just go to town. 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

95, Kiss Rock San Antonio. A 22-year-old just got a DUI. He crashed and ran. When cops caught up to him, they informed him that he crashed into a street sign, to which he said, "Sorry, my car has really bad alignment." Then they asked how much he had to drink. He said 2 shots. And they said, "Okay, stand on one leg and count." And he said, "That's really confusing to me." And they said, "Why is that confusing?" And he said, "I'm really bad at math." Which is now the excuse I'm going to use when my next boyfriend asks me how many guys I've been with. Confusing. I'm really bad at math.

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Now you do what they told ya. Now you do what they told ya. Now you do what they told ya.

99.5 Kiss Rock San Antonio. Today, July 23rd, is National Gorgeous Grandma Day, which I think is the only day you're allowed to watch GILF porn at work. Just kidding. That's terrible advice. Do not search that on your work computer.

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1: Before OnlyFans or anything, look up Melissa Midwest. 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
3: 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You're the worst private investigator I've ever seen in my life.
2: That's her IMDb. What? 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What? Whatever you say. IMDb.
1: You just beep, beep, beep, beep.
2: IMDDD. Is it IMB? Or no, IMDD. Is that DD? What? Is that two D? No.
3: He just did Morse code.
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95 Kiss Rock San Antonio. A man is suing OpenAI because he asked the artificial intelligence about medical advice, and they gave him medical advice, and he almost died due to that medical advice. But listen, I think that's user error. If you're going to listen to an AI chatbot about how to treat a medical issue, that's on you.

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1: Coming up on the program, we'll have the Queen on. 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Who falls in love faster, men or women? And who falls out of love faster, men or women? This woman says she hates working for other women. And a dude asks a woman on a date. She says yes, and so then he sends his booking calendar. 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

Kiss Rock San Antonio, this is your warning. Be prepared. AC/DC, they'll be in town tomorrow night at the Alamo Dome. And I've got a pair of tickets coming up in just about 10 minutes. Don't go anywhere.

Welcome to the 90s Nooner, all 90s music all hour long. But yes, I know, first things first, I've got a pair of AC/DC tickets for tomorrow night, Alamo Dome. You want to go? You got to be caller 9 right now. 844-470-KISS.

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1: Lots of sunshine in the afternoon with a high of 101.
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STP, part of the 90s Nooner on 99.5 Kiss Rock San Antonio. 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Go ahead. 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The one that gets the most votes is going to play right after Toadies. So vote.

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San Antonio, the government is trying to pass a law that will ban loud phone calls on airplanes. This is the one time when I'm okay with the government telling us what to do. Send these people straight to jail.

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4: Lots of sunshine in the afternoon with a high of 101.
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99.5 Kiss Rock San Antonio, a plumbing company in Russia, just held a contest where people competed by drinking water out of a toilet with a big straw. The first one to drink all the water from the toilet got 100,000 rubles, which sounds like a lot until you translate it to U.S. dollars. It's $1,000. I can think of a lot of less gross ways to make an extra $1,000, and most of them involve putting my feet on the internet.

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1: 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And a dude asks a woman on a date. She says yes, and so then he sends his booking calendar. 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

99.5 Kiss Rock San Antonio. You know, while Beck was writing and recording that song, Loser, he was listening in the studio back to the part where he freestyle raps, and he thought he sounded so terrible and so dumb that he changed the chorus to, I'm a loser, baby, so why don't you kill me? And, I mean, we still love you, Beck.

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1: Lots of sunshine in the afternoon with a high of 101.
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99.5 Kiss Rock San Antonio. A town in Iowa is making national headlines because they just voted this week to outlaw defecating in public. I don't know why we need to take a vote on that. I think we can all agree, don't poop in public. Now, if you poop in public there, $100 for the first time, and then a $500 fine every other time. Now, listen, I think that maybe you can possibly explain why you had to poop in public at least once. But once you start doing it more than once, I think you're into something weird.

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5 Kiss Rock San Antonio. Hey, it's Brandy. I'm getting out of here for the day, but do not go anywhere. You got another shot at AC/DC tickets in the 420 ticket window. And just after 5 o'clock, Coheed and Cambria tickets. Lots to stick around for. I'll talk to you tomorrow.

0: 105 Kiss, Rock San Antonio. It's me, Melanie Cruz. Hi, hello, friends. I'm going to be totally honest. I definitely almost missed this break. Don't tell my boss, please. But as an apology and an appropriate segue into the next song, let's give away some free tickets.
1: Hello. You got to call now if you want to win, okay?
0: Most importantly, Chad Gray tickets. 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
3: Mostly clear going into the overnight hours, dropping down to a low of 91.
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real quick thank you, San Antonio, because I didn't know I was going to get the kind of reaction that I did, but I have so thoughtfully and very nervously been putting myself and my social media out there recently, and girl, listen, San Antonio, you made this bitch famous. I want to be honest. I've been getting so much more interaction, and let me tell you, I love the attention. 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
1: 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And a dude asks a woman on a date. She says yes, and so then he sends his booking calendar. 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
2: Mostly clear going into the overnight hours, dropping down to a low of 91.
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Do not forget that I am giving away another pair of AC/DC tickets for this Friday, okay, at the Alamo Dome, their Power Up Tour. And then tomorrow morning, Billy Madison Show, noon hour with Brandy, and one more 420 ticket window will be your absolute last chance to win a pair of tickets. We're literally giving you tickets up until the beginning of the show. 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They're amazing. 420 ticket window coming up soon.

99.5 KISS, The Rock, San Antonio. It's me, Melanie Cruz. There's a new trend, stealing used cooking oil, which I haven't even dug into the article yet because it immediately reminded me of that show on TLC that was called Extreme Cheapskates. Do you remember the girl that was reusing her boiling water? Like, she was boiling noodles, she was boiling potatoes, and she would strain it and then put it back in the fridge.

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1: Nard is supposed to be like my boy and my buddy. 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I'm so tired of supporting this giant loser who it takes us nowhere. Why have we hitched our wagon to this dumb horse?
2: What?
1: He literally gets nothing done. We get nowhere. I get no more money because of this giant loser. I need somebody that I can make money off of. I can't make money off this stupid little...
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3: Mostly clear going into the overnight hours, dropping down to a low of 91.
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15: We still have an accident being reported on I-37 southbound before you get to Loop 1604. It does look like a 2 to 3 minute delay. Some slow traffic is going to be backed up all the way to Southton. Slow traffic on Loop 1604 westbound between Bel Verde and going to Hardy Oak Boulevard also has an 8 minute delay. That's San Antonio traffic. I'm William Shotwell.
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Speaking of Ozzy Osbourne, yesterday we celebrated the first official Ozzy Day. It is officially a day in Birmingham, his hometown, of course. But I think it's appropriate that all around the world we celebrate Ozzy Days. Yesterday was extra special because not only was it the first one, but it signified a whole year without the great mastermind.

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4: Mostly clear going into the overnight hours, dropping down to a low of 91.
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10: Currently have an accident being reported on Highway 90 westbound as you make your way towards Hunt Lane. It's a 5 to 6 minute delay. Stop and go traffic is going to be backed up all the way to Military Drive as well. Making your way on Loop 1604 westbound between Boulevardy Road and going to Hardy Oak Boulevard. There's also a 6 to 8 minute delay. That's San Antonio traffic. I'm William Shotwell.
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Yesterday, I told you that Wembanyama was officially named the cover and a new player in the 2K27 version that they are just releasing, right? But if you look very closely at this cover, I just saw it in passing yesterday, so I had to talk about it. But Vassell and Harper are both holding on to Wembanyama's jersey. And I figured out that there's different versions along with different players added. So the Ultra version includes Derrick Rose and Caitlin Clark and Wembanyama.

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2: Do you think that dudes, as this woman said, at least...
3: Every guy needs to a fat girl at least once in his life.
2: Once in his life. Just once in his life. Mm. Not saying you gotta nestle down. Not saying that's gotta be your go-to. But what this woman is saying, that once you go there, you may never want to leave. Because as I pointed out, and a lot of people in the chat, they were saying, yeah, because the guys have reported that the big girls have smaller ones. And a lot of guys were backing that up, saying that is correct.
4: Okay. Maybe it is.
2: In our chat, let's go to Jay. What's up, Jay?
5: All right, guys. First off, this is the shark bite guy.
2: Oh, what's
5: Derek's
2: up, buddy?
5: He's been taking some strays lately, man. What is going on here?
2: I'm not sure. Well, this one is not about Derek.
4: Yep.
2: Okay, so Derek's not a woman, and he's not fat.
3: Every guy needs to fat. A fat girl.
2: All right, this one's not about Derek, sir, so he's not taking any shots on this one.
4: Well, I just took a shot with him taking a shot right there, so yeah, I am.
5: He's been taking the shots for days.
4: Yeah, okay. All right.
5: Anyway,
2: we'll go ahead.
5: I'm going to say 100% I agree with this.
2: All right, now why? Can guys, when you guys are calling in, can you give me the scientific reasons as to why a man
5: absolutely
2: needs to do a larger woman at least once in his life? Go ahead.
5: So, the lady that I saved, my ex-wife,
2: yes,
5: she was a little larger, about 185.5.
2: Okay, and this is the woman that a shark was going to eat? Or was she going to eat the shark?
5: No, she was going to eat. She's the one I got shark bit over.
2: Okay.
5: But there were times I had to work into it. And then now I'm dating one that's 5'3", about 110. And there are times it's hot dog down a hallway.
2: Okay. See, that's what they were saying.
5: This is 100% accurate.
2: Yeah. Yeah. Yeah. And you're saying that the woman that was... You saved a shark from your ex, right?
6: Oh, my God, I would not have jumped in there. Why did you say that at the beginning of the story? Like, when you called in months ago.
2: What? He's saying that, okay.
6: Oh, my God.
2: Just so I get the story correct, because you were bit by a shark, right?
6: You both would have got eight.
2: Hold on.
6: She couldn't have swim that fast.
2: Hold on. So you were bit by the shark, right?
5: Yes.
2: All right. But your wife was trying to eat the shark.
5: I mean... Maybe.
2: Okay.
5: Ex-wife.
4: Eat the shark.
5: Maybe.
2: All right. Then the shark just, you know, went crazy and then ended up biting you on accident.
5: Mm. She was doing white girl summer and fell off.
6: White girl summer.
2: Yeah.
5: Yeah.
2: All right. And she was a larger woman.
5: Yeah. I mean, thicker.
6: He's 300.
2: But you're saying her downstairs was much smaller than the skinny woman that you're with.
5: Yeah, you had to work at it to get.
2: Right, and I get what you're saying. All right. So you're saying that based on the science that you have, you know, because you've experimented, based on that, based on your experiments, you think that every man should try that with a big woman?
5: It should be a bucket list.
2: Gotcha. Okay. All right. I mean, that's great. Clear logic. I like it. Sounds good. Thank you, Jay. What's up, Jimmy?
7: Yeah, I agree, man. I think every guy should bang a fat girl. You know what I mean? it's a lot more juicy, if you know what I mean.
2: Okay. Yeah. Yeah. All right. And so you prefer it?
7: Oh, yeah. Yeah, definitely.
2: All right, is the current woman you're with, is she a larger, beautiful woman?
7: Yes, she is, man. And, I mean, she's doing, like, the weight loss shots. But, you know what I mean? But still, like, you know, it's just way more better. Like, I've been with skinny chicks, bro, and I'm just like, I can't do it.
2: You can't do it, right? Because it's just, there's nothing there.
7: Yeah, it's just like, I'm just like, oh, this is, no.
2: Well, are you going to drop her? Let's say she loses a bunch of weight because she's on those weight loss drugs.
4: Mm-hmm.
2: Have you told her, like, the dangers of her losing weight, that you might not be attracted to her anymore?
7: No, because it's like she's still, like, how you say, like, she's naturally thick. You know what I mean? Like, so it's like, either
4: girls
7: way, like, she's still going to have a little bit of meat.
2: Is she Chris thick or Derek thick?
4: Oh, oh God.
7: It's, she's more like a, I don't know, how big is Derek?
6: How big is Derek?
2: All right, so she's not,
4: I'm big.
2: She's not,
6: with
2: like,
6: no ass.
2: Chris thick, where just, like, a round ball?
7: No, she's probably like a... Yeah, I want to say probably like a crib.
4: I got a really fat face. Okay.
2: All right, yes.
4: If that helps.
2: He does.
4: Okay. Chill out, bro.
2: Well, no.
4: he goes, yeah, okay. He does.
2: Well, I'm basing that off of your own words.
4: I got a fat girl face. You don't have to jump in, though.
8: I got a fat girl face. I got a fat girl face. I got a fat girl face. I got a fat girl face. I got a fat girl face.
2: The remix.
4: I think we all say things about ourselves that others don't join in on.
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4: Mostly clear going into the overnight hours, dropping down to a low of 91.
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15: Looking at Loop 1604 southbound between Kyle Seal Parkway and going up to New Gilbo, it looks like there's going to be some stop and go traffic causing a 10 to 12 minute delay. Then the on I-10 eastbound between Camp Bullis Road and going to Loop 1604, that's also going to be a 4 to 5 minute inconvenience. That's San Antonio traffic. I'm William Shotwell.
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995 KISS, Rock San Antonio. It's me, Melanie Cruz. It's 5 o'clock, double shots, baby. And the entire hour, we're doing double shots of what you want to hear. So open up your handy dandy KISS Rocks app and vote. Because coming up just after Days of New, we've got Limp Bizkit. Because I'm feeling some type of way today. And then in your KISS Rocks app, you got to vote for the next Limp Bizkit song that you want. And I've got some good ones up there.

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1: Mostly clear going into the overnight hours, dropping down to a low of 91.
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23: Looks like everything is going to be reduced down to one lane for road construction on I-37 northbound approaching 1784. Expect some delays through that. Road workers also blocking the connector ramp from Loop 410 eastbound to go northbound on I-37. And then 281 southbound between Sunset and St. Mary's has a 6-minute delay. That's San Antonio Traffic. I'm William Shotwell.
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1: but I feel like a lot of you would also really relate. My current Roman Empire right now is the fact that Chiodos is coming to the ESPY October 4th. Is that 4th or 14th? That's the 14th. Oh my gosh, I have really bad eyes, guys. The 14th, okay? That's my Roman Empire right now. If you don't know who Chiodos is, may I encourage you to figure it out. You have a magic rectangle. I promise you're not going to regret it.

Here is your schedule for tomorrow. You're going to wake up to Billy and Madison show. You're going to try for those AC/DC tickets. Don't win them. That's okay. Noon hour with Brandy. You're going to try for those AC/DC tickets. That's okay. You didn't win those. Because 420 ticket window, you have your last shot at the AC/DC tickets. And let me tell you, tomorrow is the show at the Alamo Dome. Okay? So 420 is your last chance to get the coveted AC/DC tickets.

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5: Mostly clear going into the overnight hours, dropping down to a low of 91.
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16: From the Davis Law Firm Traffic Center.
17: We do have a disabled vehicle hanging out in the left lane of the upper level of I-10 eastbound just past Culebra. It's going to be right there at Colorado, so expect a 2 to 3 minute delay and a lot of stop-and-go traffic to be backed up to Fredericksburg Road. At San Antonio Traffic, I'm William Shotwell.
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95 Kiss, Rock San Antonio. It's also home of the Billy Madison Show. Tomorrow morning on the show, the Queen of Divorce is going to be here. Woo! If you get to fart on somebody, which is always an added bonus, honestly. If I could fart on them for real, I would. And then a man asks a woman out on a date, and she says yes. And so he sends his booking calendar. Girl, what? Sorry, excuse me? A booking? Girl, be so for real. Tomorrow morning, Billy Madison, 6 a.m.

0: this is Brian Johnson from SCDC. Are you ready, San Antonio? You better be, because we're bringing the Power Up Tour to the Alamo Dome on July 24th.
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2: Mostly clear going into the overnight hours, dropping down to a low of 91.
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95 Kiss Rock San Antonio. I'm done for the evening, but I shall return tomorrow for my last day at this time shift. In the meantime, Korn, some good rock. Also, big congratulations to Jonathan Davis. He just married his longtime girlfriend, finally. Some good advice. Wake up tomorrow morning, Billy Madison Show, 6 a.m. And some real advice. Go catch the Pokemon. Go do it. No questions asked. Just go do it. I'm Melanie Cruz.